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1: It's 16 degrees. Hello, I'm Jimmy Williams. A man has died after a serious incident in Perth's southern suburbs. Police attended a house on Nye Way in Orillia just before 2:30 yesterday, arvo. Another man known to the victim has been arrested. No charges have been laid. The verdict for the three men accused of killing two Perth brothers and their American friend in Mexico is expected tomorrow. Jake and Callum Robinson were killed while on a surfing trip in 2024. Closing arguments will be made today, wrapping up a four-week trial in Ensenada. Police in the UK have accepted the warrants they used to search Andrew Mountbatten Windsor's homes at the time of his arrest earlier this year were unlawful. The former prince was taken into custody in February on suspicion of misconduct in public office. He denies any wrongdoing. A criminal investigation remains ongoing. Aussie band Powderfinger is officially back. After days of cryptic billboards across the country and clues on social media, the band has confirmed they are reuniting after 16 years. They've announced a nationwide tour from September next year.
2: We're going to build something pretty special just for you guys. You can jump to powderfinger.com for signing up information and we will see you from the stage. Hope to see you there.
1: And after 8 months in space, NASA's Crew 12 astronauts are finally home. The four-member crew splashing down in the Pacific off Los Angeles this morning after helping pave the way for future missions to the Moon and Mars.
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1: To sports, St Kilda is heating up the race for Nick Blakey, reportedly willing to offer three first-round picks for the Swans defender. The club met with Blakey last night, who has also been offered a $12 million 8-year deal from North Melbourne. To cricket, young all-rounder Cooper Connolly has been separated from his teammates ahead of the first test in South Africa. The 23-year-old spotted wearing a mask due to cold symptoms. The Aussies are yet to lock in their 11 for the match in Durban, which starts at 3:30 this arvo. And now Panorama is set to roar to life today. Two practice sessions are set to get underway this morning before qualifying for Sunday's Bathurst 1000 kicks off this afternoon. Defending Bathurst champ Matt Payne has told Seven he can't wait.
4: Yeah, nice and relaxed this morning. It's totally fresh. But yeah, ready to go this weekend. Been looking forward to this weekend for the whole year. So it's finally here. So excited to get started.
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1: Perth's weather, a shower or two today, a top of 20. More rain tomorrow, 21 degrees. A chance of a morning shower on Sunday and 20. Right now it's 16 degrees in Perth, and on air, online and on the go, you can take Gold 96 FM wherever you go with the iHeart app. It's available on all smartphones, tablets and TV, so download it now.
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8: Friday is Barra Day. There's a lot of sport to talk about. There's the test, the cricket, the footy. That's still going on, all the moves for next year. There's tennis and the great race at Bathurst. We'll see if Barra has any idea on who will be. King of the mountain. 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
4: Good morning.
5: Yes, welcome to cricket season. Footy season is officially over, though it never really ends with, they've got trade periods and drafts and all that.
0: It's all in the news.
5: But the cricket, well, it starts tonight, the first test between Australia and South Africa at Durban, 3:30 p.m. today on telly.
0: It's with his best Yarpie accent there.
4: South Africa.
5: It's our first test series since 2018 against them, of course, in South Africa. Obviously, 8 years since Sandpaper Gate, so first time back there. And guess who's written a book?
0: Of course.
5: Usman.
0: Timing is everything.
5: Usman Khawaja has written a book. And guess when he's launching it? Right at the pivotal test match in Cape Town, which is the 8 year anniversary of Sandpaper Gate.
4: Right.
5: And guess which his big chapter is that he's selling it all on?
0: Tell us.
5: On Sandpaper Gate, he's going to pull back the veil or open the door or the window or something on what actually happened. He's even rung Pat Cummins, his Australian captain.
4: Well, that's where it was.
0: Well, there was no zip. It's a little
4: tie-up.
5: Pulled down the undies. Yeah, because he was hiding it in his undies, wasn't he? The Sandpaper Gate. Allegedly. Yeah. Allegedly.
0: Well, I think outside the undies, not inside the undies. That'd
4: or
0: be
4: not
0: really...
4: beneath the box, but...
0: No, that's not...
5: Yeah, I wonder if it was inside the undies. I think it'd have to be because it'd fall down your leg otherwise.
0: Don't think that was the B-A-double-L he was intending to scratch.
5: The media, and he did scratch it. And the media was so on it, and they just were zooming in because they thought it was going to be Warner.
4: I will never get my head around how stupid they were to think that they were going to get away with that.
5: Well, they thought they were half clever because Warner was the man, right?
0: Yes.
5: But then they gave it to the kid, Bancroft. Mm. And so they thought, oh, they won't film Bancroft, but they must have worked it out. So... anyway, it's going to be interesting to see what Usman says in the book. I have a feeling he's going to say, look, of course the bowlers knew because they pick up the ball and they go, whoa, look at these scratches. You know what I mean? So how deep
0: it's
5: did it go?
0: It's not just the pitch scratching
4: not our finest
0: that
4: moment.
0: Ball.
5: The name of his autobiography is Sabre, which is Arabic for patience because obviously he's got the background. And so we're all impatient to find out what he has to say. Footy... I feel a bit for Freo, you know. This is quite remarkable. Hawthorn have added Zach Merritt and Ben King to their list.
0: Yeah.
5: So two absolute stars. So Hawthorn are going to get stronger, right?
4: Mm-hmm.
5: Geelong have brought in Toby Green, Jordan Ridley and Rowan Marshall, a big ruckman. So they're going to get stronger. The Bulldogs are going to get their generational talent back, Sam Darcy, and also look like getting Zach Butters.
0: Who's the one that
5: everybody's
0: wanted.
5: After. Should happen today.
4: Mm-hmm.
5: So Freo, their list isn't, you haven't got a bad list, they've got a really good list, but so do those three clubs now.
0: And they're losing Sam Switkowski.
5: Yeah, Switter's going. Yeah. So and they've lost Nathan O'Driscoll. So we'll see what happens. The Pullman 5 at the Sydney Swans is about to become the Pullman 4. The Swans, because Nick Blakey wants out. He's got a contract. We said, I've had enough of this.
4: His contract's worth a fortune.
5: Yeah, and they've offered him, so and his dad played for North Melbourne. He's a legend, right, at North Melbourne. They've offered him $11 million over 8 years. So he wants to go there. I have a feeling he'll get there, and he'll be coached by the best bloke going around, Jamie Graham from WA. Yeah.
0: He's just walked in through the doors the last couple of days.
5: Could be a remarkable story. And finally, just in this break,
4: Bathurst... he has a very different moral story too, that guy that's just gone over there.
5: Yeah, that's
4: poles
5: right.
4: apart the two newbies.
5: Well, you could say that he got thrown under the bus, Nick Blakey. You could say. We'll just see what happens
0: allegedly.
5: Later on. Allegedly. I'll do Bathurst after this. How about that?
0: All right.
5: We'll speak about Bathurst.
4: Let's do that.
0: Okay, we shall rev that up very shortly.
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7: Mitchell Freeway South, that is holding you up at Burns Beach Road. Again, Warwick Road to the Reed Highway. But Kwinana Freeway North, that is looking good. A few cars, Row Highway North, that at Tonkin Highway. Also, Tonkin Highway North, that at Welshpool Road East. And at Wattle Grove as well, Welshpool Road East West, that at Hale Road 2. 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It's Christy with the latest Perth traffic.
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0: Barra's back with more sport. We know the weather's changed because the last time Barra came in, he was wearing a pair of shorts. Today, the puffer jacket's back on. Shower or two. 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
1: And Bathurst. Bathurst is on this weekend, obviously Sunday. When I was growing up, and probably maybe you guys, it was called the Hardy Ferodo.
0: The Hardy Ferodo.
2: The Hardy Ferodo.
1: 1,000.
0: It was, at first it was the Hardy Ferodo 500.
1: 500
0: miles.
1: And they made it longer,
0: and then it was, then they flipped across to 1,000.
1: So called the Great Race at Bathurst, obviously. And a West Australian is the new Brocky. He's maybe Timu Brocky, I suppose, a little bit. But he might go better.
0: There's only one Brocky.
1: Yeah, I know. Mm. So Brody Kostecki, he's tied with Moffat and Brocky for three consecutive Bathurst pole positions. So if he gets it today or tomorrow in qualifying, then he'll break their record there. And can he win again? He's worth about $5 million. He started at Wanneroo Raceway on go-karts like Ricardo did.
0: Yeah, right.
1: And just kicked on, yeah. So he's an absolute star. So I guess we're rooting for Brody Kostecki in that
0: spot. Well, I'll be barracking for him. I don't know about the rest.
1: He's the West Australian. Now, what about this? This is brilliant. So there's a new Australian Open tennis boss, right? His name's Andrew Abdo.
2: Yeah.
1: And he's come from rugby league, right? And so everyone thinks, hey, no, he's nothing about tennis. Anyway, in his first big speech, he refers to world number one Jannik Sinner as world number one Jacob Sinner.
2: Oh.
1: Anyway,
2: yes.
1: And Yannick's won like two Australian Opens.
2: Mm.
1: He's won the...
0: Honest mistake.
1: It's like getting Brownlow medalist...
2: Jay Sinner.
0: Jay Sinner.
1: And the winner of the Brownlow medal, Nathan Dacos. It's sort of like that, you know what I mean?
0: Yeah.
1: But it just threw me back to that famous time. I love Sandy Roberts. The biggest, funniest sporting gaffe of all time. He's at the races. He's introducing Miss Australia, whose name is Leanne Dick. Anyway, that's how he went.
3: And in fact, we still have Miss Australia with us in Leanne Cock and Leanne Dick, I should say. And Leanne, it's going to be very interesting.
0: And at that very moment, the blood just drained from his body. He went cold.
2: It was the self-correction.
1: Would you have corrected or would you just go
0: roll with it?
2: He probably should have rolled with it, drawing attention to the fact that I said that instead of that.
0: Oh, God.
1: Oh. One of the all-time great blues. It's been seen about 1 billion times too, so anyway. Google it if you want to see.
2: Now people will Google it.
0: Yeah, exactly.
1: Have another look. Manchester City, now this is amazing. They've become the Lance Armstrong of soccer.
0: Oh,
1: brilliant, dominant, hugely successful, and eventually, you know, big asterisks against everything they did, take the 7 Tour de France titles off him.
0: Yeah.
1: Manchester City could lose their 8 Premier League titles they won since 2012 because they basically busted the salary cap by about $1 billion.
2: Oh, wow.
0: So that's not just a little bit of mischief. That's a lot.
1: 115 breaches. 115.
2: That makes sense.
0: But are they also talking about dropping them down?
1: Relegating them
0: yeah. out of the Premier
1: out
0: League
1: of the comp.
0: Into Division 1.
1: So imagine Manchester City playing in the league below. So.
2: Makes John Elliott look frugal.
1: So keep an eye on that. And I might just do, if you don't mind, I might do a little self-indulgent ad here for my last 30 seconds.
0: Go on.
1: To the Perth Football Club.
2: Come to the Perth
1: Football Club. We're recruiting
2: a senior coach.
1: Do you want to be part of history? 6-figure salary, great benefits, excellent facilities, good president, talented list, big supporter base. You could become an immortal if we win the premiership. Probably add a trophy or a statue at the club for you as well.
2: Mm.
1: Applications closed today to be senior coach.
0: Okay.
2: All right.
1: So thank you for allowing me to do that. Contact me or the Perth Football Club. Good on you guys. Have a great weekend.
0: We will catch you Monday.

0: Happy Friday. You've dropped in on Perth's More Music Breakfast Show on Gold 96FM with Lisa and Russell and Laura and Gloria. And if you didn't catch the big news earlier, they're getting the band back together. Jimmy will tell you who will be playing at a venue near you next in the 8:30 update.
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16: Look out for debris now in Bayswater, Tonkin Highway northbound before Guildford Road. The centre lanes are affected. Be mindful. Freeway southbound underspeed at Burns Beach Road, then Warwick Road to Reed Highway. But freeway northbound is looking pretty good. Few cars in Wattle Grove, Welshpool Road East, westbound at Hale Road. So Tonkin Highway northbound at Welshpool Road East. And again, Row Highway underspeed northbound at Tonkin Highway. 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
17: It's 17 degrees. Hello, I'm Jimmy Williams. There are calls for the Albanese government to try to urge the ATO to overturn its controversial ban on using credit cards to pay tax. Labor's own Minister Claire O'Neill has broken ranks, saying she has real concerns about the impact. National Senator Bridget McKenzie has told News 24 the issue needs to be re-examined.
18: Because now we've not just got the ATO refusing to absorb it, schools, local councils, all now saying they're not going to absorb these additional costs. And so the question remains, why does the government think small business should absorb it?
17: The Homicide Squad is investigating after a man was found dead in our southern suburbs. The incident happened on Nye Way in Orillia just before 2:30pm yesterday. A man known to the victim has been arrested. No charges have been laid. Firmus Technologies has scrapped plans to launch publicly on the Australian Stock Exchange. In a statement, the company said its board determined the terms on which an offer could proceed would not appropriately reflect the strength of the company's business and long-term growth outlook. Aussie researchers are working on a world-first treatment to stop an aggressive form of breast cancer from spreading. It targets triple-negative breast cancers, which often affect younger women and can become deadly once they spread to the brain. And Powderfinger is back, the Brisbane rock band confirming they'll hit the stage next year for a reunion more than 16 years after their last in-person concert.
19: We're going to do some shows all around Australia from September.
17: Exact dates are yet to be confirmed.
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17: To sport, Zach Butters is on the verge of becoming a Bulldog with paperwork lodged this morning. The star power midfielder leaving South Australia to return home to Victoria in one of the AFL's biggest ever moves. North Melbourne is reportedly in the box seat to lure Swans defender Nick Blakey. The Roos have put forward an 8-year deal worth $12 million to land the son of club great John Blakey. Geelong, St Kilda and Gold Coast are also among the clubs expressing interest. And the reigning king of the mountains getting revved up for the great race. Qualifying for Sunday's Bathurst 1000 to get underway later this afternoon. 2025 champ Matt Payne's ready to go.
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17: On 7 there.
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17: Perth's weather, a shower or two today, a top of 20. More rain tomorrow, 21 degrees. A chance of a morning shower on Sunday and 20. Right now it's 17 degrees in Perth. 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
21: And here we are on a Friday for Europe Car. And here Lisa will be shortly with the Shaw Report.
22: She's controversial, she's polarising and she's back. The question is, will she cause the same kind of outrage as she did on a certain day in the early 1990s? 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
21: Certainly the most memorable rendition of a national anthem. Oh God, she's back. 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
1: The Shore Report.
2: Whether you like it or not, she's back. Roseanne Barr has just wrapped production on an 8-episode comedy series marking her return to scripted television 8 years after she was cancelled from her own TV show. It's called Meemaw, a modern-day fable, and she shot it in secret, funded by private investors, with a cast that features Randy Quaid, Drea DiMatteo from The Sopranos, and the great John Lovitz. The story follows the matriarch from a liberal East Coast Jewish family who gets disinherited, moves to Texas, and heads up a mixed-race family of doomsday preppers while trying to throw her granddaughter a massive bat mitzvah. Well, I'm hooked already. Look, I know she's polarising, but I always loved her show.
0: Given that she did get cancelled and cancelled big time, where's it going to show? Who's going to show it?
2: Well, there's no release date or anything yet, but that someone will stream it.
0: Yeah, I guess so.
2: Someone will.
0: I guess so.
2: A Bridgerton prequel focusing on the head of the family, Lady Violet, has been given the green light at Netflix. Shonda Rhimes will write the series and produce it, as she has done with Bridgerton from the start with her company Shondaland. This news comes as season 5, focusing this time on Francesca Bridgerton, begins production in London with the first Bridgerton same-sex relationship.
0: Ooh.
2: Dear reader, ladies hoping a farmer might wife them are going to have to make their own inquiries for the immediate future. Be your own wingman, because Farmer Wants a Wife is taking a break, a little hiatus. Not cancelled, but on pause. The casting team that was working on the next season has been let go. But Channel 7 insists it will return, most likely the year after next. And Liam Gallagher has revealed he was offered a spot on the UK's Celebrity Traitors. Oh, don't tell me what happened last night. I've got to watch it when I get home. But turned it down.
0: You're safe with me.
2: Responding to a fan who said they wanted to see him on the hit reality show, Liam said, "Oh, I've been asked. It's not my thing, though. I'm not a celebrity." Classic Liam, considering he's one of the biggest rock stars in the world. Incidentally, the documentary Don't Look Back in Anger about Oasis's reunion tour is out today on Disney Plus.
0: You'll be watching that.
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4: The debris remains in Bayswater, Tonkin Highway northbound before Guildford Road. Centre lanes are affected, but traffic not too bad. Freeway southbound, underspeed of Burns Beach Road, again Warwick Road through to Reed Highway. Freeway northbound looking good. Few cars Row Highway northbound at Tonkin Highway. 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It's Christy with the latest Perth traffic.
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0: It is 8 to 9. There's a few showers floating through at the moment. They'll continue through the day with a top of 20. It's 17 now, and no, we haven't forgotten our favourite game.
13: Lisa and Russell's Stupidly Simple Quiz.
0: Oh.
2: Yes. To win tickets to see Jimmy Barnes at King's Park, no
0: right.
2: less.
0: Right. So this is your last chance to hear Jimmy say...
15: Is Jimmy Barnes here?
2: For
0: this week, anyway.
2: Yeah, anyway. Call 1355-22. We'll line up a couple of calls in case we need more than one.
0: Unlikely. Which is unlikely.
2: We'll start with caller number 9. All Jimmy right. Barnes with John Stevens and Eskimo Joe and Sarah McLeod live at King's Park and Botanic Garden December 4. 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

0: Lisa and Russell's Stupidly Simple Quiz.
1: It's time to play Jess from Byford. Good morning.
2: Hi, Jess.
3: Happy Friday, guys.
2: Happy Friday to you. And maybe we could make it a very happy Friday by getting you along to see Jimmy Barnes at Kings Park. Are you ready for your Stupidly Simple question in the Stupidly Simple Quiz?
3: Yes, I am. No pressure.
2: All right.
1: This morning picked by Lisa.
2: All right. Jess in Byford, what fruit is famous for keeping the doctor away?
3: An apple.
2: An apple a day.
1: Just one a day.
2: Keeps
1: just one
2: the
1: a day.
2: Doctor away. Fantastic.
3: Delicious.
2: Well done.
1: Is that it?
3: Thanks, guys.
1: That's
2: you
1: how
2: have
1: easy
2: won
1: it is.
2: The double pass to see Jimmy Barnes at Kings Park. Enjoy.
3: I will. I've never seen him live, so this is amazing. Yeah, one artist, probably one of Australian artists that I haven't seen, so that's amazing.
1: Tick it off your to-do or done list.
2: And I don't know if you've seen John Stevens or Eskimo Joe or Sarah McLeod live, but they also will be at Kings Park and Botanic Gardens December 4. Tickets are on sale for the rest of us now at Ticketmaster.
1: Yeah, and they're no slouches either.
2: Oh, no.
1: Absolutely. Hey, I think we're done for a Friday.
2: Yeah.
1: Done for a week until we come in for a couple of hours tomorrow for our best bits. I think we've found some.
2: On Monday, we'll tell you how you could win a $5,000 outdoor blinds package from Griffin Outdoor Blinds.
1: Very handy with summer coming. I know it doesn't look like it today,
2: no,
1: but when that heat hits the window,
2: you'll know about it.
1: You'll know about it.

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5: A traffic hazard with debris on Tonkin High northbound before Guildford Road in Bayswater, affecting the centre lanes. The Mitchell Freeway is under speed inbound at Warwick Road to Reed Highway. Banana Freeway is slowing at Rowley Road. Better run up across Mattery Ridge and the Narrows right through to the city. Graham Palmer Freeway, Northbridge Tunnel moving well in both directions. And Freeway South coming to the city, queuing at the exit to William Street. Otherwise, it's all clear on Tonkin Highway as well and no delays on Royal Highway. Are we there yet on repeat from the back seat? Oh, almost there. Headache building up fast? 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It's Roland with the latest Perth traffic.
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7: It's 17 degrees. Hello, I'm Jimmy Williams. Business owners are urging the federal government to ask the ATO to reverse its decision not to accept credit card payments. National Senator Bridget McKenzie has told News 24 the ATO and Labor should re-examine the issue.

0: cumulative impact of fees and charges and regulations is sending them to the wall, which is why we've had over 14,700 small businesses go into receivership over the last 12 months.
1: A man has died after a serious incident in Perth's southern suburbs. Police attended a house on Nye Way in Orillia just before 2:30 yesterday, arvo. Another man known to the victim has been arrested, but no charges have been laid. The driver of the car that struck a crowd of Newcastle Knights supporters has been granted bail. 10 people were injured when the 18-year-old Pete Plater apparently lost control at Wallsend on grand final weekend. He's been bailed to return to court later this month, where he'll face 9 charges. Aussie data centre company Firmus has scrapped plans for a $43.7 billion stock ASX listing. The startup ditching the initial public offering after investor concerns. It was said to be Australia's biggest listing in 2 decades. And Powderfinger is back. The Brisbane rock band confirming they'll hit the stage next year for a reunion, more than 16 years after their last in-person concert.
2: We're going to do some shows all around Australia from September.
1: Exact dates are yet to be confirmed.
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1: To sport, Nick Blakey has made a call on his future, reportedly choosing to seek a trade to North Melbourne. The 26-year-old defender has been exploring his options with several rivals interested this week. The AFL website reports Blakey toured the Kangaroos facilities this morning before officially selecting the club as his chosen destination. Meantime, Zach Butters could be headed to the kennel soon. The Bulldogs have lodged free agency paperwork for the Port star, who is looking to head back to his home state in Victoria.
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1: Perth's weather, a shower or two today, a top of 20. More rain tomorrow, 21 degrees. A chance of a morning shower on Sunday and 20. Right now it's 17 degrees in Perth. And the More Music Breakfast Show with Lisa and Russell returns Monday from 6. 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
8: 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Great songs with some Matthew Wilder out of the 80s. Shakira's Shaking It For You, a monster classic from The Police. 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

0: Matthew Wilder, what a great song out of the 80s, Break My Stride. 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We're not stopping. 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It's Macca here. Shakira coming up in a moment, and also a song from the movie that has this iconic line from Patrick Swayze.
1: Nobody puts baby in a corner.
0: Bill Medley and Jennifer Warnes coming up in 3 songs time. Billy Idol down, A White Wedding. 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

0: here for you on Friday. It's a little grey, I know, and wet. That's what the weather forecast is for the weekend as well before the sun returns on Monday. 17 degrees at the moment, top of 20 today. Rob, what can I do for you?
1: Is this the competition line?
0: Yes, it is. 13:55:22.
1: Yep. Am I caller 11?
0: Nah, Rob, we're still yet to do it.
1: Okay.
0: Mate, just have to keep listening.
1: Yep. Thank you.
0: All the best, Rob. Have a good day.
1: Bye.
0: Yeah, it's the Blockbuster Kitchen Upgrade. $20,000 worth of appliances for your kitchen from ASCO, Rick Hart and Channel 9. We'll put someone else into the draw soon. But right now, the Hooters. And we danced. Just great songs. 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

0: 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Back on Monday after Lisa and Russell. It's Macca here and it's time to do this. What is it, Scotty?
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3: Hi, how are you?
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3: I'm great that you answered my call.
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0: Hey, Nat, are you happy with your kitchen?
3: 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I definitely need a new oven. 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
3: Good timing.
0: So no baking of any cookies at the moment?
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0: air fryer.
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0: How did I know? That's always the second go-to.
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0: yeah.
3: For sure.
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3: Oh, wonderful. Thank you.
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3: I don't. 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
0: That could have meant 9 entries in the draw instead of the one. 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
0: And,
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3: Anytime. Thank you so much.
0: And another chance is coming up after 10. 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All right, let's go to the newsroom. 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
24: It's 18 degrees. Hello, I'm Jimmy Williams. A welcome intervention today from the federal government. Treasurer Jim Chalmers announcing it'll ensure the tax office can take credit card payments until the end of the financial year.

0: before 2:30 p.m. yesterday. A man known to the victim has been arrested. No charges have been laid. WA police are taking a strong stance against drivers using our roads as racetracks. It comes after a 21-year-old man was caught driving nearly 150 kilometres per hour over the speed limit in Binningup in August. The Shenton Park man had his McLaren seized and he's set for court next week. Police have charged 553 people and impounded over 3,000 cars since July last year. And Powderfinger is back, the Brisbane rock band confirming they'll hit the stage next year for a reunion more than 16 years after their last in-person concert.
1: We're going to do some shows all around Australia from September.
0: Exact dates are yet to be confirmed.
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0: To sport, Rowan Marshall insists there's no bad blood with St Kilda following his trade to Geelong. The 30-year-old says the move is driven by the desire for success.
3: So many close mates down there and lifelong mates. So, like I said before, that made it easier and actually really enjoyed my year down there. You know, I would have liked a little bit more success and you certainly get envious of the teams in finals at this time of year.
0: Meantime, Nick Blakey has nominated North Melbourne as his preferred club in the trade period, while the Western Bulldogs are on the verge of getting the signature of Zach Butters from Port Adelaide.
2: GYG are all in on flavour. So when they say the salsa station's on them, don't be shy. More flavour for free? That's GYG done right.
0: Perth's weather, a shower or two today, a top of 20. More rain tomorrow, 21 degrees. A chance of a morning shower on Sunday and 20. Right now it's 18 degrees in Perth. And the More Music Breakfast Show with Lisa and Russell returns Monday from 6. 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
13: 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It's the Blockbuster Kitchen Upgrade for Hart & Co, ASCO and Channel 9. Coming up soon, a monster song from Michael Jackson from the Thriller album. Also some CNC Music Factory. And Joan Jett and the Black Hearts for right now. His Starship from the Mannequin movie. And nothing's going to stop us now. Just great songs. It's Gold 96 FM.

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1: 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And look, on the show this week, and especially this morning, they've been talking about a lot of food. And one of the things they've been talking about is the ginger nuts. Yeah, this morning Lisa and Russell discovered something very different that completely blew their minds about the Bicky.
2: The classic Arnott's ginger nut is made from a completely different recipe in every Australian state. And that means the biscuits alter in taste, size and texture.
3: Wow.
2: But why? Well, back in the 1960s, a few biscuit companies across Australia combined under one Arnott's banner. And Arnott's tried to make things a little easier for themselves and create one national ginger nut recipe instead of sticking with the recipe from each state. But the parochial state-by-state taste buds had aligned to their own ginger nut and people kicked up a stink.
1: You learn something new with Lisa and Russell every day, don't you? And Barra, he tells you things like sport. He'll be back with a wrap-up for the weekend, plus your chance to win $5,000 worth of outdoor blinds from Griffin Outdoor Blinds. It's Lisa and Russell's Measure and Quote. That's Mesha, like M-E-S-H-U-R-E. Yeah. All Music Breakfast Show. It's back Monday from 6. Here's Robert Palmer now, Addicted to Love.

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0: 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Just great songs. One of my favourites, Bruce Hornsby in the Range. And the way it is, hope you're having a great Friday. It's Macca here. Sorry about the weather. Well, actually, look, it's not my fault. What can I do about it? Apart from the fact, tell you that it's going to be great. It's going to be showery. We're going to get some more of that for tomorrow. Possible shower on Sunday at this stage. But the good news is the sun hopefully will be back in action on Monday. And great songs soon with Susanna Hoffs and the Bengals out of the 80s. And get ready to get your dancing shoes on with ABBA on Gold 96 FM.
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0: All right, let's go. Marie from Rockingham, congratulations. You're number 9.
4: Thank you.
0: You've got yourself one entry in the draw now for the Blockbuster Kitchen upgrade from Hart & Co, ASCO, Channel 9, $20,000 worth of ASCO appliances. They could be all yours. You sound a little sick at the moment. You got the lurg.
4: Yeah, I've got a bit of a cold, so I'm feeling flash.
0: Well, hopefully winning $20,000 worth of new shiny things for the kitchen will make you feel a little bit brighter. Well, being in the major draw for it at the moment and then maybe winning it, that's when the excitement will build. Hey, bony chance, were you watching The Block last night? Do you have The Block word?
4: We were just discussing it. We think it's... but then we're not sure because we've had words all week. I'm not sure if I've got it right or not.
0: You got it right.
4: Oh, did I?
0: Yeah. Well done with our little fake cheering thing going on there. Hey, congratulations. You. That means you've got 9 entries now in the draw for the Blockbuster Kitchen upgrade. Well done.
4: It's awesome. Thank you.
0: No worries. And I hope you feel better soon. And thanks for listening to Gold 96 FM.
4: Not a problem. Thank you very much.
0: Make sure you're watching The Block on Sunday night, 7:30 for the next Block Word. But your next chance is coming up after 11. And we've got Jimmy on the way with the latest update for you, and then great songs for you next hour with the Pet Shop Boys, some Billy Ocean, and also going to hear from REM on Gold 96 FM.
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2: It's 18 degrees. Hello, I'm Jimmy Williams. A welcome intervention today from the federal government. Treasurer Jim Chalmers announcing it'll ensure the tax office can take credit card payments until the end of the financial year.
3: This will give them the time to consult more with small business and to get it right. This recognises the really important contribution that small businesses make to our local communities and to our economy more broadly.
2: It follows a week of pressure after the ATO announced a ban on credit card payments from December. The Homicide Squad is investigating after a man was found dead in our southern suburbs. The incident happened on Nye Way in Orillia just before 2:30pm yesterday. A man known to the victim has been arrested. No charges have been laid. WA police are taking a strong stance against drivers using our roads as racetracks. It comes after a 21-year-old man was caught driving nearly 150 kilometres per hour over the speed limit in Binningup in August. The Shenton Park man had his McLaren seized and he's set for court next week. Police have charged 553 people and impounded over 3,000 cars since July last year. And Powderfinger is back, the Brisbane rock band confirming they'll hit the stage next year for a reunion more than 16 years after their last in-person concert.
4: We're going to do some shows all around Australia from September.
2: Exact dates are yet to be confirmed.
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2: To sport, Rowan Marshall insists there's no bad blood with St Kilda following his trade to Geelong. The 30-year-old says the move is driven by the desire for success.
6: So many close mates down there and lifelong mates. So, like I said before, that made it easier and actually really enjoyed my year down there. You know, I would have liked a little bit more success and you certainly get envious of the teams in finals at this time of year.
2: Meantime, Nick Blakey has nominated North Melbourne as his preferred club in the trade period, while the Western Bulldogs are on the verge of getting the signature of Zach Butters from Port Adelaide.
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2: Perth's weather, a shower or two today, a top of 20. More rain tomorrow, 21 degrees. A chance of a morning shower on Sunday and 20. Right now it's 18 degrees in Perth. And the More Music Breakfast Show with Lisa and Russell returns Monday from 6. 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
10: Hi there, it's great to have your company on a Friday. It's Macca here, and I'm responsible for playing you great songs. UB40 coming up with their hit out of the 80s, the old Neil Diamond classic, as well as that some Wheatus and a monster song from Tina Turner. Also going to play some Ricky Martin. It's been 27 years since Livin' La Vida Loca. And here's Ricky talking about the song.
11: Because it was so powerful. It was such an important moment in my life. Desmond Child, an amazing producer, and Draco Rosa sent it to me. And I'm like, hold on a second. Wait a minute. This is the song. This is the album was already recorded. We're about to go into mastering. And I said, everybody go back into the studio. We need to record the song. And it's Living La Vida Loca.
10: It almost didn't make it onto the album. It's coming up in two songs' time. But right now, the Mentals, Live It Up. 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

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The Pet Shop Boys, It's a Sin on Gold 96 FM with Macca here. And $20,000 worth of ASCO appliances could be upgrading your kitchen thanks to Hart & Co. 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
3: How fabulous.
0: Yeah.
3: Thank you.
0: Now, you were saying that you've built a new house, but you got all the old stuff. And in a new house, they don't really go, do they? I mean, I've got the same problem. I've had a new house for about 5 years. A lot of the appliances that I have there, well, most of them, are from the old place. And they suited that, but they don't suit this.
3: Yep, same here.
0: Yeah. Well, hopefully we can give your kitchen a brand new shiny look with $20,000 worth of ASCO appliances. You're in the draw now. You've got one chance, but I can give you 9 if you've got the Blockwood. Do you?
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0: Okay, what is it? Well done. Ding, ding, ding.
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0: Hot 96 FM, there's LA Rockers Tonic, and if you could only see, it's Macca here. That is my lot for this Friday. If you want to see the Formula One Grand Prix in Melbourne, the F1s racing around the track, well, you make sure you're listening to Jones and Amanda. They've got something very special. The Formula One Australian Grand Prix 2027, of course, in Melbourne. 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It's lights out in Melbourne. 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
1: It's 18 degrees. Hello, I'm Fee Papel. The parents of two Australian brothers murdered while on a surf trip in Mexico have asked the judge to hand down the maximum penalty. Jake and Callum Robinson and their friend Jack Carter Road were shot dead during a robbery on Mexico's west coast, with three men charged. The verdict is expected to be handed down tomorrow morning, our time. Police have arrested a man following the discovery of a body in Orillia yesterday. Officers called to a home around 2:20 in the afternoon when they found the deceased man. A man known to the victim is helping police with their investigation. WA police are taking a strong stance against drivers using our roads as racetracks. It comes after a 21-year-old man was caught allegedly driving nearly 150 k's over the speed limit in Binning Up in August. The Shenton Park man had his McLaren seized. He's set to front court next week. Police have charged 553 people and impounded over 3,000 cars since July last year. The ATO's plan to scrap credit card payments has been put on hold after backlash from small businesses. The Treasurer confirming the government has stepped in to cover the surcharges for the rest of this financial year so taxpayers aren't left in the lurch. Jim Chalmers says the move recognises the important contribution small business plays
2: to our local communities and to our economy more broadly. So we've stepped in here to provide the necessary funding to ensure that the ATO can continue to take credit card payments until the end of the financial year.
1: And Freo's WA Day plans will finally be brought to life on Sunday, 4 months after they were canned. There'll be free entertainment at the Boat Harbour and Bathers Beach and live music from 11 a.m, including a Bon Scott tribute. The event was cancelled in June due to extreme weather.
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1: In sport, Sydney's Nick Blakey is heading to Victoria. The 26-year-old has been exploring a move to North Melbourne during this trade period. He's completed a medical at the club this morning. The Roos offering him $11 million over 8 years.
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1: Perth's weather, a shower or two as we head for 20, a wet top of 21 tomorrow with a chance of a morning shower and 20 for Sunday. Right now it's 17 degrees and the More Music Breakfast Show with Lisa and Russell is back Monday morning from 6 and from 3. 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
10: The iconic Jimmy Barnes will headline a massive night of music with John Stevens, Eskimo Joe and Sarah McLeod. 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
11: G'day Perth, Huggy this afternoon. Thank Gold, it's Friday. But it also means only three more chances left this week to win $20,000 of fabulous new premium ASCO appliances installed at your place in our blockbuster kitchen upgrade for Hart & Co, ASCO and Channel 9. Your next chance to win is coming up before a quarter to one during Totally 80s, the decade that gave us some wonderfully weird bands like the B-52s, who turned beehive hairdos and op shop fashion into a global phenomenon. Remember Oingo Boingo? Kind of sounded like a musical circus let loose in a synthesizer store. Split ends looked like they'd escaped from an art gallery. And then there was Jimmy and the Boys, who shocked just about everyone with their outrageous stage shows. But who made flower pots popular in the 80s?
12: Bill and Ben, Bill and Ben, Bill and Ben, Bill and Ben, flower pot men.
11: No, it wasn't Bill and Ben. It was one of my very, very favourites who wore flower pots on their head, which were known as power domes. Here's Debo, kicking off Totally 80s on Gold 96 FM.

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0: It's Huggy on your Friday afternoon. I was very lucky to tour with Duran Duran when they came to Australia in 1983. I introduced them on stage at their shows, hung out with them at the hotels and in the limos. It was a lot of good fun. Did lots of interviews with them too, and I'll never forget what Simon Le Bon said leading up to the Perth show at the end of November.
2: One thing I do hope is that we've got some screamers in the audience, because they make that show very special. I've always, they need to be appreciated, especially when you stand up there in front of them. It's something you have to appreciate, because they're very loud indeed. But they just make the show into a real event.
0: And I got to say, the noise at the Perth Entertainment Centre was probably the loudest I remember on the whole tour. Hey, in the next 15 minutes, your chance at that $20,000 kitchen upgrade. 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
3: Just about to wrap up Totally 80s, but first of all, Michelle and Hillary's. I know you got married in the 80s, moved into your first house. Do you remember the kitchen?
4: Oh, my God. Oh. Didn't you think about what it looked like? Oh, how... was it 70s-looking kitchen with all the browns and the greens? But that's all back in now.
3: Well, it is. What goes around comes around.
4: It's
3: amazing, isn't it? Probably lino, I reckon. It would, yep. Yeah, no, there wouldn't have been any, like, slate.
4: Brown lino.
3: What about the kitchen walls?
4: Yeah, bright yellow.
3: Oh, my God. 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
4: Oh, that would be awesome. My dishwasher is just broken down. Can you believe it? So it would be wonderful.
3: So who's got the dishpan hands at the moment, though, while it's not working?
4: Oh, who do you reckon, Mum?
3: Of course. hey, listen, have you got last night's block word so I can give you 9 entries?
4: No, I don't.
3: Oh, never mind. Doesn't matter. You only need one to win it, don't you?
4: Well, that's for sure. And hopefully, I will.
3: Still a couple of chances left today to use that block word if you have it. We are going to have another go at our blockbuster kitchen upgrade for Hart & Co, ASCO and Channel 9. Next hour. 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
2: It's 19 degrees. Hello, I'm Fee Papel. Homicide detectives are investigating the death of a man at a home in Orillia yesterday afternoon. Police attending a residence located the body of the man, taking one person into custody. The man arrested, believed to be known to the victim. A 21-year-old man will face court next week after allegedly hitting speeds of more than 250 k's an hour down Forest Highway. The Shenton Park man allegedly going 150 k's over the speed limit in his McLaren in Binning Up in August. The car has been impounded. The verdict for the three men accused of killing two Perth brothers and their American friend in Mexico is expected tomorrow. Jake and Callum Robinson were killed while on a surfing trip in 2024. Today, their parents have delivered victim impact statements to the court. A reprieve for businesses with the planned ban on using credit cards to pay tax bills put on hold. The ATO's change was due to take effect from November 30, but the federal government has intervened to delay it until next year. Former bachelor Sam Wood has been transferred to a Brisbane prison after being denied bail. The 46-year-old is facing domestic violence offences following his arrest in Queensland last weekend. His lawyers say they'll be taking Wood's fight for freedom to the Brisbane Supreme Court. And a new study has found loneliness leads to the greatest drop in quality of life in young Australians. Monash University has found it hits 15 to 24-year-olds harder when it comes to overall physical and mental well-being, including feeling healthy and happy.
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2: In sport, Ben King's move to Hawthorn is complete. He departs the Gold Coast on the final day of the free agency window, the Suns deciding not to match the Hawks' offer for the key forward. In cricket, Cooper Connolly has been separated from his teammates ahead of the first test in South Africa. The 23-year-old wearing a mask due to cold symptoms. The Aussies yet to lock in their 11 for the match in Durban, which starts this afternoon.
4: Just finished cramming road trip essentials into the bag? Nice. Bag lifting muscle ache? That's one for Panadol Extra. 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Incorrect use could be harmful.
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2: Perth's weather, a shower or two as we head for 20, a wet top of 21 tomorrow with the chance of a morning shower, and 20 for Sunday. Right now it's 19 degrees and the More Music Breakfast Show with Lisa and Russell is back Monday morning from 6, and from 3 it's Jonesy and Amanda to drive you home on Gold 96 FM.
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6: Just great songs. Thank Gold, it's Friday. G'day Perth, it's Huggy this afternoon. 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And your chance to win this amazing prize is coming up before a quarter to two. So stand by, get ready to win. Incidentally, if you've got the block word from the TV show last night, then you'll get 9 entries in the draw. Now, I shouldn't do this, but today it starts with the letter W. If you didn't get it last night, maybe use that as a bit of a guess. Don't tell anyone I told you that, okay? Soft Cell's Tainted Love is coming up soon. We'll hear from Smash Mouth and Australia's favourite musical son to get us underway. Here's John Farnham's You're the Voice on Gold 96 FM. 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

Just great songs, Gold 96 FM, and Huggy on your Friday afternoon. Three hits away from a guy who left his 70s band thinking he'd embark on a solo career, then got stuck in a legal battle for 3 years. But boy, did he come back in a big way.

0: Just great songs. 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Thought he'd embark on a solo career, but then got caught up in all this legal battle with the band. It was 3 years later before he got to release his first solo song. Jason Staveley from This Week in Music. Did you know that?
1: I love Jerry Rafferty. What a talent that man was. A terrible drinker. That's what killed him at the end.
0: Yeah.
1: His problem with alcohol.
0: Absolutely. So a little bit in common with you and Jeff.
1: Exactly. Cheers to Friday afternoon. Now, tomorrow between 3 and 6, This Week in Music's on. 25th anniversary this week of Savage Garden calling it quits. Mm. So they are our feature artist. Going to talk with Dave Perner from Soul Asylum, who are playing the Astor Theatre March 15 with Ugly Kid Joe. And our classic album double is Arrival from ABBA.
0: The one with the helicopter on the front.
1: That's the one. I think it's my first album that I ever bought.
0: Really?
1: And Bjorn shares some thoughts on how ABBA used to write those big hits.
0: Wow, fantastic. All right, mate, so that's tomorrow afternoon at 3, and then we're going to replay it Sunday morning at 9.
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26: It's 19 degrees. Hello, I'm Fee Papel. The federal government has put the brakes on the ATO's plan to scrap credit card payments. The Treasurer says the government will pay the surcharges until the end of the current financial year. Jim Chalmers says it'll give the tax office time to fine-tune the plan.
27: We've stepped in to ensure that the tax office can take credit card payments until the end of June next year. This will give them the time to consult more with small business and to get it right.
26: The parents of Perth brothers Jake and Callum Robinson have delivered victim impact statements ahead of the sentencing of the Mexican men on trial for their murder. The judge is expected to hand down the verdict tomorrow after granting a

0: A new travel tool to keep young Aussies safe ahead of leavers. Foreign Minister Penny Wong telling Nine it talks about the dangers of methanol poisoning and how to stay safe overseas.
1: Every parent waves their kid off at the airport, hoping they have a good time, but of course praying that they will come home safely. And what we want to do is to arm young Australians who are travelling overseas with more information about how to keep themselves safe.
0: Aussie researchers are working on a world-first treatment to stop an aggressive form of breast cancer from spreading. It targets triple-negative breast cancers, which often affect younger women and can become deadly once they spread to the brain.
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0: In sport, Freo star Pat Voss says it's going to be tough for the team to replace retired forward Sam Switkowski. The Freo forward saying it's going to leave a big hole in the team's front half mix, with Tobin Murray and Chris Sherry set to battle it out this summer for the vacant spot.
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0: Perth's weather, a shower or two as we head for 20, a wet top of 21 tomorrow with the chance of a morning shower for Sunday. Right now it's 19 degrees and the More Music Breakfast Show with Lisa and Russell is back Monday morning from 6, and from 3 it's Jonesy and Amanda to drive you home on Gold 96 FM.
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7: 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Your chance to win is coming up in the next 15 minutes. Thank God it's Friday.

I'm playing the role of Guru Huggy this afternoon. I want you to de-stress. 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
3: 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Nobody has known that the block word from last night was tradie.
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3: Darn!
4: Okay, no.
3: But as we've said right throughout the afternoon, you only need one spot in the draw to win it, don't you?
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3: Well, you've got that. Well done.
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3: And if you get a chance over the weekend, pop down to Hart & Co in Osborne Park and have a look what appliances could be in your place very, very soon. 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

0: 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I am a petrol head. I can't wait for the great race. If you want to cheer on some hometown heroes, Brody Kostecki from Perth, he's one of the favourites in the number 17 Dick Johnson Racing Ford Mustang. Bryce Fullwood, the young fella from Kalgoorlie, is also in the race over the weekend. And while we're talking about fantastic motor racing events, what about next year when Jonesy and Amanda give you the chance to be in Melbourne for the Formula One Australian Grand Prix? A couple of Sunday race day park passes, as well as being in the draw for an upgrade to the grandstand. 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It's lights out in Melbourne. 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
25: Earlier roadworks in Beachborough, Reed Highway westbound between Dumpellier Drive and Altone Road, they're complete. Freeway northbound, so Thomas Road to Rowley Road, Millpoint Road to the city and at Shenton Avenue. Freeway southbound, city to Millpoint Road on the Mount Henry Bridge and Arbidale Road through to Agatelle Road as well. 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It's Christy with the latest Perth traffic on Gold 96FM.
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26: It's 18 degrees. Hello, I'm Faye Papel. There's been a swift reaction to the government's decision to step in and delay the ATO's ban on credit card payments. It's covering the surcharges in order to push the introduction back from December to July, the start of next financial year. Andrew McClellar from the Chamber of Commerce and Industry says it's a welcome move, but they'd still like to see a complete reversal.
27: We need a long-term solution. We need to find a way to ensure that small business has the full flexibility going forward to meet its liabilities in relation to payments to the tax office.
26: Police are keen to speak to witnesses to a crash in Mosman Park yesterday afternoon. A woman knocked down by a car in a beach car park around 3 p.m. on Curtin Ave. The 30-year-old suffering serious injuries. Anyone who saw what happened asked to call Crime Stoppers. Homicide detectives are investigating the death of a man at a home in Orillia yesterday afternoon. Police called to the home on Nye Way just before 2:30 where they found the man's body. Another person at the house, known to the victim, has been arrested. Federal police are concerned by research showing young victims of online sexual exploitation aren't going to authorities. The study finding 35% are more likely to seek help from an AI bot or keep it to themselves. Federal police say it's working with tech companies to develop online welfare tools. A new nationwide campaign has been launched ahead of leavers for those heading overseas. Travel Smarts is a new safety tool designed to help young Aussies travelling. Foreign Minister Penny Wong telling Nine it's incredibly important.
0: talks about things like the risk of methanol poisoning and drink spiking and what people can best do to try and keep themselves safe.
26: And after days of cryptic billboards and clues on social media, Aussie band Powderfinger has announced a comeback. A nationwide tour will go ahead in September next year, 16 years after their last concert.
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26: In sport, Port Adelaide will get pick 5 in the draft in return for Zach Butters joining the Bulldogs as a restricted free agent.

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7: 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Bad, bad Amanda.
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9: What a creep. I've heard them describe him as a drunken idiot.
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11: Yeah, okay.
12: Out of the way, Toby.
13: Jonesy and Amanda, those are names that you would never forget.
14: It's showtime.
1: Fri-yay, friendy.
15: Hi, how are you?
1: I am doing all right. I'm great.
15: Are you?
1: All the better for seeing your smiling dial in the studio.
15: What are your plans for the weekend?
1: Oh, well, the wife's birthday on Sunday.
15: What's happening? Going
1: all
15: out?
1: All sorted. The gift is sorted. My daughter's going to make spaghetti vongole.
15: She made that last time, didn't
1: yeah,
15: she?
1: Yeah, well, Helen likes the spaghetti vongole.
15: Is it vongole? I don't eat them, so I don't know. Are they pippies?
1: Yeah, they're pippies or some muscly thing. In a pasta.
15: But you've got a big group coming over. How can you make enough of it?
1: It's pretty easy. Well, the Italians, they know how to cook for a lot of people.
15: I guess so. Do you all get enough vongoles?
1: Oh, there's a lot of vongole. And the beauty of it is because you got pasta, you pat it out with the pasta. And you don't want too many pippies / mussels. I think it is pippies, isn't it? Because the mussels are
15: And
1: too much.
15: Are they in the shell when they're served up to you?
1: Yeah. Sounds
15: like a lot of work.
1: Have you ever gone pippying?
15: I'm not a pippy person.
1: You walk.
15: I'm a pippy longstocker.
1: You walk along the beach and you do a little bit of a boogie with your feet and you pick out the pippies.
15: Yeah, you pick out a boogie.
1: Yeah, I remember when I was a kid, we went on holidays and I got a bunch of pippies and put them in a jar, put the lid on the jar, and I thought I'd keep them as a display, you know, like you see in museums and
15: so
1: things.
15: So you pretty
1: like
15: much killed them.
1: Well, what happened was because the jar was sealed, the pippies became, they almost like fermented. They obviously died. They
15: you
1: fermented.
15: Make them butcher out of them.
1: And then there was this, like I could hear a hissing noise in my bedroom, but I never knew what it was. And the smell was beyond belief. And I was like a young teenager
15: What's
1: at that
15: time. What's the hissing noise?
1: It was the air escaping from the seal of the jar.
15: Oh, yeah.
1: Oh, the smell was exquisitely bad. And my mother used to say, God's sake, what is going on in your room? And she made me clean it out a million times. And then I realized when I grabbed the glass, the jar of pippies, it was boiling hot. They were fermenting.
15: And so you knew enough that you knew if you sealed them up, they would die, that there were pippies inside the shells.
1: Yeah, yeah. I wanted a museum piece. Like, you know, when you go to the museum and you see a bird or something.
15: I don't think
1: they put it in formaldehyde.
15: Yeah, they don't just take a bird and seal it up and kill it.
1: Yeah, but do you know how
15: passive smoking take them.
1: When you're 12, do you know how hard it is to get formaldehyde? They just don't give it to you.
15: No, that's true.
1: Now you can get it easy. It's in the formaldehyde aisle at Bunnings.
15: Well, I hope Helen has a lovely birthday.
1: I don't want to give away a gift too much.
15: It's a jar and it's hissing and it's hot as hell.
1: We have an action-packed show today, Friday Feels Sessions. I'm so excited. We've got 2/5 of Midnight Oil coming in. That's a big deal. I will talk further about that. We've also got our Jonesy and Amanda Hot Lap, and we can't do anything till we do the Fast Five.
15: Why don't you give us a call, 1355 22.
1: On gold.

0: gold. It's Jonesy and Amanda driving you home this Friday afternoon.
1: How fast can this thing go?
2: Faster than the speed of light.
3: Jonesy and Amanda's
4: Fast Five.
0: Friday with the Fast Five. Five questions. Can you go all the way and answer all five questions correctly? If you do that, Amanda will say,
5: you will win an unlimited 12-month Amaysim plan.
0: Pretty good. Jasmine is in Mount Pleasant. Hello, Jasmine.
6: Hello, how are you today?
0: You're Mount Pleasant in Poyth.
6: Yes, I'm not in Mount Pleasant anymore. I'm in Stirling now looking after Grandpa. He's 92 years old and I have to feed him breakfast now.
0: Oh, okay. What's Grandpa eating?
6: Well, I'm making him sausages and eggs and fruit.
5: Oh, yum. Jasmine.
6: He's 92 years old and I just want him to be happy.
5: My dad is 92 and he's doing really well. A little bit of age-related kind of forgetfulness called dementia. But I hope your grandfather's doing well.
0: What's your grandpa's?
6: Yeah, my grandfather's a bit like that. I have to remind him that I'm his granddaughter. Yeah.
0: What's his name?
6: Lenny.
0: Lenny. Hello, Lenny.
5: Hello, Lenny.
6: I call him Lenny Boy.
0: Lenny Boy.
5: Make him sound like a budgie.
0: Good on you, Jasmine.
5: All right, Jasmine, here's question one. In America, a flapjack is an informal name for what?
6: A pancake?
5: A pancake.
0: Yep. Let's play Monster Mash, Jasmine.
7: Let's kick off this Monster Mash.
5: Jasmine, we've mashed two songs together. What are they?

0: That works very well.
1: I like it. What are the songs?
2: Oh, I don't know.
0: Jasmine.
2: Oh, that's wonderful.
1: All the best to Lenny, boy.
0: Give Lenny an extra sausage and egg from us. Actually,
1: thanks,
0: not too
1: Jasmine.
0: Much at that age, you know. Do you know the answer to this? 13:55:22, our Monster Mash. Ryan, just play it.

0: Gold. Hello there, it's Jonesy Demander driving you home this Friday afternoon.
1: Can this thing go
2: faster than the speed of light?
3: Jonesy and Amanda.
4: Fast Five.
0: Fast Five. We're up to question number two, and it goes to Tom in Noosa.
5: Hello, Tom.
6: Hey, how you going?
5: Very well. You've joined us for Monster Mash.
7: Let's kick off this Monster Mash.
8: Yeah, let's make it up.
5: Tom, what two songs are being mashed together here?

0: Wow, and that fits.
1: It does. Any ideas, Tom?
2: It's Tears for Fears. Everybody Wants to Rule the World.
1: Yes, that's mm-hmm. one. What's the other one?
2: Is it Olivia Dean, Man I Need?
1: Yes, it there is. It is.
0: Yeah, I love that song.
1: Olivia Dean is in Australia at the
0: is
1: moment.
0: Is she really?
1: She is indeed. She performed in Melbourne. I think she's Sydney this weekend.
0: Okay, she's staying at your place on the divan?
1: No, I couldn't be bothered. I said, look, I don't have time to change the sheets.
0: Amanda's celebrity divan.
1: With demand. Yeah. Question three, this is a multiple choice for you, Tom. Which critically endangered animal eats the bogong moth to survive? Is it A, the mountain pygmy possum, B, the southern corroboree frog, or C, a regent honey eater?
2: Can you repeat question answer
1: sure.
2: two?
1: Sure. Well, the question is, which critically endangered animal eats the bogong moth to survive? And this is one of the reasons everyone's been thrilled to have the bogong moth back, the migration. Of course, who eats it? Is it the mountain pygmy possum, the southern corroboree frog, or a bird called the regent honey eater?
2: I think it's the frog.
1: No, sorry, it's not after all that. Sorry,
0: you think it'd be the frog with that big tongue and everything?
1: No.
0: Mel is in Woodridge.
1: I'm Mel.
3: Hi.
1: Who's thrilled that the bogong moth has arrived? Which critically endangered animal? Is it the pygmy possum or the regent honey eater?
3: I'd say the Australian pygmy possum.
1: Yes,
0: it is. Are you getting the bogons in Woodridge?
1: I think they're East Coast.
0: Yeah, no, I was just saying, but they're everywhere at the moment.
1: The mountain pygmy possum isn't the only creature that eats the bogong moth. Remember when I ate one?
0: That's right.
1: Yeah.
4: A big shot of gizzard shot down my throat.
5: That's what's supposed to
1: happen. A man from the CSIRO, so he claimed, came in and fed me one.
0: Mel, we didn't see any credentials from this man.
1: No.
0: He just came in and fed Amanda bogong moths. How many golden tickets were there in Charlie and the Chocolate Factory, Mel?
3: Five.
1: Yes. Five. You've got a good memory.
0: Who was your favourite out of all those kids?
3: The big... I actually like the Oompa Loompas, not the kids.
0: Oh, you didn't like the kids are all bad. I liked Mike TV, but Veruca Salt was good.
1: I don't remember much about
0: how much for the How much for the goose, Wonka?
1: Question five.
0: Here we go. This is all you, Mel.
1: Which Australian artist is described by Wikipedia as a performer known for his signature bald head, his eccentric dance style, and a mesmerising onstage presence? Who is that?
3: Is that Rose Angry Anderson?
1: No, it's not. Rest in peace, Angry.
0: Angry today. His funeral was today. But
1: no, it's not him.
0: No, it's not. Rick is in Morley.
1: Hi, Rick.
6: Hey, Amanda. Jonathan, how you going?
0: Very well, thanks, Rick.
1: So which Australian artist is described as a performer known for his signature bald head, eccentric dance style and mesmerising onstage presence? Who do you think that is?
6: Oh, that has to be, I think, the one and only Peter Garrett.
1: It's Peter Garrett.
0: The reason we slipped that question in, because he's coming in for the Friday Feels Sessions, FFS. Him and Martin Rotzi, guitarist extraordinaire from Midnight Oil, performing a song. Rick, no doubt you'll be tuning in for that.
6: I will.
0: Congratulations too, as well, Rick. 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
6: I will do. Thanks, Shanti. Cheers.
0: Carry on. What a nice young man.
1: Very much so. Yes, as you say, Peter Garrett is going to be joining us with Friday Feels a little bit later in the show.
0: And if you would like to join us on the show for perhaps the Fast Five, jonesyandamanda.com.au on Gold.
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9: There's a breakdown in Morley Drive, westbound after Tonkin Highway. The left lane's blocked, towing services on site. And freeway northbound, so Thomas Road to Volney Road, Millbank Road to the city, Stevenson Avenue to Reed Highway, Ocean Reef Road and Shenton. Freeway southbound, city to Millpoint Road, Canning Highway and Belia Drive to Thomas. 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It's Christy with the latest Perth traffic on Gold 96FM.
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0: Gold. Hello, it's Jonesy and Amanda driving you home this Friday afternoon.
1: Your daughter is having twin girls. Yes. Am I allowed to say out loud that they're girls? I've said it now.
0: Twin A, twin B. That's what they're known as.
1: When are they going to be born?
0: It starts next year sometime. You know, I'm one that doesn't count the chickens before their baby arrives.
1: Okay, but yeah. You know, there's a generic kind of area of date.
0: Oh, yeah. So January.
1: Painful birth?
0: January, February. Yep.
1: So twin A, twin B. Do they know names and you're not saying? Or do you know names and you're not saying? And
0: I have no idea. My daughter has no idea. I don't think. Right now it's just 20. I just call them the 20s. The little twins.
1: Actually, annoyingly, for their whole lives, you'll probably call
0: them twin A and twin B. That's what I'll say.
1: It's interesting looking at girls' names. I saw two women who go by the name midlifers. It's everything you couldn't stand. It's two women who go by the on socials, yep. Midlifers, and they just talk about what life's like.
0: Two women doing a podcast. This is new.
1: Yeah. You okay with that? Is it threatening you in some way?
0: Hang on. You don't need to burn a bra.
1: As long as they don't ride their bikes.
0: Ladies, if you wanted to put your opinion on, you're welcome to do that. That's okay.
1: Oh, wow.
0: That's okay by me.
1: We've all been given permission.
0: That's okay. Just have good microphone technique and don't warble too much.
1: Anyway,
0: they
1: are talking about popular names. Before I play what they've said, if we're allowed, the most popular girls' names in 2026 are really old school names. It's Charlotte.
0: Yep.
1: Amelia.
0: Yep.
1: Isla. Olivia.
0: Yep.
1: Mia. Sophia. Lily. Chloe. Hazel. And Sienna.
0: I know a Hazel. Yeah. Little baby Hazel.
1: So the little baby Hazel.
0: So cute.
1: Someone my age would not be a Hazel. An elderly aunt might be a Hazel.
0: Yep.
1: And a newborn baby today might be a Hazel. But in between, there hasn't been that.
0: Mm-hmm.
1: Names like Agnes. I've heard of an Agnes recently.
0: Yep. My mother-in-law, Mavis.
1: Mavis. You're not good. Maybe you might now get baby Mavis. I've seen a baby Arthur. My dad's name is Arthur. And it was always such an old-fashioned name.
0: What about a baby Ralph?
1: We have a friend who's had Ralph.
0: Little Ralph.
1: Little Ralph. So it's interesting that these names tend to skip generations. But there's a whole lot of names that you don't hear anymore. And no one's surprised by that. You know, Craig, baby Brett. Those sort of names you're not going to get.
0: You don't get baby Craigs anymore.
1: No, you don't. But I was surprised to hear these women talk about they feel their names are now cancelled. And these aren't those kind of names.
0: Mm-hmm.
1: Have a listen.
2: Heathers. That name is discontinued. Stephanie. Discontinued. Suzette. Suzanne. Susan. Discontinued.
3: Hey, I just had a baby. Oh, what'd you name her?
4: Lisa.
3: Jessica.
2: Nope.
3: Monica.
2: Put your name on a resume, they're like, over 40.
3: Michelle.
2: Discontinued.
3: Anne.
2: Discontinued.
3: Amy.
2: Nobody's getting that anymore.
1: Isn't that interesting? Like that's Stephanie, interesting. That still seems to me like a new name.
0: Yeah, that's a new name.
1: But people don't call their babies that. They're probably the mum's names that end up being middle names.
0: Mm.
1: But you're not calling it. It's interesting that these are now seen as the Carols and the Beverleys that we grew up with. You wouldn't call your child Carol or Beverly as a baby. But now Stephanie, I saw Amanda was on one of those lists. Angela, Monica, those names have now made it onto the discontinued list.
0: There it is. What about Dick?
1: Let me have a look.
0: No one calls their kid Dick anymore.
1: No, they still have a Richard.
0: Yeah, but no one calls their kid Dick.
1: No.
0: You never say, that kid, he looks like a Dick.
1: No. Food for thought for your daughter.
0: Dick 1 and Dick 2.
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7: A couple of breakdowns now, one on Graham Farmer Freeway eastbound at the exit to East Parade, East Perth, blocking the left turn lane. Also a breakdown on Morley Drive westbound after Tonkin Highway, Morley, left lane blocked, towies on site. And busy on the Panana Freeway, Thomas Road to Rolly Road inbound, Hookworm Road to Hay Street in the city. Outbound on the Mitchell Freeway, Stephenson Avenue to Reed Highway, Ocean Reef Road and Chenton Avenue, Slow Hay Street out to Millpoint Road on the Panana, Canning Highway to Mountary Bridge, Billy Drive to Thomas Road. 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It's Roland with the latest Perth traffic on Gold 96 FM.
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0: Gold. It's Jonesy and Amanda driving you home this Friday afternoon. This might be more suited for a Tin Hat Tuesday, but the well-held conspiracy theory that we don't exist.
1: Who's we? What do you mean?
0: You, me, Jim Y. Ryan.
1: Who says we don't exist?
0: The greater world believes that our nation, Australia, does not exist.
1: See, this is the thing, that individuals think they know better than explorers. Imagine those ancient explorers who went, they got scurvy. They went without nice things for so long. They got seasick. They risked everything. People say, nah, maps, don't
0: they
1: believe them.
0: Sent Captain Cook off and they just gave him a blank bit of paper and said, mate, fill it out as you go.
1: Yeah.
0: We'd appreciate it when you get back to have some sort of...
1: Yeah, and the Indigenous Australian population for millions of years, what, none of this is real?
0: None of it's real. According to, largely, you would say Americans?
1: Yes, I would say.
0: You would say Americans have said this?
1: Why do they think we've made it up?
0: I think just Americans, all they care about is America, and that's pretty much it. And I was surprised there's a podcast, the Joe Marler Will See You Now BBC Sounds podcast.
1: I don't believe that exists.
0: No, it doesn't exist. But he had Specs Gonzalez on the show.
1: Of course he did.
0: Specs is not an American. He's an Englishman. But he believes, truly, that Australia doesn't exist.
2: You refuse to believe Australia's a real place.
3: I think it's, like, obvious now. There's more kangaroos than human beings. It's a country and a continent. And it's the only country in the world that has animals that are nowhere else in the world. And we're going to just accept this as all real.
2: Genuinely.
3: This is what I believe. Have you been there?
2: I flew there.
3: Did you have a kangaroo burger?
2: No.
0: That's laid out as there, that we don't exist.
1: Aren't there a whole lot of animals that only exist in a certain place, like the Galapagos turtle? You're not going to find that off Fiji.
0: Exactly.
1: There are animals that only exist within a certain place.
0: Recently, I was in New Zealand. They have no animals there other than sheep and kiwis.
1: They've got nothing that will get you.
0: I know, it's
1: great. They've got no spiders and snakes.
0: I actually put my hand into a rotting log and just rolled it round in there.
1: Because you could.
0: Because I could.
1: They still have dengue fever.
0: I wasn't going to get munched by a snake.
1: No, you're not going to get munched by
0: anything.
1: They
0: don't have dengue fever, do they?
1: No, they don't. You're quite safe. No, you're quite safe. Check the small print. Hang on. Hang on a minute. I'm not sure.
0: I must say the sheep were nervous when I was doing that.
1: I love you.
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23: Breakdown, Graham Farmer Freeway, eastbound exit to East Parade and East Perth, blocking the left turn line, traffic slow on approach. Busy on the Kwinana inbound, Thomas Road to Rowley Road, queuing from South Terrace to the city to Hay Street. Outbound on the Mitchell Freeway, Stevenson Avenue to Reed Highway, Ocean Reef Road and Shenton Avenue. Queuing inbound from Loftus Street side to South Terrace on the Kwinana, Canning Highway to Mount Hory Bridge and Armidale Road to Thomas Road. 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It's Roland with the latest Perth traffic on Gold 96 FM.
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25: It's 18 degrees. Hello, I'm Fee Papel. Police have revealed the man arrested in Orillia yesterday afternoon was the twin brother of the victim. Officers called to the house on Nye Way by a concerned relative around 2:30. Police finding the body of the 29-year-old man buried in the backyard. His death is being investigated as domestic violence. Meantime, police are investigating a crash in Mosman Park yesterday afternoon where a pedestrian was knocked down on Curtin Ave. The 30-year-old woman suffering serious injuries after being hit in a beach car park around 3 p.m. The male driver is helping police with their inquiries. The federal government has put the brakes on the ATO's plan to scrap credit card payments. The Treasurer says the government will pay the surcharges until the end of the current financial year. Jim Chalmers says it'll give the tax office time to fine-tune the plan.
26: We've stepped in to ensure that the tax office can take credit card payments until the end of June next year. This will give them the time to consult more with small business and to get it right.
25: The parents of Perth brothers Jake and Callum Robinson have delivered victim impact statements ahead of the sentencing of the Mexican men on trial for their murder. The judge is expected to hand down the verdict tomorrow after granting a special request from the brothers' parents, who will fly home to Perth following the decision. The federal government is launching a new travel tool to keep young Aussies safe ahead of leavers. Foreign Minister Penny Wong telling Nine it talks about the dangers of methanol poisoning and how to stay safe overseas.
0: Every parent waves their kid off at the airport.

0: Pat Voss says it's going to be tough for the team to replace retired forward Sam Switkowski. The Freo forward saying it's going to leave a big hole in the team's front half mix, with Tobin Murray and Chris Sherry set to battle it out this summer for the vacant spot. Perth's weather, a shower or two for the rest of the day, dropping to 13 tonight, a wet top of 20 tomorrow, chance of a morning shower and 20 for Sunday. Right now it's 18 degrees and the More Music Breakfast Show with Lisa and Russell is back Monday morning from 6 with Jonesy and Amanda to drive you home on Gold 96 FM.
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11: I'm excited about the Formula One Grand Prix coming to Melbourne. I remember years ago, my agent rang and they said they want you to go into the celebrity car race. My star had risen enough to go in the celebrity car race, and that's all I wanted to do because I know you'd been in it.
12: No, I haven't.
11: Haven't you? I thought you went in it.
12: No. I was asked to, but I barely had my driver's license. This is years ago.
11: So my agent, this was when it was in Adelaide. That's how long ago it was.
12: Yeah.
11: And they said, would you be interested in, and I said, would I? And then they canned it before it happened.
12: That's because there were a spate of big accidents.
11: Yeah, I know, but no one cares if they see Glenn Ridge going around the track in a car.
12: But they'd care about you.
11: They care if they saw Jonesy.
12: Do you think you're more famous than Glenn Ridge was at his peak?
11: No, I'm just saying.
12: Is that what you're saying?
11: No, they just want to see carnage. They care if they saw Jonesy put Glenn Ridge into the wall.
12: We should do a poll. Would you rather see Jonesy or Glenn Ridge at his peak?
11: What, as a race car driver?
12: No, at his peak of his fame. Why would they prefer to see you? Glenn Ridge could not walk the streets as a famous man.
11: Anything you say about Glenn Ridge, you say to me.
12: I think I am.
11: Anything you say about Glenn, nice prize, Ridge, you say to me because I worship at the table of Glenn.
12: If you would like to go to the Grand Prix, we've got tickets for you coming up next.
11: On Gold, jonesyandamanda.com.au.

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2: Jonesy and Amanda's
0: Hot Lap. Do the big voice.
3: No, it's too shouty.
0: Go on.
3: It's very shouty.
0: Get your
3: for
0: backside
3: me.
0: Trackside.
3: I know the Grand Prix is loud, but it doesn't have to be loud between now and
0: it's
3: then.
0: It's so good. And I'm just devo that my star had risen enough to go into the celebrity race and then they axed it. Outrageous.
3: Isn't it just? Did you get fitted for your onesie?
0: No, I never got that far, but the agent said they want you for it next year. Would you be interested? I went, yes. Please, this is the greatest
3: thing. Just you wanting it was enough for people to mix it.
0: I didn't even get my fire retardant. A fire retardant suit.
3: All you need is Gordon Elliott to go into a wall and it's all over.
0: Sean is in Ballarat. Sean, you'd love to see the celebrity race come back, wouldn't you?
4: Oh, 100%.
0: Yeah, see?
3: And would you like to see Glenn Ridge in it, Sean?
4: See who?
3: Do you know who Glenn Ridge is?
4: No.
3: Glenn Ridge was a very famous host of was it end. Temptation?
0: No, that was Tony Barber. Do you know who Tony Barber is, Sean?
4: I've heard of him.
0: Yeah, no, he was on
3: Price is Right?
0: No, the show, Sale of the Century.
3: That's remember, what I said.
0: No, you didn't. You said Temptation.
3: Oh.
0: Temptation begat Sale of the Century.
3: Oh, look, either way.
0: It's a walk down memory lane.
3: Sean, we have on the line here.
0: You'd probably say Eddie Maguire. Would you like to? Here's a ding dong battle. Jonesy and Eddie Maguire racing for pinks on Thunder Road. What do you think, Sean?
4: I reckon it'll be a close race.
0: No. I would towel up Eddie.
3: So you're getting angry at a hypothetical.
0: But you reckon it'd be a close race. Sean.
4: I think Eddie's reputation might get you a little bit.
0: Oh, come on, Sean. I tell you right now.
3: This is all moot. This is moot. They don't have the celebrity race.
0: I'll give Eddie a half lap head start.
3: Brendan, this isn't real.
0: I'll pull a spark plug lead off my car.
3: It's not real.
0: And I'll still
3: Sean, here's what you're playing for. This is real. Two passes to the Grand Prix on the Sunday, and if you are drawn, if you're successful, you can go into the running for a VIP upgrade that involves watching it from the grandstand.
0: You ready to go, Sean?
3: So we haven't even told Sean the rules. What we're going to do is we're going to reveal a category. Within 30 seconds, you have to give us five answers for what might go into
0: that particular category.
3: Do you understand and obey?
4: Yes, I do.
3: Okay.
0: It's not going to be TV game shows from the 50s, okay, Sean? We won't do that to you.
3: It's not about who could Jonesy beat in a hypothetical race.
0: I tell you right now, I would beat...
3: Zeus!
0: I would beat Eddie.
3: Actually, Penelope Pitstop.
0: Eddie would beat you.
3: Stop. Just stop.
0: Okay, Sean.
3: Here's your category. Let's
0: count
3: go.
0: Them down. Today, it's car brands.
3: Go. Five car brands. Sean?
4: Brands. I didn't like the make.
3: Yeah, yes. Types of car.
4: Holden Colorado, Toyota Kluger, Toyota Yaris, Toyota Supra, Nissan Skyline.
3: I think you've given us five.
0: Here comes
4: Ford.
0: You could have said
4: beautiful
0: cheap Mercedes.
3: But we probably confused you by saying makes and brands.
0: Yeah.
3: You went very forensic,
0: Sean,
3: and well done.
0: You didn't say Tesla, Sean. So good on you.
4: No electric.
0: Good man. Sean, congratulations. You've got two Sunday GA passes to the Formula One Australian Grand Prix and you've gone in the running for a VIP upgrade. If you win, you'll be watching from the grandstand.
4: I can't believe it. You little ripper.
0: Yeah, just imagine me and Eddie and Amanda.
3: And Glenn
0: going,
3: Ridge.
0: And Glenn.
3: Tony Barber.
4: Hopefully I'm sitting beside you.
0: What, you're driving in the car as well. Good on you, Sean.
3: Thank you, Sean.
4: Oh, my God. Thank you.
0: It's lights out in Melbourne. Don't miss the Formula One Moët and Chandon Australian Grand Prix 2027 in April. 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
6: A crash freeway south in the city before Hay Street, blocking the left lane with towies on site. Breakdown cleared from Graham Farmer Freeway eastbound exit to East Parade in East Perth. Busy on La Quinana inbound, Thomas Road to Rowley Road, South Terrace to Hay Street, outbound on the Mitchell, Stevenson Avenue to Reed Highway, Ocean Reef Road and Shenton Avenue. Slow Loftus Street out to South Terrace on the Banana, Canning Highway to Mount Harry Bridge and Armadale Road to Thomas Road. 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It's Roland with the latest Perth traffic on Gold 96 FM.
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0: Gold, good afternoon. It's Jonesy the Amanda driving you home this Friday afternoon.
1: I had a life-affirming early evening on my holidays. There's a sentence you don't hear a lot.
0: Yeah.
1: I was on the south coast, mm-hmm. and a little town near there called Culburra. Top spot has its Culburra Fair. And part of this is a boomer's night. And when I say night, it started at 3 PM and was over at 7. Right. And it was in a community centre.
0: Yep.
1: Which was conveniently next to the cemetery, just in case.
0: Mm-hmm.
1: But the band that was playing, a whole lot of local bands were playing, but the band of the night. I got a
0: girl called Bowling Moon. That's Hush.
1: Hush. Les Gok.
0: Les Gok. She's as skinny as a
1: stick of macaroni. And they had this one. I'm more feeling.
0: Yeah.
1: Les Glock.
0: Les Glock. He's a gun.
1: He is a gun. Les Gok, I've met him, and he's one of the nicest men in the universe.
0: He went into advertising
1: and into music production.
0: What, do you know any of the ads that he did? Didn't he do?
1: Apparently, I've only heard this hearsay. I think he did the Decoré.
0: No.
1: Yeah. And
0: Let me get Decoré. Yeah,
1: get Decoré. And yeah. also Suzanne. Oh. Get that one too.
0: What was Suzanne?
1: This goes with that.
0: Oh, okay.
1: I think they were his, Decoré. But I could be lying. Decoré.

0: in love.
1: It's all this, isn't it?
2: What happened to the censorship board? You know, does anyone check these ads before they go to air?
1: That was famous for its
2: yeah, I know, but that
1: hand
2: was,
1: up and down the yeah. shampoo okay. container.
2: You know, who was the director that day? And what was the other one?
1: This goes without it, Suzanne.
2: Oh, this. Hang on. You know oh, this is the modern one.
1: No, we don't want this one.
2: No, that's too modern. No, we need a...
1: We just want the this goes with that, goes with this, goes with that, goes with this.
2: Here we go.
1: What's this version?
2: This is the reggae version.
1: Are you joking?
2: I'm not making this up.
1: Does it say reggae version?
2: Yeah, it does.
1: Where's the one we remember from the ad?
2: Okay. No, that's not it either.
1: Why don't you look up the ad?
2: I'm looking up the ad.
3: A new world of love at Suzanne. Love's such fun, and when you're happy, you're
1: home.
2: Where's the original one?
1: We just want the jingle. Just put in jingle. Suzanne jingle.
2: Yeah, well, I know how to YouTube.
1: Well, obviously not. You're going through all the genres.
2: That's what's come up there.
1: Just play the one that was in the ad. This goes with that.
2: This goes with that. Okay, anyway, I think.
1: That. So that. He and his wife. Milan had this incredible music company
2: yep.
1: that did the most iconic ads of all time. Mm. So anyway, he still performs in a band that is called The Interceptors, and they played that night at the Cobar Affair.
2: Yep.
1: And
2: this goes with that?
1: They didn't play that song. They did play a couple of the Hush ones.
2: Yep.
1: But it was all this great...
2: I think they've been too
1: play another one. Song number four.
2: Play you know, third
1: but
2: song.
1: Talking to Les, and I'll get to more about the band he's in now in a minute, he said, because they were the first glam rock band in Australia, and they sort of would back Gary Glitter.
2: Yeah.
1: At the Horden Pavilion in, you know, they all these iconic shows.
2: Before Gary Glitter was on the nose.
1: Before Gary went... to the dark side.
2: Yeah.
1: So they've got this incredible history.
2: Did they say anything about him being a big weirdo?
1: No, I want to know about Les's outfits. He said they sort of got them from Elizabethan Theatre Trust. They had to get changed in the toilets and couldn't look. There was no mirrors and no lighting, so they came out on stage looking deranged.
2: That explains a lot.
1: It does explain a lot.
2: Even Molly looked more flummoxed.
1: Molly looked like he was dressed from Suzanne.
2: He did. He loved to knit.
1: He's in a band now three of the guys have been performing together for 55 years. It's called The Interceptors, with a couple of newbies thrown in.
2: Mm-hmm.
1: And they play as a fundraising of a thing. They have raised tens of thousands of dollars for Parkinson's disease, for childhood bereavement counselling, for brain research, among a whole lot of other stuff. They are such good guys and they sound fantastic.
2: All right, they're doing LaGrange.
1: And the whole place on this Boomers night was going off at the Citizens Centre.
2: Yeah.
1: Everyone was up and dancing. So can you turn it down, Ryan?
2: That's enough, Ryan.
1: So anyone...
2: So it was going off until 7.
1: It was. It finished at 7. It was perfect. But anyone who thinks that people of this age are past it, you should have been in that room. The band was going off. The crowd was going off. It was just brilliant.
2: Mm. Did you get him to do Decal Ray? You could have done some shampoo bottle.
1: No, Brendan, thank you.
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5: A crash freeway south before Hay Street in the city, blocking the left lanes, towies on site. Busy on the Kwinana inbound, Thomas Road to Rowley Road, South Terrace to Hay Street in the city, outbound on the Mitchell, Stevenson Avenue to Reed Highway, and up at Shenton Avenue. Inbound queuing from Loftus Street, site to Mill Point Road on the Kwinana, Canning Highway to Mount Hery Bridge, and Billia Drive to Thomas Road. 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It's Roland with the latest Perth traffic on Gold 96FM.
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1: It's all word salad, isn't it? Ryan, remember when you wore a suit for half an hour?
0: Yeah, what was that?
2: That's right. I went corporate. I went to the wellness and networking conference.
0: Wank.
2: No, it wasn't. It was actually quite informative.
0: No, that's... Anyway, that... This team, the Client Experience Services team, every week have a little thing on their whiteboard saying, would you rather? Mm-hmm. And we thought we'd nick it. We'd saddle it with a catchy intro and call it Water Cooler Chat.

0: interesting one this week that I think most people who live on the eastern seaboard of Australia will have an opinion on. We're talking about bogong moths. We have been reminded that this is a migration. It's not an infestation. But normally when small things flap around your head and live in the corners of your living room, we get anxious and want to get the spray out. We've been told, don't do that. This is an endangered species. So we're trying to live with them, but it's not necessarily easy. So how about this as a question? Would you rather be in a small room with 10,000 bogong moths?
1: How small is the room? Our studio here, which
0: it's
1: is...
0: smaller than this. I think like a bathroom, a small bathroom.
1: Okay, so 10 by 8?
0: So let's not get too many numbers in here, because already we've got 10,000 bogong moths for 10 minutes.
1: Yep.
0: In your bathroom.
1: Mm-hmm.
0: Or eat 10 bogong moths in 10 minutes. I have eaten a bogong moth. Our indigenous population over the years have eaten these.
1: Yeah, but they're not eating them now.
0: No, and I made the mistake of doing that. We had a man a number of years ago, the last giant migration of these, came into the radio station from the CSIRO, and I ate a big fat one, and then he said, maybe try a cooked one. And I realised I'd eaten a raw one. I don't even know if I was supposed to. And I loved it. A big shot of gizzard shot down my throat.
2: That's what's supposed to
1: be. Yeah, you're really enjoying that.
0: But it tasted a bit like a Big Mac, meaning it's heavy and meaty and full of protein. But a lot of people have eaten them. Many of our indigenous population over thousands and thousands of years have eaten.
1: But it tastes like hell. Now we've got good stuff like KFC. Yeah. We don't have to eat it.
0: But maybe 10 in quick succession. Get rid of it. Pretend you're on a celebrity. Get me out of here. In 10 minutes. Or have 10,000 of them flapping around your head.
1: I reckon I'd go in the room. I'd do the room.
0: I would too. And I'd breathe through it and think, these are endangered. They're beautiful. They're beautiful.
1: Oh. I would laugh if you were. You just inhaled one. You just inhaled a moth.
0: I think I did.
1: You just...
0: That's one.
1: There you go.
0: Only 9 to go.
1: Well, maybe take a drink of water. Chepwai Rai, what would you do?
3: Well, I think I would eat the moths, to be
1: eat
3: honest.
1: Eat the moths.
3: Can I ask, could I add some condiments?
1: No, yes, there's no... Moths, no,
3: some
1: no,
3: salt
1: no,
3: and pepper.
1: No. No,
3: ranch dressing.
0: I don't think you can fry them up so they're invisible. I don't think you can. Right. It's not like
1: no, there's no condiments.
0: Oh, come on.
1: No, you're in your bathroom. There's no condiments.
3: So you're eating them raw. I think with 10,000 in a small room, you're probably going to eat some anyway, aren't you?
0: Like, I ate one just then in our studio and I can't even see any.
1: Look, you've heard what we've had to say. What do you think? Water cooler chat. Be in a small room with 10,000 bogong moths for 10 minutes or eat 10 bogong moths in 10 minutes. These are the big issues. We'll put this to Peter Garrett when he joins us later. 13:55:22 on Gold.
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5: Crash freeway south before Hay Street in the city. Left lane's blocked. Towies on site. And busy on the Kanana Freeway inbound. Thomas Road to Rowley Road. Going from South Terrace to the city to Hay Street. Outbound on the Mitchell Freeway, Stevenson Avenue to Reed Highway and up at Chenton Avenue. Inbound queuing from Loftus Street, slide to Mill Point Road on the Kanana, further south, Canning Highway to Mount Hury Bridge, Billia Drive to Thomas Road. 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

0: Gold, it's Jonesy and Amanda driving you home. On Friday, we like nothing more than standing around the water cooler because...
1: Studies have shown that more information gets passed through water cooler gossip than through official memos.
2: Water cooler chat. Water cooler chat. Now it's time for water cooler chat.
0: Indeed. And today around the good old-fashioned water cooler...
3: Well... We have been on the east coast of Australia inundated with the Bogong moth, the migration, the great migration of the Bogong moth.
0: We were talking to someone in Western Australia before and they said they saw one. Mm. So that's quite the migration.
3: Talk about blown off course. What about my sister-in-law? She was down in New South Wales with me. All these moths have come from the north. They're trying to find their way to the cooler climes so that they can get away from the heat.
0: Yep.
3: One of them got into her toilet bag and she flew home with it and it ends up back in Brisbane.
0: Let me go, Gary, what are you doing back here?
3: I've travelled for 3 days and I'm here. So this is the question. Would you rather be in a small room with like a bathroom with 10,000 Bogong moths flapping around your head or eat 10 Bogong moths in 10 minutes? It's doable. I've eaten two actually. And I know that they're not inedible.
0: You just ate one just then by opening your big gob.
3: They're not inedible.
0: No,
3: so
0: then,
3: they're not dangerous. They're meaty. They're quite meaty.
0: 10 in 10 minutes.
3: Or have 10,000 moths flapping around your head.
0: The more I think about it, the more I think about the room. I'm happy with that.
3: With the flapping?
0: Yep, with the flapping. I could live with that.
3: All right.
0: Water cooler chat. Josh is with us. Hello, Josh.
4: Morning. How are we? Or afternoon, I don't know what time it is.
3: No, fair enough.
0: All right, Josh.
3: Wake up, Josh. You're in a bathroom and you have a choice. You've either got 10,000 moths flapping around your head or you've got to eat 10 in 10 minutes. What are you doing?
4: I have to, as someone who's actively trying to bulk up, I would try and eat the moths because put a bit of salt and pepper on there. That's way better than having them all fluttering around me. No, I'd eat them.
3: And right, they are a big protein source. So every gym bro is trying to get their protein.
0: So all those Andrew Tate guys are all where, do you even lift bro eat a moth? Is that what they're doing, Josh?
4: Yeah, absolutely. All the dudes in the gym, that's their go-to. It's better than protein powder, I tell you what.
3: Thank you, Josh.
0: Grind up some, get the mortar and pestle out. Thank you. Sam has joined us.
3: Hello, Sam. Would you rather have them flapping around your head or eat them?
5: I'd rather have them flapping around my head. I don't want them in me at all.
3: Okay.
0: No.
3: All right. Thank you, Sam.
0: We're talking about moths here.
3: Oh, gym bros.
0: Thank you, Sam. Rachel
3: has
0: joined
3: us. Hello, Rachel. Would you rather have 10,000 moths flapping around you or eat 10?
6: Both are pretty terrifying, to be honest, but I think I could put up with the flapping around my head rather than eating them.
0: When you think about eating the moth, that's one a minute for 10 minutes.
3: That's quite doable. I could do it.
0: It's a dry old argument. It's a dry old
3: you
0: argument.
3: You could rinse it down with a glass of water.
0: No, there's no condiments. There's no additives.
3: That's... Oh, you're allowed to have a glass of water.
0: No, there's no glass of water. You're in your bathroom. You're going to, okay, only if you drink for the toilet.
3: Now you're talking.
0: Thank you, Rachel. Let's wrap this up with Tim.
3: Tim, are you going to have 10,000 moths around your head or 10 in your mouth?
7: 10,000 around my head, please.
3: All right. Okay. Well, Tim has opted for that.
0: Tim, we're going to make that happen for you.
3: That's our latest competition.
0: You're going to regret those words. Thank you. I think it's been... what was the outcome of that?
3: I think most people would prefer to have them flapping around their head than have to eat.
0: Okay. So 80% of people say flap around your head.
3: Yeah.
0: Now keep your mouth shut.
3: And the moths are breathing a sigh of relief.
0: Thank you for being part of...

0: Chat. Friday Field Sessions is coming up. Peter Garrett and Martin Rotzi will be joining us. Perhaps we can give him a big feed of Bogan Moth to be getting on with. That's coming up on Gold.
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3: 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And then asparagus, which I hate. 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My kids reckon they've never seen me eat a single green.
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16: Crash cleared from the freeway south before Hay Street in the city. Remains heavy on approach. Busy on the Kwinana, Thomas Road to Rowley Road inbound. Queuing from South Terrace to Hay Street in the city. Outbound on the Mitchell, Stevenson Avenue to Reed Highway and up at Shenton Avenue. Inbound queuing from Loftus Street, side to South Terrace on the Kwinana, Canning Highway to Mount Hurry Bridge and Billier Drive to Thomas Road. 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It's Roland with the latest Perth traffic on Gold 96 FM.
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18: It's 18 degrees. Hello, I'm Fee Papel. The homicide squad has revealed the 29-year-old man arrested in Orillia yesterday is the twin brother of the victim. A concerned relative called police to the Nyway home around 2:30 in the afternoon. When officers arrived, they found the body of the victim buried in the backyard. Major crime detective Jessica Sicuro says the two men lived together at the property.
19: As you can appreciate, this is a tragic incident. And the family are heavily distressed and we are providing them with support.
18: A 21-year-old man will face court next week after allegedly hitting speeds of more than 250 k's an hour down Forest Highway. The Shenton Park man allegedly going 150 k's over the speed limit in his McLaren in Binningup in August. The car has been impounded. The verdict for the three men accused of killing two Perth brothers and their American friend in Mexico is expected tomorrow. Jake and Callum Robinson were killed while on a surfing trip in 2024. Today, their parents have delivered victim impact statements to the court. A reprieve for businesses with the planned ban on using credit cards to pay tax bills put on hold. The ATO's change was due to take effect from November 30, but the federal government has intervened to delay it until next year. Former bachelor Sam Wood has been transferred to a Brisbane prison after being denied bail. The 46-year-old is facing domestic violence offences following his arrest in Queensland last weekend. His lawyers say they'll be taking Wood's fight for freedom to the Brisbane Supreme Court. And a new study has found loneliness leads to the greatest drop in quality of life in young Australians. Monash University has found it hits 15 to 24-year-olds harder when it comes to overall physical and mental well-being, including feeling healthy and happy.
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18: In sport, Ben King's move to Hawthorn is complete. He departs the Gold Coast on the final day of the free agency window, the Suns deciding not to match the Hawks' offer for the key forward. In cricket, Cooper Connolly has been separated from his teammates ahead of the first test in South Africa. The 23-year-old wearing a

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3: 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Cracks me up.
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8: Well, hello there, the Friday Feels Sessions, and today I'm beside myself. We have Midnight Oil royalty, Peter Garrett and Martin Rotzi from Midnight Oil coming in to perform.
4: I know that, absolute, as you say, royalty.
8: Mm-hmm.
4: 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What an incredible man
8: he came
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8: to our book lodge. I couldn't believe it. 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
4: 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I want to say it's community radio, but it wasn't. You're in Karratha. 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
4: You were a professional. You were working on radio at the time.
8: Yes, and it was my first...
4: You're rubbing your face as you say
8: it
4: now.
8: My first big interview that I'd ever done. Before that, I'd spoken to Col Elliott.
4: Who's he?
8: He's a banjo-playing comedian. That was a big deal. But before that, I hadn't spoken to anyone of the caliber of Peter Garrett.
4: No.
8: And I was also a huge Midnight Oil fan.
4: Of course.
8: So it was very, very... And this, I do not like hearing this.
4: Well, I'm sorry, but you're going to have to. This is a snippet from Brendan's very first interview with Peter Garrett.
9: I have the distinct pleasure of talking to Mr. Peter Garrett, who is the lead singer for Midnight Oil. Peter, how are you this evening?
10: I'm fine, thanks, Brendan.
9: Are you having a good evening so far?
10: Yeah, well, it's kind of like less than evening where I am, but it's evening where you are. It's a lot warmer here, and it's even more warm where you are.
9: It certainly is, yeah. We had a very hot day yesterday.
8: For God's sake.
4: That's better than I remembered it. There were other bits that were worse than that.
8: There you go.
4: That has made my sphincter tighten. You could sharpen a pencil in me right now.
8: Okay. Well,
4: it's a competition.
8: Okay. I don't want to hear that again.
4: No.
8: Or mention of your sphincter.
4: None of it.
8: The Friday Feels Sessions are coming up with Peter Garrett and Martin Rotzi on Gold.

0: Gold, it's Jonesy and Amanda driving you home.
1: Well, what a way to end the week. Two of the most incredible musicians from Midnight Oil are joining us here live in the studio for our Friday Feel Sessions. Frontman Peter Garrett and one of the best guitarists in the country, Martin Rotsey. The guys are about to join the Alter Egos on tour, but before that, we've pinned them down and here they are, Peter and Martin. Hello.
2: Morning, boys.
1: Afternoon, if you don't mind.
0: Yeah, afternoon.
2: Good night.
1: See you later. Thanks for coming.
0: It's great to have you in the studio. And I know condolences on Rob Hurst. I've spoken to you both about that. Yeah. But it just, you know, and Bones Hillman, it must be so difficult when you guys get together.
2: Well, you know, I mean, you're family after all that time, aren't you? And whoever would have thought that the Oils would have been able to play as much as we did, to tour as much as we did, to make the records, to come back and do it all again. And I still think we probably feel it's pretty difficult to talk about it, but we know that it's happened. And he was such an amazing contributor, not only to the band, but generally, you know, great songwriter, fantastic drummer, you know. Very, very gifted man. And, yeah, it's still a big hole.
1: You're performing, or you're going to be performing with the Alter Egos. Who are your alter egos?
2: So Martin, I'm very lucky that Martin comes along and sort of plays guitar there, so that's a look over my shoulder. I know I'm in good hands. But Cran from Spiderbait is going to join us on drums.
3: Oh, good.
2: Yeah, which will be fun. Zoe Hauptmann, who plays for Missy and Mossy on bass.
1: Missy and Mossy. All the vowels.
2: That's right. Heather Shannon, keyboard player from the Jezebels, who has recorded with me when I've done a couple of the Alters records. And as well as that, maybe a couple of my daughters. So I've got a couple of girls who, you know, part-time they do their music. One's in Melbourne, one's up here in Sydney. So hopefully either one or both of them will come along and sing as well.
0: That's nice.
2: Yeah, it's good.
0: That's a great thing.
2: Yeah.
1: It's so nice to have you here, Pete, in the studio. We've been talking to you for many, many years. And Jonesy, I think you were his first professional interview when he started work at Karratha, am I right, Jonesy?
0: Yeah.
1: We were playing a little bit earlier, Pete, and maybe there's room for another snippet here.
0: Well, no, I don't think there's any time. I think Martin needs to tune his guitar.
2: I reckon there is time, actually, there is Brendan. Time.
1: Jonesy was working at Karratha, his first radio job, so he was employed at this stage. Keep that in mind when you hear it. You were employed, and it's your first big interview with Peter, and Peter, you're remarkably kind, but it's sphincter time. You have a listen.
4: Okay, Peter, this is the second final question in this list of interrogation, you might call it. Just pretend people up here have never heard of Midnight Oil. What would you tell a person that's never heard of Midnight Oil? What can they expect?
5: Well, it's not country and western.
4: I love that answer.
0: Okay, is that all you got?
1: You sound older than you do now.
0: Is that all you got? I think the bit where I said we've got to look after the kids, and I was 22 at the time.
4: Well, Pete, I thank you very much for your time. It's been an experience for me. $25 is great to go and see a band, and it also benefits the kids up here of the Northwest, and kids are our future, so hell, we got to look after them, don't we?
5: Yeah, I think so, mate. I really do.
0: I was 22.
1: And also, you said it's been an experience. You didn't say good or bad. You just said it's been an experience.
0: Well, anyway, you guys are here for the Friday Feel Sessions. And you don't understand how this works, of course. And you've brought Martin, who a dab hand around the guitar.
2: Yeah, no, exactly.
0: So we're going to take a break, and then you guys will come back and perform a song. Anything in mind?
2: Well, you couldn't really ignore what's going on in other parts of the world. I'm doing the AUKUS public inquiry as a commissioner as well. So, I mean, one song clearly leads itself to it, which would be US Forces.
0: US Forces.
1: I must say, if you had hair, it'd be grey. That sounds like the hardest job is doing that inquiry.
2: It's been amazing, actually, because it's been a public inquiry. It's been publicly funded. And it's because our parliament didn't debate the biggest amount of bucks that we will ever spend on something which I don't think may or may not arrive, nuclear-powered submarines.
0: So are we being ripped off?
2: This is the worst deal that I have ever seen in my life, and I'm taking us all the way through recording contracts, hire purchase for a motor vehicle, not really knowing what you're doing when you sign up to a phone plan,
0: right.
2: All of those things. It appears to be, without any doubt, one of the worst deals ever. And the reason is pretty straightforward. We pay up to $368 billion on submarines, secondhand, three of them that will come from America if they decide that they have surplus to sell to us. We don't get our money back if there's no delivery.
1: Oh!
2: We have to take the radioactive waste, the high-level radioactive waste that comes with it. That's probably another $150 to $180 billion dollars for radioactive waste disposal, which we actually don't even really have in Australia at all.
1: We should give a bit to every family.
2: Well, there you go. Yeah. I mean, the Americans themselves don't do it. And I'm very concerned that they may see that as a way potentially of finding a longer-term solution for their own high-level radioactive waste. It's just nuts.
0: US forces give the nod.
1: Unless you want to do yellow
0: for your country.
1: Unless you want to do yellow submarine.
2: I know more about submarines, Amanda, than I ever thought I would.
0: Martin's saying I could do Wedding Cake Island right now. Pete doesn't have to sing, which we don't want. Stand by. Coming up, Friday Field Sessions, Peter Garrett, Martin Rotzi from Midnight Oil for US forces. That's next on Gold.
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6: A traffic hazard with debris on the Kwinana Freeway southbound after South Terrace in Como affecting the centre lane. Busy on the Kwinana Freeway, Thomas Road to Rowley Road inbound, and queuing from South Terrace to the city to Hay Street. Outbound on the Mitchell Freeway, Stevenson Avenue to Reed Highway and up at Shenton Avenue. Queuing inbound from Loftus Street side to South Terrace on the Kwinana, Canning Highway to Mount Hurry Bridge and Billier Drive to Thomas Road. 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It's Roland with the latest Perth traffic on Gold 96 FM.

0: Gold. It's Jonesy the Man to drive you home. It's the Friday Feels Sessions in the studio today. Peter Garrett and Martin Rotzi from Midnight Oil.
1: Woo!
0: This is great. Wow, look, Martin's gone straight into it now.
2: As we do.
0: This is what we do. Okay, well, I've got to do the DJ bit, Martin. I've been training all my life for this. Friday Feels Sessions. Without any further ado, you boys are ready?
2: We're ready.
0: US Forces on Gold.

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People too scared to go to prison. We're unable to make decisions.

0: Whoa. Goodness me.
1: I feel a bit emotional.
0: Amanda's crying.
1: Just the power of that current political climate, the power of having you here and all that you've taken on. It's amazing.
0: And you're singing and looking at it, our warships are the one that we've got in the harbour. Extraordinary.
2: Thank you, friends.
0: No, that was so
2: cranking
0: good.
2: It out during the day, thank doing you. Our best.
0: Thank you.
1: Amazing. What a privilege it was.
0: Check out the Alter Egos. Also, Gilligala, Friday the 23rd of October, you guys are performing at that.
2: Yes, we are.
0: Yes, we are.
1: Check your diary, Pete.
0: Check your Peter diary. Of course, you can check out all the details about the Alter Egos tour. We will put it on our website. Peter, thank you.
2: Thank you for having us.
0: Martin, thank you.
1: All the details will be on our socials, and thank you.
0: Indeed. 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
4: Crash on the Panana Freeway southbound entry from Ancatil Road, Mandogalup, and debris cleared from the Panana Freeway southbound after South Terrace in Como. Busy on the Panana inbound, Thomas Road to Rowley Road, queuing from South Terrace to the city to Hay Street. Outbound, Mitchell Freeway, Stevenson Avenue to Reed Highway, and up at Shenton Avenue. Queuing inbound from Loftus Street, side to Mill Point Road on the Panana, Canning Highway to Mount Hari Bridge, and Billia Drive to Thomas Road. 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It's Roland with the latest Perth traffic on Gold 96FM.
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0: Here it is. 10 questions, 60 seconds on the clock. You could pass if you don't know an answer. We'll come back to that question if time permits. You get all the questions right, $1,000.
4: You can turn that into $2,000 by answering a bonus question, but it is double or nothing.
0: Ricky is in Kenwick.
4: Hello, Ricky.
5: Hi, how are you?
4: Very well, thank you. Feeling lucky punk?
5: Oh, definitely.
4: All right, excellent.
0: Okay. I like the cut
4: of your chin. Am I detecting a slight Kiwi accent with you, Ricky?
5: No.
4: There you go. I'm normally pretty good at picking it.
0: I've just been to New Zealand.
4: You're now one?
0: I'm pretty much a Kiwi.
4: Yeah,
0: and
4: okay.
0: Ricky is not that.
4: Well, even Ricky has verified that.
0: Ricky.
4: All right, Ricky, let's see what we can do. 10 questions, 60 seconds. If you're not sure, say pass. We might have time to come back, okay?
5: Okay, great. Thank you.
4: Ricky, good
0: Ricky's
4: luck.
0: Doing her best to sound least Kiwi as ever.
4: Bit of German thrown
0: say
4: in.
0: Say chili bin, Ricky.
5: I can try to do Irish, but I'm not very good at accents.
0: I don't hear you do Irish.
4: No, you only have to speak any way you'd like as long as we get these questions right.
0: Let's get you winning this money, Ricky.
4: Here we go, Ricky. Here comes question number one. What's the opposite of east?
5: West.
4: Question two. Which Disney character's nose grew when they lied?
5: Pinocchio.
4: Question three. What animal features on our $1 coin?
5: Pass.
4: Question four. Which day of the week starts with W?
5: Wednesday.
4: Question five. Who was Russell Brand's first wife?
5: Katy Perry.
4: Question six. In a website browser bar, www stands for what?
5: World Wide Web.
4: Question seven. Which Grand Slam did Serena Williams win while pregnant?
5: Pass.
4: Question eight. How much milk is used in an espresso?
5: None.
4: Question nine. May the odds be ever in your favour is a line from which movie?
5: Pass.
4: Question 10. In which sport would you use a fly and a rod?
5: Sorry, could you repeat the question?
4: In what sport would you use a fly and a rod?
5: Fishing. Fly fishing.
4: What animal's on our $1 coin?
5: Kangaroo.
4: Oh, yes.
0: Ricky.
4: So there's two you didn't get to. There was a sort of famous story, the Grand Slam that Serena Williams won while pregnant was the Australian Open.
5: Yes.
4: You would have got that one?
5: Yeah.
4: And how about this? May the odds be ever in your favour, a line from which movie?
5: Star Wars,
4: It was Hunger Games. I wouldn't have got any of the Hunger Games. Ricky, you did so well.
0: Can you just say chili bin for us, Ricky?
5: Chili bin?
0: Are you sure you're not a Kiwi?
5: I'm pretty sure I'm not.
4: Maybe ask yourself, Ricky.
0: You know, those All Blacks, aren't they terrible?
4: This will be a sign.
0: That's a sign. Ricky, you have a good weekend. Thank you for joining us.
5: You too. Thank you.
0: If you want to be a part of Instagram, jonesyandamanda.com.au. It's as simple as that. On Gold.
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6: Crash on the Kwinana Freeway southbound entry from Ankstil Road, Mandoggle up. Police on site. Kwinana Freeway busy inbound. Ankstil Road to Rolly Road. Freeway north in the city. Mounts Bay Road to Hay Street. Outbound on the Mitchell Freeway, Ocean Reef Road and Shenton Avenue. Queuing inbound from Loftus Street. Slow out to Millpoint Road on the Kwinana and Billia Drive to Rolly Road. And Rye Highway is busy southbound at Wellsville Road. 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It's Roland with the latest Perth traffic on Gold 96FM.
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7: I'm Sally Pearson. The Aussie women's cricket side has begun a bumper fortnight. Australia is taking on Bangladesh in the first one-dayer in Brisbane. Nick Dal Santo has announced he is stepping down as St Kilda AFLW coach after six seasons. The Saints are winless from eight games this year. The Matildas are gearing up for their friendly against Germany early tomorrow morning. The Tillies will be without Mary Fowler, who has withdrawn for personal reasons. And women's quarter-final action continues at the China Open with Elena Svitolina and Iga Swiatek among those on court.
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0: Gold. Hello, it's Jonesy and Amanda driving you home this Friday afternoon. We straddle a lot of medias in this business.
1: Media, medium. Mm-hmm. I don't think it's medias. What did you say?
0: Medias.
1: I think it's media.
0: Okay.
1: We straddle a lot of stuff.
0: You know, are you going to just constantly do this all the time?
1: I am. I straddle a lot of the English language.
0: Okay.
1: And to keep a track
0: it's
1: of
0: quite the gusset.
1: To keep track of all of this, we have Jenna, our social media guru.

0: single.
1: What's poppin'?
0: Nice.
1: Nice one. We're Instagram live with TikTok Tucker. That's become a bit of a success.
0: Yeah,
1: Jenna, so, tell Amanda your news.
0: Yeah, so every week during TikTok Tucker, Jonesy and I thought maybe we could go Instagram live during the whole usually it's two breaks.
2: Mm. So, I remember yesterday I had to hold my stomach in for ages.
0: Yeah, so I mean, if we prepared that for once a week, I think that would be good.
1: Yeah, so and people were commented, your friend Janice.
2: Janet, I mentioned that because you put a banana skin on the ground and made a joke about skidding on it. And I said, a friend of mine, Janet, actually skidded on a banana peel. Janet weirdly was watching us go live on Instagram from Canada and said, yes, that was me. I skidded on a banana peel.
1: Do you see what's happening? It's a show within a show. Mm-hmm. This is great.
0: Let's keep it up.
1: Yeah.
0: Yeah. So it's been a big week across the Jonesy and Amanda socials, and it all started when you opened the gifts you received from the one and only Kylie Minogue.
1: Oh, yeah.
0: Yes. So, Jonesy, you received an XL T-shirt and Amanda a medium in her special edition AFL promo
1: merch.
0: Yeah, exactly. Yeah.
2: Jonesy was affronted.
1: I thought I knew Kylie fairly well, and I thought she knew me well. Clearly hasn't seen me in the flesh lately, but to go an extra large T-shirt... What's happened?
2: I've forgotten the horror of this conversation.
1: What? Well, you know, I haven't porked out, have I?
2: No, but the fact that you would think that Kylie, A, is involved, B, knows your size, C, gives a rat's.
1: I could imagine Kylie at home just packing all those T-shirts into the...
2: Jonesy, he gets, oh, how big is he when I put my arms around him in my dreams?
1: Anyway.
0: Yeah, so Jonesy, you gave it a try.
1: I did. I gave it a try and it was swimming on me.
2: You
1: swimming.
2: Look like Herman Munster.
0: Mm. Our videos received close to 200,000 views across our socials, with most people actually disagreeing with you and saying that it fit well.
2: I love people. I love people.
1: They're just trolling.
0: So Linda.
1: Trolls.
0: She says, I think it's well fitted. Room to move. While Jennifer added, it fits fine, ungrateful git.
1: Okay. I did put it over another shirt that I was wearing. So
2: you had it on over your puffer jacket, remember?
1: Yeah, so...
2: She said helping out.
1: Yeah.
0: Danny Minogue also commented.
2: Oh, did she?
0: Yeah, with the laughing, crying emoji.
1: So there you go. See, yeah. Danny, she knows me as well. She would have been packing the thing with Kylie.
2: Yeah.
1: Said, no, Jonesy's definitely, at best, a large.
2: But still a git.
0: Another popular post belonged to listener Cameron with this conspiracy theory.
3: When you watch TV, I saw in his hand from Adelaide, his name was Hans. You know Hans?
2: Yes, I do.
3: He's German.
1: Yep. Okay.
3: But the funny thing is, when he's on TV, I don't see another Aussie comedian in the name of Peter Hallier. But when I see Peter Hallier on TV, I don't see Hans.
2: So his conspiracy theory was that Peter Hallier and Hans, the vaudevillian cabaret makeup-wearing person, are the same people.
1: That's a hell of a LinkedIn profile.
2: they're the same people.
0: Yes, yeah. Exactly. So it's gone bonkers online with very conflicting views. Some see the similarities while others are saying that Cameron needs to go to Specsavers. Yeah. Hans himself shared the post saying, Peter Hallier... Don't they know I'm Sarah Harrison Carlotta's younger brother?
2: Oh.
0: Yes.
2: Wow, that's specific.
0: Yeah, and then we got Peter Hallier on the line to address the claims, and he said this.
4: Listen, I don't disagree, because I think if I put on the same makeup as Hans did, I'd look less Hans and more like Anne Haggerty from The Chase. I think that would be my kind of... that's exactly what I would look like, I think.
1: There you go. Hans is good.
0: On another note, it's time for Digital Jenners. This is where I choose my favourite contributor of the week who will receive a bespoke tin hat made by Amanda.
2: I've got a sweatshop onto it.
0: And this week it goes to another Cameron who called us with his hilarious nickname, which you will understand as soon as he speaks.
5: No, my nickname is Jockey. So I weigh about 45 kilos soaking wet. I'm probably about 5 foot tall, and about 25 years ago, a work colleague just nicknamed me Jockey, and it's just a name that's just stuck forever.
2: You do sound Jockey. Like a jockey.
1: Are you a jockey? Have you ever ridden?
5: Oh, I bloody hate horses.
1: Oh, Jockey.
2: What a week it's been.
1: Well done, Jenna.
2: Thank you. We like to call her our soul.
1: She's XXL in talent.
6: Righto, oh. 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
2: Well, we will see you all
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6: Crash on the Kanana Freeway southbound entry from Axtell Road in Mandoggle up. Police and ambulance on site. Slow traffic on approach. Kanana Freeway busy inbound. Axtell Road to Rowley Road. Freeway north in the city. Mounts Bay Road through to Hay Street. And queuing inbound on the Mitchell from Loftus Street. Slow out to Millpoint Road on the Kanana. Further south, Fillier Drive to Rowley Road. Orchid Graham Farmer Freeway. 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It's Roland with the latest Perth traffic on Gold 96 FM.
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27: It's 17 degrees. Hello, I'm Fee Papel. A welfare check at a home in Orillia yesterday uncovered the body of a 29-year-old man buried in the backyard. Officers called to the home on Nye Way by a concerned relative around 2:30 in the afternoon. Detectives say they're investigating the death as a suspected family violence homicide. Major crime detective Jessica Sicuro says the victim's twin brother has been arrested.
28: This sort of incident has a profound impact on the family, loved ones and friends of all those involved. Our thoughts are with them and we ask for privacy for them as the investigation

0: industry says it's a welcome move, but they'd still like to see a complete reversal.
1: We need a long-term solution. We need to find a way to ensure that small business has the full flexibility going forward to meet its liabilities in relation to payments to the tax office.
0: Federal police are concerned by research showing young victims of online sexual exploitation aren't going to authorities. The study finding 35% are more likely to seek help from an AI bot or keep it to themselves. Federal police say it's working with tech companies to develop online welfare tools. And after days of cryptic billboards and clues on social media, Aussie band Powderfinger has announced a comeback. A nationwide tour will go ahead in September next year, 16 years after their last concert.
2: 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That's worth pulling over for. Ends October 13 at participating stores.
0: In sport, Port Adelaide will get pick 5 in the draft in return for Zach Butters joining the Bulldogs as a restricted free agent. The 26-year-old returning home on a 9-year deal after being away for 8 seasons. Perth's weather dropping to 13 tonight, a wet top of 20 tomorrow, chance of a morning shower and 20 for Sunday. And the More Music Breakfast Show with Lisa and Russell is back Monday morning from 6 with Jonesy and Amanda to drive you home on Gold 96FM.
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7: Welcome to Friday's show. On the show today then, Pastor Pete, Intern Pete, has been making his way around Australia, city to city, through the kindness of you guys moving him around. Today, did he make it to Adelaide? My boss gave me a bet, $100 actually, I need to collect. You can find out he made it to Adelaide. Also, we've got our Friday recommendations, what to watch, what to read, in double thumbs up. And there's a new arrival in my family house. Coming up next, Pass the Pete.

0: Christian O'Connell's show. He began the week in Pastor Pete. Intern Pete began in Brisbane and he moved him around the cities of Australia. Thanks to genuinely your generosity, you moved him from, well, slowly to begin with. He did 8 hours of travelling on Monday once he got to Brisbane to travel 80K. It was a bad first day, but he's really picked it up. He has been passed around by you guys. Brisbane, Sydney, Melbourne, and then it was Melbourne to Adelaide over the last 24 hours. When we said goodbye to our man yesterday, he was heading to a rendezvous at a 7-Eleven at a ring road. Not as we originally misunderstood at Ringwood. So that's the last we've heard from him. Pete, are you okay?
1: Yes, I'm absolutely okay. But let me just clarify one thing right now. It was the outbound, but I was at the inbound. So we had a bit of a situation of the wrong. And friendly reminder, you're not allowed to cross the highway on foot, by the way, which I thought maybe I could, but absolutely not.
0: So then, it's like a freeway frogger.
1: I know. So then I had to order an Uber, which was the same. I had to go around, sort of around the other side. So,
0: oh my God, this is incredible. I love it, Pete. I didn't know.
2: Can you just take me over there?
0: Yeah, just over there, please.
1: Yeah, it was so embarrassing. I just couldn't believe it. It was just a disaster from the word get-go, and I didn't
0: know. Because when Bruce called us yesterday, we, even though we're wearing headphones, we all thought he said the 7-Eleven at Ringwood. Millions of people were texting in going, Ring Road. He said, yeah. Ring Road, the 7-Eleven there. So that store wasn't entirely correct.
1: Yeah, that's exactly right. But if there's one thing, and I know this is radio, but hear me out.
0: This is radio. Everyone... Apparently, yeah. This is radio.
2: If there's one thing he knows... This is radio.
0: Does he?
1: I can see all the producers standing around as well. Patsy, everyone, I'm watching you guys on the screen. I want you to see if you can hear this, but you have to listen really, really carefully. Are you ready?
3: Yeah.
1: 3, 2, 1. That's me taking my hat off. Guys, I've made it to Adelaide. Did you believe it?
3: Well done.
0: Hey, I know one thing. That wasn't radio.
1: I'm tired, I'm delirious, but Bruce got me to Adelaide. That was the goal. Wow.
0: It was always going to end with a man called Bruce.
1: Yes.
0: All right, well, listen, let's play back how it went down yesterday in the epic 12-hour trip. Here they are right at the start. This is intern Pete, Powerhouse Pete, and Truckee Bruce.
4: We're on the ride. We're here with Bruce from C&A Towing. He's taking me to Adelaide. Just after lunch, I wasn't sure if you were going to show up. I couldn't get you on the mobile before. Were you all right?
5: Yeah. I was actually on the phone to my boss.
4: Oh, right. Okay.
5: I didn't know what was going on. And I said, yeah, it's a bit of fun. And I always listen to the show. And I think he listens to it occasionally. But, he's really, really good.
4: Yeah, gotcha.
5: And don't tell Christian this, but Pat's my favourite.
4: Oh, I can't wait till it.
0: I guess if you stick around in those cabs, you're going to get fumes coming out. You're exposed to all kind of diesel, all kind of stuff. You've got a fan there, Patsy.
3: Oh, that's lovely, because my dad was a truck driver for about 40 years. Yeah, he had his own business and everything, ran interstate from Melbourne to Sydney, so that means a lot. He'll be chuffed hearing that.
0: They are a very, very loyal audience for this show as well, the Truckees, because they're doing so many hours and hours of driving.
3: Good job.
0: This week on the show, there's been a lot of talk about the greatest big things of Australia. A few of you said, look, if he is going to be getting a lift with Bruce in the truck, stop off at Dadswell. It's on the way to see the koala. They did see the koala at speed.
4: Actually, we're coming up close to the big koala now. Here we go. Just slow down a little bit. Here we go. Oh, look at her. There she is.
5: Yeah, big grey one.
4: There we go.
0: They just drove past
4: it. Oh, that's beautiful. Look at this big photo. That's fantastic. If that's not an icon of Australia, I don't know what it is. Yeah. Oh, we'll stop next time at the choir. If there's anything koala. Sorry, we didn't actually stop.
0: Now, Pete, honestly, I think it's been amazing this week what you've done. I've really enjoyed it. Have you enjoyed the adventure?
1: I love an adventure, and I just, as I said, meeting every, all these people across Australia as well, who are just, I think there was Wes the other night at the pub who just spotted me, obviously wearing the hat, and then you go, he's just a bright sider who we had, obviously, a couple of complimentary Carlton drafts for the evening. And then just getting just to have a chat with people all around the country was just awesome. I absolutely loved every single minute of it.
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8: In Hammersley, watch out for a breakdown in place now on Reed Highway eastbound at Erindale Road. The right turn lane is partially blocked. Towies are on site. Also very slow in Mandoggle up on Kwinana Freeway southbound. The entry from Anketell Road, multiple lanes are affected. Police and an ambulance are still on site, so it's slow back to Billia Drive. And then further back on the freeway southbound, busy out of Perth from Loftus Street through to Mill Point Road. 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It's Dylan with the latest Perth traffic on Gold 96 FM.
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0: Christian O'Connell Show. We do this on every Friday show. We go around the team. We call it Double Thumbs Up. Thanks to Specsavers. And if you're going to be reading or watching something this week, go and get your eyes tested. You don't need to be squinting at pages or the TV. Head to book your eye test online is the easiest way to do it. I've been a Specsavers customer since I moved here. Cannot recommend them enough. All right, Patsy, yes. What's it for you this week?
1: Oh, I watched something this week with the family that gave me body tingles. Wonka, The Golden Ticket on Netflix.
0: Now, I saw the trailer for this. This looks wild.
1: This is
0: it good?
1: Fantastic. This is like a real-life board game version of the classic movie. So it was filmed on the Gold Coast.
2: Board game version of the movie.
1: It's like it puts you into the movie in present time.
0: Was it filmed here?
1: Yes, on the Gold Coast. And another highlight for me was one of the actual Oompa Loompas from the 71 movie is in this as well. As
0: well, we've done a lot of therapy.
2: Wait, he must be like an 80-year-old.
1: He is about 85. Yes, but it's brilliant. It's really great.
0: I mean, I'm sold. I will be watching this weekend. Yeah. It sounds insane.
2: I want to see that. It's a perfect.
0: Yeah, me too. I'm watching it for that.
1: Yeah, and you sort of.
0: He's not Oompa Loompa-ing around, is he? Was he?
1: No, he's an Oompa Loompa in it.
2: What? Yes. That ain't right. Yes. 85-year-old man dressed up as an Oompa Loompa.
0: It's a living, okay?
1: No, he's doing cartwheels across the stage. He's fantastic.
2: Okay, I'm 100% watching.
1: And that's not AI generated. It's real. But I loved it. It left me with goosebumps. I really, really loved it.
0: Rio, what is your double thumbs up this week? What are you enjoying?
2: I'm very excited to put forward Sean McAuliffe's Parents' Evening because
0: I was invited on this, but I had to pick one of my daughters and I couldn't, so I couldn't go on.
2: What do you mean?
0: Well, I was invited to go on.
2: Yeah.
0: And so and they said, we'd love to have, you can bring one of your daughters. I couldn't pick just one of them.
2: Yeah.
0: It was not fair. So I didn't, you got to go on with your kids.
2: Well, yeah, I know. But why couldn't you could have picked one and then
0: draw a name out of the next season. No. That would have torn them against each other.
2: Well,
0: I would have loved to have gone on. It's a great show. And my friend in the UK does the UK. Romesh does it in the UK.
2: Right.
0: Yeah, it's a brilliant show.
2: Well, you giving up your spot might have benefited the Lee family because my mum and my sister...
0: You're kidding.
2: ...are on
0: I'm
2: the
0: happy,
2: show.
0: Having to give up. They've got an upgrade. When's the episode?
2: I don't know. They haven't told us.
0: Oh, brilliant.
2: But they went up against...
0: Mitch. Hang on a minute. I'm just reading the subtext here. You got bumped off.
2: Yes.
0: Oh, no.
2: Your family's a bit nicer than mine.
0: Your mum made a very bold choice. I've heard the show. It won't be Rio.
2: Alex, you're up.
1: Brutal.
0: Wow.
2: I know, brutal.
0: Oh, my God.
2: You're that telling Christmas me. Well, she did get...
0: It's a TV show called Eclipsed.
2: She did get a slightly higher ATAR than me, so maybe that's why Mum went with Alex. But she was up against Mitch Churi and Brendan Favola.
0: Wow.
1: Oh, wow.
2: Real...
0: I didn't know they were part of the same family. Is Mitch Fev's son? Because you meant to go on with one of your kids. Wow, that's a huge showbiz story. That is. What scandal. Mitch is Fev's son?
2: No, Mitch went on with Mitch's mum.
0: Okay.
2: Fev took on his daughter.
0: Right.
1: Okay. We sorted that.
0: All right, some recommendations from me for Double Thumbs Up. In terms of what we're watching at the moment, I'm really enjoying two shows. New American TV show starring and written by Sharon Horgan. If you saw Catastrophe or Bad Sisters, she's an amazing Irish actress and writer and director. This is called Youth. It's right up our street, Patsy. Mm. She's in her mid-50s, divorced. Her son left home and then moved back in. Her parents are aging. She's trying to have a sex life. It is half-hour episodes. It's really, really, really brutally honest.
2: Oh, awesome.
0: It's unflinching look at what it's like to be this age.
2: Yeah. Is it a comedy?
0: It is relentlessly funny. It's on Prime. You can find it. It's called Youth. And then my guilty pleasure at the moment is back for a second season. UK version of Celebrity Traitors.
2: Oh, I heard it's amazing.
0: Oh, it is.
2: Romesh is on it, isn't he?
0: Romesh is on, and Rob Beckett as well, James Acaster, Richard E. Grant.
2: James Acaster and Richard, their card, that's an amazing, they're like A-listers.
0: Yeah, it's fantastic. It's really, really good. That's on Channel 10.
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6: Still a breakdown in Hammersley this evening. Reid Highway eastbound at Erindale Road. The right turn lane partially blocked. Tow is on site with traffic slow. Delays on the Kwinana Freeway southbound in Mandogala with that crash at the entry from Ankertel Road. Still affecting multiple lanes. Police and an ambulance are on site and it's slow back to Bealia Drive. Further back on the freeway southbound, slow out of Perth Loftus Street to Mill Point Road. And the northbound run, busy Ankertel to Rolly Roads and Mounts Bay Road into Perth at Hay Street. Priscilla Queen of the Desert has had to extend its season due to popular demand. Opens Regal Theatre October 17. 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If you see anything else, please call our traffic hotline on 9323 9696. It's Dylan with the latest Perth traffic on Gold 96 FM.
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0: Christian O'Connell Show. Let's get into Knock Off Friday. We do this every guess what day. And we ask you, what are you looking forward to this weekend? What is the highlight for you this weekend? I have an exciting weekend managing one of my daughters and managing an incoming new arrival in our house of a puppy.
1: Oh,
2: what?
0: Not no. Our puppy. One of my daughters is back home for a couple of weeks. Oh. She's getting a puppy Tuesday, whoa, which means my wife and I are getting a puppy Tuesday. And fortunately / unfortunately, I'm in Sydney all next week. Yes, I did have those dates, Sarah, and I forgot to share them with you.
1: Whoops.
0: So you can do the first cut, but... People know when you take on a puppy, it's crying throughout the night.
1: Mm.
2: She's not at an age where you should be taking on a puppy. That she's not. She's got too
0: I
2: much.
0: I promise you, she is. She's listened to over 30 hours of two audiobooks of a guy who's like the expert around the world, an English guy called Ian Taylor. The book she's finished, she's making all these notes. Tomorrow I'm taking her to Officeworks, Patsy. Get this. She's got a 15-page document with a contents page about how we are, my wife and I, to follow her lead in training it.
1: That's brilliant.
2: It sounds like she's organized just work for you guys.
0: Yes. There's going to be three copies.
1: Takes a village, Rios.
0: You're
1: takes
0: right.
1: A village.
0: You're right. Yeah, you're right. So Maeve arrives next Tuesday. She's coming from a Sydney breeder. So the breeder puts... her on a plane, flies her, well, the dog just comes by itself.
1: Yeah.
2: What?
0: And then Ruby drives to the airport, to a special part of it, and they pick them up there.
2: Aww. Is this the new Virgin you can, like, chuck the pet lounge
0: or something?
2: Plane.
0: I don't know. Yeah, that.
2: What sort of dog?
1: Yeah.
0: Small one.
1: Oh, you don't even know the breed.
0: I do. It's a Yorkshire Terrier.
1: Oh, how cute.
0: Oh, no, it's beautiful, Patsy. Aww. It's this tiny little dog. And she's even brought this some sort of ramp, basically a mini version of the of that inflatable slide you hope you never see out of a plane, so that this tiny dog doesn't jump off the couch. She's got to train it to go down this runway.
1: So
0: it's attached to the couch. It looks bogan.
2: So will the dog be
0: so staying? Tomorrow we're going to Facebook Marketplace shopping. We've got to go and get the pen. The pen is when they're where they have to be trained to go in
1: like
0: the pen.
1: A cage. Well, a big cage.
0: It's a big open top sort of.
1: A lot of people do it now.
2: Got it.
0: Yeah. So you need that. We've got to get that tomorrow. But the big thing really is getting this bound 15-page document of how to raise this puppy with a contents page.
1: That's brilliant.
0: Has made so many more notes because my wife and I have always had dogs.
1: Mm-hmm.
0: And so she said, and the training was not adhered to.
2: Is that your fault or your wife's fault?
0: My wife's fault.
1: Okay.
0: It's both of us, actually. So that's why we need this 15-page document with a contents page. A contents page. So I said to her, what? I'm going to see if it takes a... He starts taking a dump on the floor, and then you go, D, hang on. Hang with it, babe. Keep it in. So if you are selling anything on Facebook Marketplace from a small dog, please let me know. I'll be round tomorrow.
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5: Taking a final check of the roads for your Friday evening, and good news to finish off. In Mandoggalup, that crash has finally cleared. All lanes have reopened and are flowing nicely. Kwinana Freeway southbound to the entry from Ancatel Road. In Hammersley, factor in that breakdown. Reed Highway eastbound at Arendelle Road. The right turn lane partially blocked. Towies are on site and it's backing up. Also, we have Oktoberfest in the gardens on at Langley Park tomorrow. So there's closures on Terrace Road in the CBD between Hill Street and Victoria Avenue, 1 p.m. through until late. 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

0: Christian O'Connell's show, Time Waster. Today, we're looking for your fast songs. Well, really, there's one legend, isn't there? Mm. Peter Brock. You know he's from here in Richmond.
1: Really?
0: Yeah. We will Brock you.
2: Oh, very good.
0: Gold. Crocodile Brock.
2: Oh,
1: yes.
2: Yep. Still fast.
0: Jailhouse Brock.
2: Here we go.
0: Rocket Man.
2: Yeah. Oh, that's gold.
0: Brock the Casbah. Oh. I love Brock and Roll. Brock and all over the world. I've got a couple more.
1: Wow.
0: Brock Lobster.
2: Brock Lobster, very good.
0: All right, great. What have you got? There's my Brock theme ones.
2: Brock won Bathurst 9 times. Mark Scaife won it 6 times. You could call him a Scafer boy.
0: You could.
2: You could. You could.
0: But he ain't no king of the mountain. He ain't brocking around the clock. Silver.
2: The cheetah's on. Fast animal. Fastest animal on land. The cheetah. The cheetah.
0: Bit nerdy, isn't it? I said about V8. Hold on. Yeah, guys. Lads. You still got a litre of wine left.
2: Oasis have seen the world's fastest bird.
0: Oh, yeah.
2: Falcon in the bushes. That is good stuff.
0: It's not if you're going to say that. Stuff. A comedian, when he eats one, doesn't go. That is, hey. Hey. That is good stuff.
2: That is good stuff.
0: That's your new catchphrase. That is good stuff. About instrumental Oasis song. I mean, I'm an Oasis fan. That's deep, deep cut. He hasn't got any words. All right. We're looking for your fast songs. Get them to me quickly. Lamborghini in a bottle.
2: Silver.
0: Ah, well done, Elliot. Elevator to heaven.
2: Silver.
0: You saying it best when you say nothing at all.
2: Gold.
0: To Dubler, well done, Adam. Brocking on heaven's door.
2: Gold.
0: Who knew there was some left? Minnie Vanilli, love a fast song, Christian. Blame it on Usain. Blame it on Usain.
2: Gold.
0: Well done. Hit me, baby, F one more time.
2: Silver.
0: Kathy, free falling.
2: Oh, that's gold.
0: Very
2: glass.
0: Good. Adam, weigh me up before you flow, Joe.
2: Oh, thank you.
0: Pass on the pass. Thomas Joyner? Flojo.
2: Silver Plus.
0: B-R-O-S-O-K-E in the USA.
2: Gold.
0: Well done, Tom. Private Dancer.
2: That's gold.
0: I'm your private dancer. Stuart, well done. Working Class Lamborghini.
2: Bronze.
0: Yeah, absolutely. Lucky to get anything, Daryl. Usain in the membrane.
2: Gold.
0: Who let the greyhounds out? Not the dogs, the greyhounds.
2: Silver Plus.
0: Bohemian Rapidly.
2: Gold Plus.
0: That is genius. Well done, Richard Nern, for that. Bohemian Rapidly, very good. Tirana to Paradise. Don't run, Tirana.
2: Silver Plus.
0: Turbo Sherry.
2: Silver.
0: Always take the Weber with you.
2: Oh, Mark Weber. Very good. Gold. Yeah.
0: He's a smoke show, that guy, isn't he?
2: Great jawline.
0: Bloody hell. Running in Memphis. Don't wander around there, Mark Cohen.
2: Silver Plus.
0: Get a jog on, mate. Hey, Jude, slow down, would you?
2: Oh, bronze.
0: Hey, come on, that's good stuff, huh?
2: That's good stuff.
0: That's good stuff. Apollo 440. Stop the Brock. You can't stop the Brock. Well done, Nathan. Oh. Christian, Robbie Williams is fast and even a little bit slippery. That's right, he's Butterman.
2: What?
1: Instead
0: just,
1: of rocking.
0: Just move on. Highway to Hell, when producer Caitlin is driving.
1: Yes.
2: Cold, accurate.
0: Yeah. Well, with her, we've got two producers who are a bit lead foot. Pete.
2: Oh, yes.
0: Well, Pete's like, it's like, literally someone who's blindfolded driving a car. It's chaos.
2: It's managed.
0: That's worse than Caitlin. Caitlin should be racing this weekend. She'd be queen of the mountain. Future 10-time winner. All right, who's today's winner?
2: Bohemian Rapidly.
0: Well done. That is one of the ones I just mentioned.
1: Adam, maybe?
0: Adam, that's right. You're today's winner. All right, that's the Christian O'Connell Show for today and this week. We are back Monday. Have a great weekend. Whatever you're up to this weekend. Don't forget, Misheard Lyrics. We need brand new Misheard Lyrics on Monday show. And intern Pete is now Australia's intern. I'm offering to you guys. So if there's a job you'd love intern Pete to come and do with you, email me to book him. Christian@christianoconnell.com.au. Have a great weekend. We're back Monday. Take care.
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0: Harry Styles tickets today? Yeah.
1: We do. Great.
2: Double to Harry Styles.
1: A double to go and see Harry if you get the most cans in Kenya here at Bureau Soft Drink based on the sound of the can opening. Digital producer Sexy Das is in the studio. Oh, get your mic on, brother.
3: Is it on?
1: There we go. Great to have you in here, man.
2: You're in here because you want to bring up something from the past from our radio show up next.
3: Correct. Yeah, we're going to be talking about good old Joe Jonas.
2: Oh, wow. Okay, and his relationship with the show.
3: Correct.
1: Yeah. And the interview that never happened because we lost our jobs.
3: Yes, unfortunately, and there's more updates on that that you guys don't know.
2: More updates?
3: There are more updates.
1: Love that.
2: Okay, great.
1: There's only 10 weeks of the show to go, guys, so we're jumping in the time machine all throughout the show at the moment. It's great fun, and we're going to do it more up next. It's where we're moving.

0: It's Will and Woody. Only 10 weeks of the show to go, so we're jumping in the time machine.
1: We're going back.
2: Let's go back in time.
1: Going back in time.
3: You tell me you built a time machine?
0: That's right, so some bits that we've loved throughout the years. These aren't necessarily our best bits, I should say, Woods, and a lot of them that we're enjoying talking about. I don't know if you guys are enjoying it as much, but there's obviously a lot that goes on behind the scenes for some of these moments, and it's nice for us to actually reveal to you guys what happened in and around some stuff. And for me, always the best stories, content stories, come in and around celebrities because we just have to hide so much.
4: Of course.
0: Everyone has to mind their P's and Q's. There's so much communication that goes around, pleasing them, getting it done right, all that sort of stuff.
4: And the celebrities need to give approvals with what goes on the radio show. We're always trying to maintain relationships with production companies.
0: We're jumping
4: whatnot.
0: Through all sorts of hoops.
4: Yes, absolutely. So this one was a bit of a different one because I'm going to say for the only time in our 8 years, this is the only time like an A-list celebrity reached out to us. We didn't reach out to them. Sexy Das, our digital producer, is in the studio. So Joe Jonas reached out to us.
5: Yeah, well, I mean, I actually
0: you
5: wasn't
0: weren't
5: even
0: here for
5: here.
0: This. No, Das,
5: I
0: wasn't even Das here. Actually wasn't born.
4: Yeah.
0: when that happened.
4: He was a fan, though. He was in primary school, he was a fan. No, so how many years ago? So,
0: he would have still been in school.
5: Yeah, I would have been in school.
0: That's really funny.
4: Were you listening to us when you were at school?
5: Yeah, big fan.
0: Oh, shut up.
4: Love that. Okay, so when
0: was your mum a fan, more importantly? Mate. Like in the car on the way, you know, she drops you off. You know, she picks you up from school. Well, you did, because that's when you'd know, because she'd choose the radio show.
5: We actually listened to Hamish and Andy.
0: Oh.
4: Brutal. That's brutal. But
0: well, they were on before us, so that's okay. There's no clash there.
4: Yeah, sure.
0: Yeah.
4: Anyway, it was 6 years ago, I reckon, that Joe, what's up?
6: No, it was in 2024.
4: It's only 2 years ago, Joe Jonas. Seriously?
0: Yeah, right.
6: Apparently, yeah.
4: Far out.
5: I was in year 11.
4: Ah, oh, there you go. There you go. Anyway, so 2024. This is
0: amazing.
4: Totally out of the blue.
0: It's amazing.
4: That Joe Jonas, he sees us playing our weekly game, Can You Hear It? Where we go beer or soft drink based on the sound of the can opening.
0: Yep.
4: And so Joe Jonas comments on one of the videos.
5: Yeah, I think he commented and then he actually reached out and DM'd and said, guys, I want to play.
4: I think we've got some audio here.
0: Joe Jonas slipped into our DMs. Well, that is totally wild. This
4: KV.
0: Is
4: no, KV said, hey, DM us, and then he DM'd us.
0: And then he DM'd. So he did slip into our DMs. I think that's all we need to say.
4: It went to DMs.
0: We've had our DMs slipped into by Joe Jonas.
7: He's buddy done! Joe Jonas!
8: Wow. It feels good to be the people's champ, and I hope I get some sort of trophy.
4: So there's a bit of a jump there. So, like, he DM'd us, and then we arranged a time for him to play Can You Hear It? Mm. He broke the record of Can You Hear It, right? So this is 2 years ago. Anyway, fast forward 2 years. When he got the record, he actually said to us, you guys can warm up for the Jonas Brothers when we're here in Australia.
0: Mm.
4: Okay? He never fulfilled that. So then only recently... this.
0: Wonder how that chat went, by the way.
4: With his brothers?
0: Like, he's, you know, he walks into his brothers. G'day. Are they Kevin, Sean?
9: I have tea.
4: Oh, yeah, talk to us.
0: Hang on a second. Are you even listening or are you producing your next show already? Listening, if you want to chime in.
9: Chris, Amy and Jack on Kiss 106.5.
0: Oh, my God. Shut up. Okay. Okay, no, what I want to say, though, is how do you think that, like, because he's just gone off on a random venture, messaging a radio show in Australia on TikTok, won a competition opening cans, and then catches up for the first, I don't know, band rehearsal and is like, by the way, guys, I'm going to get these guys to come and be the pre-show.
4: And it's obviously gone poorly.
0: And they've obviously gone poorly. Shut up, mate. You're having a midlife crisis. You just got divorced. There's no way. And he sheepishly then just didn't get back to us. I mean, I assume that's what happened because we didn't hear anything from him.
4: It went very quiet on the direct messages. So, sorry, Annalise, do you have tea on that?
9: Yeah, I do.
4: What's the tea?
9: I was in full meetings with their label trying to execute this.
4: And?
0: Oh, wow. So
9: it got pretty far, but the only reason why it didn't end up happening was because there was so many conflicts with timings and stuff and availabilities on their end that we couldn't get it done, but they were really keen.
4: Oh, you're kidding.
0: Oh,
9: Joe,
0: wow.
9: Like, Joe told his actual US management, not like the...
0: Sorry,
9: the
0: just hear
9: label,
0: the crinkle of the packet of shapes that's getting devoured out there. Can you guys get a bit...
9: Oh, sorry.
0: We know the show's ending, but let's just keep a bit of the curtain up if we can.
4: Just wait for 30 seconds while she's talking. Hold your shapes. Put your shapes down. Put the shapes down.
5: Yeah, anyway. I didn't hear that.
9: did you hear me putting them down?
4: Got it. Yeah, we got it. Okay, so Annalise, so Joe was actually fighting for us. I feel awful now because we, for a couple of years, were like, Joe, what a bastard.
0: Yeah, no, we canned him. Unceremoniously. Yeah.
4: Okay, so then 2 months ago, we found out he was going to be like 2 kilometres away from this radio studio performing the halftime show of the NFL.
5: Yep.
4: Okay? So we kicked up our contact with Joe. Let's go to a song because we're going to pull down for you fully the curtain and let you know exactly what happened between us and Joe Jones.
0: Because we haven't really rounded this out.
4: Because it coincided with us getting sacked.
0: Yes.
4: Right? So there was a lot going on.
0: So no one knows what's happened. And I'm thinking, what, you've got more mail as to... Because you were in comms with him.
5: Yeah,
0: you're really DMing him.
5: It was really weird. I remember sitting there and just getting a message from Joe Jonas on my phone. And I was like, what? Double take. Like,
0: yeah.
5: And it's like so weird how I have been...
0: You're in chats with him.
5: It's so weird.
0: He's actually a lovely guy. Yeah. Anyway, we blew him off. We'll tell you what happened up next. It's Will and Woody.
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0: Will and Woody, hope you're having a wonderful drive home. Hope you're having a happy Friday. Only 10 weeks of the show to go, guys, so we're jumping in the time machine.
1: We're going back.
2: Let's go back in time.
1: Going back in time. You tell me you built a time machine?
0: Alrighty, Woodrow, we're just really rounding out. This is a bit of closure on the Joe Jonas stuff. A lot of you guys would have heard he got the record in Can You Hear It? Beer or soft drink based on the sound of the can opening the game we play here on a Friday. We had great chats with him. He said we could perform the halftime show with him and his brothers when they came to Australia.
3: Yeah.
0: That didn't happen. And then a couple of months ago, as I'm sure everyone who listens to this show would know because we've been talking about it a lot, we were going to try and get in touch with him when he was in Australia, performing at the NFL show at the MCG.
3: That's right. We just feel like he owed us at least like an in-studio interview or like just a meet and greet. Can you hear it in person, etc. So then we were leaning on our digital producer, Sexy D, and we told you, Sexy Das, that he had DM'd us before.
4: Yes.
3: Right? And you told us what?
4: I don't know. To be honest, memory's clouded, but I remember...
0: Why, Darcy?
4: Don't worry about it. I remember... you guys being like, we need to get back in contact with him.
3: Yes.
4: And I went on to Instagram and he wasn't following us.
3: Yeah, so we were flat. We were obviously devastated. We were like, oh no, he's obviously...
0: I forgot about this.
3: He obviously hates us now.
0: You are such a klutz.
3: So we were thinking of ways to get in touch with him outside of social media. Like we were like, maybe we could go to the airport.
0: Yeah.
3: Maybe we can all start cracking cans really loud.
0: We spoke to the guy that was booking them for the NFL halftime show. So, we had him on the show. We were like, can you talk to Joe for us?
4: We made about three videos, like calling him out.
0: Reaching him out.
4: Everything.
3: And then you realised... We asked you, hey, Das, did you check TikTok?
4: And I said, no.
3: And then what happened when you checked TikTok?
4: He was following us.
3: And there was an open chat with him.
4: Yeah, there was, yeah.
3: Okay, so then you finally...
0: Oh, is there audio?
3: Audio,
0: okay,
3: audio.
0: That's it.
5: Okay, Jesus. The big news is...
0: Yes.
5: Joe Jonas...
0: Yes.
5: ...has seen our message...
0: Yes.
5: ...and he's commented on our TikTok.
3: No!
0: Shut up!
3: What did he say?
5: Well, he didn't actually say anything. He just put a gif of Christian Bale, like, kind of emerging from the darkness.
3: That was really confusing.
0: There was a lot going on there.
3: Anyway, so then I think, so Das, you jump in when I don't have the information at hand here. But from my perspective, it got to Thursday, the day before he was going to be here in Australia.
4: Mm-hmm.
3: He reached out to us and said, sorry, my flight's been delayed.
4: Correct. Yep, flight's been delayed. And to be honest, when I got that message, I was home ready and I started calling everyone in the team being like, what do I say?
3: Because he's now talking, there's an open line of dialogue with Joe Jonas and this was all legit. Like he couldn't be here for an appearance on the Thursday. So he actually was stuck in Dubai. Okay, next step for us, Will, is we get fired.
0: Yeah, is that?
3: So that we received that news, because we had a plan though. We had somehow managed to get some tickets to the NFL game. We were going to go and try and get his attention
0: for Y Series Wines.
3: That's exactly right. I don't know what happened.
0: I want a couple of makeup credits I need to do for that. Is that
6: to say the least?
0: Oh dear.
3: No, we love Y Series Wines. No, we absolutely love them.
0: Absolutely.
3: So then we had been sacked. We had a pretty big Thursday with the team and we decided...
0: Well, can I just say, like, it was at the time, like, mate, should we still go to the Super Bowl the next day? And I was like, for me, no.
3: Yeah.
0: I was thinking to myself, geez, I'm not sure if Woody will want to go to the Super Bowl. We hadn't really spoken. And then I got a message from Joe, our EP, and she was like, we're all at the pub. And I was like, oh, geez, I'm just not sure whether... You know, maybe Woody and I should go to the Super Bowl. And I got to the pub and you were already there.
3: Yeah, in full lycra. I rode my bike there. We were well on our way.
0: And then everyone was off. I feel really bad about that. We really blew Joe Jonas off.
3: Okay, so what's the contact with Joe Jonas then? When we're at the pub and just going like...
0: You're slinging DMs anymore to Joe while we're at the pub.
4: Not at the pub. I think it was probably that... The day after, when he left.
0: Yeah.
3: Okay, what did he say?
4: Okay, so he texted saying, sorry I couldn't see you guys this time. Next time we got to make it happen.
3: And
4: so me in my head, I'm going, it's going to be a bit rough, a bit hard to make that happen, mate. We're off air and...
3: We don't have a job.
4: Yeah. And so...
0: We're not dead, guys.
3: Yeah. He might be a little bit less interested if it's not a radio station.
0: I don't think he cares about the radio show. He hit us up on social media.
3: It's true. So what did he say next?
4: Well, no, to be honest, he hasn't said anything since then, but I texted him being like...
0: Is that the big update?
4: That was a big update. I text him back saying, yeah for sure, we'll make it happen. And, you know.
3: And that's it.
4: But you know what I think? I think we could get a voice memo to him. If you want to crack a can right now or something, I can send a voice memo and we can get him to play for one can just real quick.
0: Yeah. Nah, I think it's done, guys. Let's do Can You Hear It's right up next. It's Will and Woody. Hope you're having a great drive home.

0: Hope you're having a wonderful drive home. It is Will and Woody. Woodrow.
1: I'm going to say that's a soft drink. Can you hear it?
2: It's a beer. Can you hear it?
0: Yeah.
2: Does he know? Does he know? Does he know? Can you hear it?
3: Beer or soft drink based on the sound of the can opening. The most cans today wins two tickets to go and see Harry Styles. Together, together, live in Australia, playing six huge stadium shows starting November 2, 2026, of course, including fourth and final Melbourne show. Tickets and info at livenation.com.au. Louise, you are the first cab off the ranks here, my friend. You ready to go?
1: Oh, my God. Yeah, I guess I really didn't want to be first.
3: No, I actually think first is good. There's no pressure here. You set the bar here, Louise.
1: Okay, well, hopefully I set the bar. let's hope. Okay, fingers crossed.
3: Here's can one, Louise.
1: Beer.
4: See you, Louise.
3: It's a low bar. It's a low bar,
4: on
3: Louise.
4: Your bike, Louise.
1: Hey, oh, no.
4: Yeah, you're out,
1: come
4: mate.
1: Come on.
3: It's soft drink,
1: but
3: you can't have a comeback. But hold the line, Louise, because if no one else gets a can, you still get the tickets.
1: Oh my God.
3: All right, so hold the line. It's got a Lisa here. Lisa, you only have to get one.
1: One. Perfect.
3: All right, here we go.
1: Okay. Soft drink.
3: Incorrect. No, Louise still has the tickets on
4: this
3: zero.
4: This is like a betting collapse.
3: Yeah. Everyone's feeling the pressure.
4: Wow, the middle order is just spiraling here.
3: Okay.
4: Hang on a second. How many calls are we going to get through here? How many calls should we get through?
3: It's really time dependent, if I'm being honest. We're only in the first spot.
4: Okay.
3: So there's a few more to go.
4: Okay, we'll take at least three more.
3: Yeah.
4: I would say.
3: Let's go to Will here. Hey, Will.
4: Will, are you there? Will.
3: Phil?
4: Will.
5: Hello.
3: Okay, is it Will or Phil?
5: Will.
3: Will, beautiful, beautiful. Okay, mate, you know the state of play here. You need to get one can and then you have those Harry Styles tickets.
5: Okay.
3: All right, good luck.
5: Oh, soft drink.
4: Oh, no. He's come coming.
3: Lisa, this could be the easiest tickets ever. You just have to get one can and the tickets are yours. Lisa?
6: Hi.
3: Hi, Lisa. Switch on.
6: Sorry, we've been listening back and forth.
3: Switch on, Lisa. You've got to switch on.
6: Wrong day.
3: That's totally fine. Okay, but focus now because if you get one can, you steal the tickets off Louise. I mean, I'm going to be honest, though. Part of me hopes Louise wins with zero cans. But, Lisa, let's see how you go. Here's your first one.
1: Soft drink?
3: Gone! God, no, zero.
4: Clean
3: ball. No, Louise still has the tickets. I'm sorry, Lisa. I'm sorry to laugh at you like that. But this is comical. Enough.
4: It's a funny bit. Let's go back to Louise, I reckon, quickly. I just want to see
1: I'm still here.
4: Louise, how are you feeling? Zero cans.
1: I'm feeling good.
3: I kind of said as a joke, hold the line, because maybe no one will get one can. But
1: here
3: Louise.
1: Comes the Bradbury.
3: Here it comes. Here it comes, Louise.
4: Two players to go, Louise. We've got to get through two more.
1: Okay.
3: Okay. Are you there, Jean?
7: I'm here.
3: Okay. Jean, you know the situation. Here is your first can.
7: Beer.
3: She's done it. Well done, Jean.
4: Well done. Had to happen. Well done.
3: You've got the tickets.
7: Sorry, Louise. Bummer. Never mind. Maybe you can take me.
4: I'll let you guys sort that out off air. Looks absolutely. Like I'm reading you. You're both in Sydney, so maybe you can figure that out.
3: Okay. There we go.
4: Yeah, there you go.
3: Get the producers to exchange numbers and whatnot. Jean, I can say now Louise isn't listening. You probably don't want to take Louise, do you?
7: My son was giving me a look. If you take her, that's it.
3: Take your son. I reckon. We love Louise, but I reckon.
4: We love Louise.
3: Take your son. Now,
4: at the end of the day, Louise didn't guess a single can correctly.
0: It's not feel
4: so
0: sorry for
4: Louise.
0: There's
4: no part of me that feels sorry for her.
0: Absolutely. I mean, we'll give her a Will and Woody mug off air, but we don't feel sorry for Louise.
4: The entertainment was lovely.
0: Yes. Now,
4: I'm
0: Jean.
4: Not sure if we still got the funds to ship out those Will and Woody mugs. I mean, that costs.
0: To ship them?
4: Yeah.
0: No, it's a, if you get a gift these days on Will and Woody, it's a come and pick up situation.
4: All right.
0: Anyway, let's go to Jean here now. Jean, you've got one can. Keep going because we still have Kelly to play as well. Okay, so here's can number two.
8: Soft drink.
0: Nice, Jean.
4: Good for you, Jean.
0: Here's two. Let's keep going. Here's can number three, Jean.
4: Good for you.
8: Beer.
0: Oh, Jean. Oh, Jean, give her the tickets
4: now.
0: Wow,
4: just buried her. Just buried Louise. She's moving swiftly.
8: And I don't drink beer and I don't drink soft drink.
4: Bit of a close on the way.
0: You're joking, Jean.
8: No, I'm not.
0: When's the last time you cracked a can? How many years ago?
8: Oh, I don't actually ever remember cracking a can. But I've listened to your show since you started. So.
4: Oh, thanks, Jean. That's Jean. Very kind of you.
0: Okay, here's can number four. Bloody hell, Jean. Bloody hell. I'm starting to realise.
4: She's got that clinical thing going on, doesn't she?
0: I think the best players are the ones that don't crack cans in real life because they're so attuned to what cans sound like on radio.
8: I think you're right.
0: Because Beatrice, famously, didn't drink soft drink or beer.
4: The Gladiator.
0: She was one of our record holders.
4: Yes, she was the first person to get 10 in a row. She got 9, did she?
0: There's something here, I reckon, Jean. I mean, we could be here for a while. Let's go for can number five.
8: I'm going to go beer.
4: She's got it, Jean. She's on fire. Well, look, Jean, you're in the lead. So I'm pretty tempted just to give you the tickets. Let's give it the Harry Styles tickets. Okay. You've got five in a row. Congratulations, right on, Jean. Well done.
8: Thank you.
4: Now, the big question, though, is, Jean,
8: yes.
4: This is just a purely entertainment purposes at this stage. But
8: yep.
4: I reckon you're a player. Okay, we hear it pretty quickly.
0: I agree.
4: You're obviously hearing it. You're seeing it like a beach ball out there. Would you like to carry on and just see how deep you can go?
8: Oh, let's do it.
4: I think it's a great idea.
0: I love it.
4: I think it's a great idea.
0: We're going to go to traffic.
4: Yes.
0: Jean, sit down, ice your ears. And then we're going to keep cracking cans.
4: Oil them.
0: Oil the lobes.
8: I don't know about that. I don't know.

0: It's Will and Woody with a freshly set of oiled lobes.
1: Oh, yes.
0: Jean is knocking them down in Can You Hear It? She's got five in a row, beer or soft drink, based on the sound of the can opening, and she's going to continue for the championship play.
2: Can you hear it?
3: I don't want to go the early crow here, but the record is 16 in a row. I reckon Jean is capable.
0: Do we tell Jean now that the money situation has changed around the 16 cans?
3: We can absolutely
0: I
3: do
0: think
3: that.
0: We need to have that conversation now, because Jean might choose to stop playing at this point.
3: Yeah. Jean, go on, yep. Jean. You go.
4: I feel like you're going to say there's no money at the end of this, right?
0: Jean, we unfortunately, I mean, you just said you're a long-time listener of the show, so you'd probably know that we have
4: I
0: been,
4: know,
0: we have
4: I
0: been
4: know.
0: Axed. We're not continuing next year. So naturally, they're stripping away our budget. We're doing this show through old World War II microphones and barely keeping the lights on at the moment. So we can't give away $10,000.
4: That's
0: sorry.
4: Okay. I'm happy to be part of the entertainment.
3: Oh, good
0: and
3: on
0: you. And you got, I mean, you got the Stasi tickets.
3: That's
0: at the
3: right.
0: end of
3: yes.
0: the day. Okay, that's, right. that's great. We'll send you a Will and Woody mug, obviously, and a Pokemon Polaroid camera.
4: I'm happy.
0: Okay, great. All right, here we go, Jane. Well, look, it could be over very quickly. That's how it happens with Can You Hear It? This is Can 6. Okay, here we go.
4: I'm not locked in now. Okay, let's go.
3: And there it is. It's over. It's over. I mean, it's true. We built you up. We broke the news about the cash, and you didn't. You didn't add another can, Jean. I mean, Struth, we kept you on the line for a further 6 minutes, and we didn't grow from our five cans. Jean, I love you, Jean.
0: Good on you, Jean.
3: No, don't.
0: Oh no, that's funnier than any other result. To be honest, that's really great.
4: Oh,
0: yeah,
4: I got the tickets.
0: So
4: I'm happy.
0: Yeah, and Harry Styles tickets, which is huge. Jean, look, if you love the show, we are going back in the time machine to call back some of the best bits of the show over the last 10 years.
4: Absolutely have loved your show.
0: Oh, thanks so much, mate. We'll stick around. We'll get you a Will and Woody mug. And we'll see you soon, Jean. Thanks for playing.
4: Thanks so much.
0: See you, mate. Yeah. Hope everyone's having a great Friday. Quiz is right up next on Will and Woody.
5: A great song isn't just a song.
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0: play. It's Will and Woody. Hope you're having a wonderful Friday's drive home. Woodrow.
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2: Hi.
1: Now, Maxie, I believe you have been texting the show incessantly because you were desperate to play the quiz.
2: Maybe I have.
1: We're rewarding effort here, Maxie. We are rewarding effort. Thank you for your text. Remember, you can text us anytime, guys. Maxie, 30 seconds on the clock for you. Got to get 10 questions right. You can pass. Good luck.
2: All right. Thank you.
0: All right. Here we go, Maxie. $1,000 on a Friday. On any day is amazing, but a Friday, my God. Here we go.
2: Okay.
0: Eleven and Hopper are characters from which TV show?
2: Oh, my goodness. Pass.
0: Give me someone who plays Spider-Man.
2: Tobey Maguire.
0: What's 6 times 4?
2: 24.
0: In which city is the famous Central Park?
2: New York.
0: What brand has the slogan, Just Do It?
2: Nike.
0: How many days in a fortnight?
2: 14.
0: What languages people speak in Brazil?
2: Spanish.
0: Give me a song that Christina Aguilera sings.
2: Dirty.
0: Name a chip brand.
2: Pringles.
0: What country is Dallas in?
2: Texas.
0: Texas isn't a country. Bad luck, Maxie.
1: Sorry,
0: you did what
1: Maxie.
0: You actually, I'm going to be honest with you. Well, you didn't ask the first question, which was which TV show are Eleven and Hop from? Which is Millie Bobby Brown and David Arbour?
2: Oh, my goodness. No.
0: Stranger Things.
2: Of course. Wow.
0: Yes.
2: Wow. Oh, my goodness.
0: Mate,
2: oh,
0: you
2: well.
0: Did really well. You were really good once you got up and running there.
2: I was really glad I got through before you guys get axed, which I'm really sad about.
0: Oh my God, everyone keeps doing this to us.
2: You're the glue to radio. You're holding it together, so
0: we're
2: going to miss you.
1: Thanks for
0: really
1: listening.
0: Nice,
1: really
0: Maxie.
1: Appreciate
0: you
1: listening,
0: so
1: Maxie.
0: Much. Thank
2: you. We love you guys.
0: Oh, thanks, mate. That's really
1: Maxie.
0: Kind.
1: You can have a mug if you, Maxie, we'll
0: yes,
1: try and get a Will
0: yes,
1: and Woody
0: we'll get a Will
1: mug,
0: and Woody
1: to,
0: mug
1: you.
0: To you. They're collector's items now.
1: We've been told by
2: we
1: the company.
2: We would love a Will and Woody mug.
0: Yeah,
2: wouldn't
0: mate.
2: We,
0: yeah.
2: Go?
0: Yeah, we're sending you one of them, and we're going to send you a Pokemon Polaroid camera as well. Limited edition.
2: No way.
0: Pokemon
2: Thank you
0: Polaroid
2: so much.
0: Camera. No worries, mate. Polaroid celebrates 30 years of Pokemon with 9 special edition pieces. How cool. He's talking about the Pokemon.
1: It's unbelievable.
0: I think, because I immediately said, "How cool!" I was talking about the compliment from Maxie, but
1: no,
0: I realised
1: I'm talking about the Pokemon Polaroid cameras. They're unbelievable.
0: Also unbelievable.
1: Now up next, Will, but we are jumping back in the time
0: yes,
1: machine.
0: Again.
1: Speaking of us getting
0: yes.
1: the axe,
0: yeah.
1: Now I don't know what we're talking about up next. Tommy, you're bringing something up next.
3: Yeah, it is one of the. I'm going to put it up there as one of the greatest calls you've ever received on this show.
1: Oh, love
0: wow!
1: This.
0: There you go.
1: Love
0: there you
1: this.
0: Go. All right, stay tuned. It's Will and Woody.

0: Hey, it's Will and Woody, guys. Only 10 weeks of the show to go, but that means we are jumping in the time machine.
1: We're going back.
2: Let's go back in time.
1: Going back in time.
3: You're telling me that you built a time machine?
4: So one of the producers brings something that we've done over the last 8 years,
0: yep.
4: Which, as I'm hearing more of these, it's either it's just a highlight of the last 8 years or something where we can really pull the curtain down as to what happened behind the scenes of the idea.
0: Yes.
4: Tommy, you're bringing something today. Is it a highlight?
0: It's definitely a highlight. Okay, it's not something you guys did, though.
4: Ah, perfect.
0: It's a beautiful call that we received.
4: Okay, so great. Oh, I love that.
0: I'm going to take you back to July 29, 2024.
4: Mm-hmm.
0: At 5:30, you did a phone topic. Has sex nearly killed you?
4: Oh, yes, God. Yes.
5: It must have been before the No Sex Talk Boys,
0: Two Frat, yeah.
5: Feedback that we had.
0: No, this was full frat.
4: We went full frat.
5: Sex injuries sounds pretty frat.
4: From memory.
5: Well, that was full frat Fridays. That was the pitch.
0: I can tell you why you did it.
4: Was Matthew McConaughey's dad?
0: No, but you did bring that up.
4: Oh, great.
0: A new study has come out and said women having more sex will
5: new
0: live
5: gear
0: longer. And men who have sex won't live as long.
4: Yeah,
0: so
4: right.
0: So you twisted that into has sex nearly killed you.
4: Genius.
0: Very clever.
5: Genius. That is for free. Just a mind at work there.
4: That's craft.
5: There you go.
4: That's what we call radio craft.
5: Have a look at that.
0: Do you want to hear from Pierre?
5: Obviously.
4: Yes, please.
5: Obviously.
4: This call, I think about this call weekly because I loved it so much.
6: I've got a very rare medical condition that is called an orgasmic migraine.
4: What?
6: And it happens about two times every 10 times that I'm having a root. And am I alive now? I'm on the radio.
4: Yeah,
6: alive,
4: you are. Mate. You're alive,
5: you
4: mate.
5: Are, Pierre. You're alive.
6: Currently, there's absolutely no medical explanation for it. But the moment that you've busted, a split second after that, you literally feel it is the most intense pain that goes through your head that lasts for about 7, 8, 9, 10 seconds. But it is really... Really, really, don't laugh, mate. This is serious.
5: We're not laughing.
4: So it's, and Pierre, it's
5: we're
4: two,
5: not laughing.
4: 2 out of 10. This happens.
6: It doesn't happen all the time. Thank God for that. But it happens, especially if you're going hard. You read the chickens are red.
5: What? Did you say the chickens are red?
4: So from memory, the following day, we were like, this is extraordinary. Is there anyone else who suffers from orgasmic migraines? And then there was one other guy who called up and then we got them to talk to each other on air.
0: Yeah, correct. So Juan called
4: the
0: next day. And he talked to Pierre about his orgasmic migraines.
4: That's right.
7: I don't know what your diet is like, all right, because I had something similar like that happen to me years ago. And same thing that you just described, you know, you're over there pounding the flesh, so to speak, and bam, you know, it comes out, and you feel this sharp pain. It's like somebody stuck a needle through your eye. It scared the bejesus out of me. But I went to a doc. He ran some blood tests on me and everything, and came back. I had high cholesterol level because I was a huge meat eater at the time. I was eating steaks like almost every day and everything. So basically, a quick change of my diet remedied that, and I never had it again.
0: Wow, you go. So you might be pounding the flesh, but you're not eating the flesh, Juan, if you know what I mean.
4: Are you a big meat eater, Pierre?
6: I eat that thing all the time.
4: If you could cut meat, maybe for like a couple of weeks, and then we can touch base. And so
6: No. I'd rather die from a migraine than cut meat.
4: Pierre is all done.
5: Oh, wow. That Juan guy, he came in with some heat, didn't he?
4: Oh, the flesh
5: pounding
4: line.
5: The flesh.
4: My God.
5: Oh, wow. God.
4: Yeah.
0: But boys, the good news is we're going to talk to Pierre up next.
4: Get lost. That's
5: awesome. He's back.
4: He's back. That I cannot wait to talk to him. I wonder if he still gets them.
5: I wonder if the chickens are still red. It's up next. Will and Woody.
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0: Hey, it's Will and Woody. I hope you guys are having a wonderful drive home. Only 10 weeks of the show to go, so we're jumping in the time machine.
1: We're going back.
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1: Going back in time. You built a time machine.
3: Today we are highlighting, I think for me, this is the best call that we received in 8 years.
0: I loved this phone call. I think
3: about it all the time. If you just missed it before the song, this is the call we received when we were asking people, have you almost died during sex?
4: I've got a very rare medical condition that is called an orgasmic migraine.
3: What?
4: And it happens about 2 times every 10 times that I'm having a root. Am I live now? I'm on the radio.
3: Yeah, you are. Mate. You're live,
0: you
3: mate.
0: Are, Pierre. You're live.
4: Apparently, there's absolutely no medical explanation for it. But the moment that you've busted, a split second after that, it is the most intense pain that goes through your head for about 7, 8, 9, 10 seconds, but it is really... Don't laugh, mate. This is serious.
3: Sorry. So good. Now, the huge news. We haven't spoken to this guy for years, but we have got Pierre live on the show right now. Hello, Pierre.
4: Mr. Will and Woody, how are you guys?
3: Mate, we are all the better for hearing your voice,
0: Great
3: mate.
0: To hear your voice, man.
3: My first question is, are we still struggling with the orgasmic migraines?
4: That is so true, mate. It's a pest. But that doesn't put me off of a little bit of pleasure, you know, if you understand what I mean.
3: I know exactly what you mean, Pierre. Is it you said previously, you said that it happens 2 out of 10 times. Similar ratio these days?
4: Mate, I would say yes. I think there was a little bit of an increase in that. Especially if you put a little bit of effort in, if you rev the missus a little bit,
3: yeah.
4: and in that split second before you open the afterburners, before you put speed in, then you can feel it's coming, mate. It's like a bloody thief in the night.
0: Wow, thief in the night. My God.
3: Pierre, I'm not sure if we covered this last time. Do you have a partner, Pierre?
4: Yes, no, I'm married.
3: You're married. Right. Yes, you're married. Yes. So, and your wife, she's fully ready for it every now and then.
0: She must be.
4: And can I tell you what trick has life played on me?
3: Mm-hmm.
4: Mate, my wife is one of 100 of people in the world that suffers from 24/7 intense migraine pain, and there's nothing that medical science can do for her.
0: Oh, she suffers as well from clinical.
4: She suffers in such an extent. She has been declared medically unfit to work by the neurologist last year.
0: Wow, but not an. Sorry, hers isn't orgasmic migraine.
4: Hers is 24/7. She's got an orgasm 24. I mean, she's got a migraine 24/7.
0: That's crazy.
3: Oh, that
0: man.
3: Is horrific.
0: Whoa, that's wild. So when you've got yours, she must be like, shut up. Nobody cares.
4: Well, mate, if she tells me she can't play tonight, she's got a headache, I just have to believe her.
3: Thank you so much for calling the show and telling us about your ailment.
0: Yeah, thanks, Pierre.
3: It lit us up. We put it on social media and it absolutely lit up as well. So thank you, mate. I'm sorry to hear about your wife's permanent migraines. And thank you.
0: Yeah.
4: Mate, thank you. It was an honor and a pleasure to talk to you guys, and I wish you all the luck and God bless.
0: Thanks, Pierre.
3: See you, Pierre.
0: All the best, mate.
4: Thank you, guys.
0: See you later, Pierre.
3: Bye, mate.
0: Beautiful
3: what
0: man.
3: What a lovely guy. We love him.
0: I wish we could talk to every caller who, like, gave us a great time.
3: We've
0: got 10 weeks, mate. We've got 10 weeks to go.
3: That's the show. That's the show.

0: Hey, it's Will and Woody. Hope you're having a wonderful drive home. It's a Friday. Woods, I mean, you and I, we've been axed. It's the last 15 minutes of the show on a Friday, yep. But we're still in here, jostling for position.
1: We want it.
0: We both want to do a spot here.
1: The show's been filled, so we've only got room for one of us to chat about what we want to chat about. I think it's scissors, paper, rock.
0: Yep.
1: To decide it. You know, Dragon Ball Z.
0: We're Dragon Ball Z. Sorry, that's very millennial of us.
1: Dragon Ball Z. So what does that mean? I get to talk about... Yeah, great. Yeah. I'm going to talk about what I want to talk about, which is...
0: Yeah. God, I hate that I lost.
1: You'd be devastated. You'd be devastated. And there was actually a moment there where I thought that because I won, you had to do your rave. But no. I'm pumped to talk about this.
0: No, man. Get in there, brother.
1: I'm pumped to talk about this. So, you know...
0: It's a privilege to be on the airwaves.
1: I'm kind of coming to you here kind of to reveal my soul a little bit. Have you ever had a moment where, like, just I'm talking parenting here, where you're so tired and your fuse is really short and you've gone for a punishment with one of your kids and it's just way too much? Have you done that at all? Like,
0: what do you mean by way too much?
1: I mean, like, you just afterwards.
0: As in the punishment you gave, you realized you afterwards was too much.
1: I went too hard?
0: Nah.
1: You've never done that?
0: Nah.
1: You've never punished too hard? Okay.
0: No, but I'm a bad punisher.
1: Yeah, right, okay.
0: And I thought you were an extraordinarily bad punisher as well. Were you compensating for the fact that you haven't punished?
1: Nah, see, me famously, no punishment, no punishment, no punishment. But if my back is right against the wall, it's like because I never, ever do punishments.
0: Yeah, that's what I'm saying, yeah.
1: Because I don't know how to do them.
0: Yeah, right.
1: It's almost like, well, I guess this is how you do it. And then I did it and it was like, whoa.
0: Oh.
1: That was way too much.
0: What'd you do?
1: Okay, so my daughter Remy, eldest daughter, she's doing a thing at the moment where she knows she can stay in bed all night. She's four, right? She's four.
0: What do you mean she knows she can stay in bed all night?
1: It's like if she wakes up during the night, it's just like you don't need to be nursed back to sleep. Unless there's like a monster in her room or something, I'll go and deal with that. Or if she's wet to bed or something, obviously.
0: Yeah.
1: But there are times recently where she's just kind of coming downstairs
0: And
1: just waking us up.
0: Yeah.
1: And it's just like,
0: go to bed.
1: Come on. There's no problem here.
0: Yeah.
1: You are just wandering down here at, you know, 2 a.m, 3 a.m, just waking us up.
0: Yeah. So anyway, and that's very annoying.
1: Well, trust me, when you've had it 9 days in a row or night, it's just
0: Do you have a chosen, like, because I've basically been banned from doing that because I was too much of a soft landing for her.
1: Oh, sure.
0: Because I would take her back and I'd be like, I'll carry you back upstairs and I'd sing her another song, and that was the problem.
1: Yeah, sure.
0: It's like, I know I'm getting this lovely little, you know, soothe me back to sleep thing. Whereas Max is so scared of Sam in the middle of the night that she tiptoes to my side of the bed.
1: My God, this is so funny.
0: Not wake Sam up, because she knows if Sam gets woken up, like she'd rather be in the nightmare.
1: This is so funny. So this is exactly what my daughter does. She tiptoes to Mim. Hilariously, one time Mim and I switched sides.
0: Yeah, you catch him off guard. Yes,
1: and she was like, "No, we did the same thing." Okay. So finally, it's the flip in our relationship. So she avoids me.
0: Yeah.
1: Okay. On this particular night, this was 9 nights in a row of us.
0: It's a lot.
1: Of her waking. Yeah.
0: Sleep's
1: up.
0: Important, guys. It gets you down eventually.
1: So anyway, she comes downstairs, and you know, you can almost hear from the footsteps that she was happy to. You know, it wasn't a scared footsteps.
0: Yeah,
1: you know? She almost skipped into our bedroom.
0: Yeah.
1: Anyway, she just got inside the room and she was tiptoeing her way to Mim's side.
0: Yeah.
1: And all she heard was me go like a monster.
0: Wow.
1: Like I became a monster. I looked on the ground and I saw that like a Batman mask was on the ground.
0: Oh my God.
1: I put on.
0: No.
1: This is horrific, Will.
0: No.
1: I cannot believe this happened.
0: Why?
1: I put on. But it's 3 a.m.
0: I don't
1: and I
0: care.
1: Haven't. I know. But
0: well, more importantly, why is there a Batman mask in your bed?
1: Don't ask too many questions.
0: What's going on there?
1: I put on a Batman mask.
0: Yeah.
1: Remy kind of sees that I've woken up. She starts heading out of the room, knowing like, oh no, I've woken up, Dad.
0: Yeah.
1: Batman mask went on.
0: Yeah.
1: I chased her.
0: Oh, God. Oh, hectic.
1: I chased her. What? This 38-year-old man.
0: Wow.
1: Naked in a Batman mask chasing his daughter upstairs.
0: Wow. I've got a good image of it.
1: Yeah?
0: Yeah.
1: Are we feeling any trauma there?
0: Yeah.
1: At all?
0: Yeah, I reckon. Like, were you yelling? Or like,
1: I was barking. like a dog. So I did this. I barked. I ran up the stairs barking like a dog. And then I got into bed with her and then it hit me. We was like, yeah. Whoa, that was then I, con- then I consoled her significantly and then went back to bed hoping that Mim didn't really know anything about it. Mm. At breakfast the next morning, Mim was like, we're going to have a chat about you chasing our daughter up the stairs
0: like and a dog.
1: Barking like a dog.

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0: It's Will and Woody, guys. Got to get out of here. Must go.
1: We wish we could stay.
0: Must go. Simply must go. Everything must go. And that's true of us, actually. We're going as well. 10 weeks' time, the show's going to be wrapping up. I've just found out, because we've been dishing them out like Tic Tacs, they were our only prize for a little while, but we've only got one Will and Woody mug left, which we're trying to save for all of our beautiful listeners who have been calling in and saying they're going to miss us.
1: Hang on, sorry.
0: What, you got the DJ Will t-shirts.
1: Oh, that's good.
0: Thank God.
2: Other button.
0: Thank God. I thought we...
1: How many do we have left, Sexy?
3: They've turned Sexy off, but we've got six left.
0: They've turned him off.
1: We've lost him. We've lost contact with Sexy.
0: Sexy.
1: Okay, so hang on. If we can just get a quick stock take here. If you want to... We're trying to give away some merch from the show. How many have we got left, Sex?
4: Six.
1: Okay, so we have six DJ...
0: Are they the refunds? They're the ones that people will like sending back.
4: Yes.
1: God, that was a flop, wasn't it? That was it. We lost so much money on the DJ Will t-shirts.
0: I thought they were going to be
4: that much. What are you talking about? It was pretty successful.
1: Was it?
4: No.
0: Not so we've still got DJ Will t-shirts here. But let's be honest, have we got an example of the Will and Woody mug? Like what it looks like?
3: I'm sure we do somewhere. Might
0: be a Monday job. It's a Friday.
3: It's a Monday job.
0: Everyone have a great weekend.
1: But we think so. There's one left, though.
3: There is one left, yes. Okay. So we gave our last one to, I think, a Can You Hear It player earlier.
0: Which will obviously never be made ever again, these Will and Woody mugs.
1: You wouldn't have thought so.
0: I keep saying it does sound a lot like we're going to die. You and I can make
1: We could go to Kmart and make some mugs.
0: We can do that.
1: We could.
0: We can do that. But this is like the vintage...
3: Paid for by the business.
0: Yeah, paid for. That's what you want.
3: It's official Will and Woody merch.
0: Yeah, that's good stuff, isn't it? That's got a good ring to it.
3: Button Pusher Tommy said they're quite shit.
1: Oh, Tommy. Is that right? They're a bit cheap.
5: No, they're just...
0: Are they the ones with the pink? Are they the ones with the pink Will and Woody on it?
5: White mug with like a pink inside.
0: Yeah, they're shit.
1: Gorgeous.
0: I know the mug you're talking about. It's a stinker of a mug.
3: They don't even use them in the work office.
0: No.
1: Well, we want to build the demand. It's a beautiful mug.
0: They're shit.
5: I never said that.
1: They're not shit.
0: It's one of the worst.
1: I think top dollar has been spent on those mugs because we were a valued asset of this company for a long time. Now, if you want that mug, stay tuned next week.
0: I'm going to have to see it on Monday.
1: The mug. No, don't. It'll make it worse.
0: No, we're going to bring it into the studio. We've only got one mug left to give away for our tenure. Okay. We'll have to find something else to give away to you beautiful people that keep calling in the show. Because honestly, and the text as well. Bunbusher Tommy showed me all the texts you guys are sending. It's really sweet. Thank you, everyone.
5: We actually do have a lot of things to give away. Okay. We've got the old rat that's been cremated. We've got a flail from Gladiator.
1: Well, hang on. We're not giving that away. I paid $8,500.
0: We've got the Yonex legit badminton.
1: Oh, yeah.
5: We've got the fake $1 million scratchy.
1: That's
5: a rootin' tootin' Woody on a horse naked Christmas card.
1: That's fun. A portrait of the two of us.
0: That's fine.
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1: Let's get out of here.
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14: Hello.
15: Yeah, so many requests for them to do it again.
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17: Man, I hate this. Cracks me up.
18: Maybe you should lay off the moonshine.
19: Jonesy's always knocking Amanda.
20: It's so weak.
19: Amanda's always knocking Jonesy.
20: I'm done.
21: Stick it in the guts, Barry.
22: I'm excited about the Formula One Grand Prix coming to Melbourne. I remember years ago, my agent rang and they said they want you to go into the celebrity car race. My star had risen enough to go in the celebrity car race, and that's all I wanted to do because I know you'd been in it.
14: No, I haven't.
22: Haven't you? I thought you went in it.
14: No. I was asked to, but I barely had my driver's license. So this is years and years and years ago.
22: This is years ago. So my agent, this was when it was in Adelaide. That's how long ago it was.
14: Yeah.
22: And they said, would you be interested in, and I've said, would I? And then they canned it before it happened.
14: That's because there were a spate of big accidents.
22: Yeah, I know, but then no one cares if they see Glenn Ridge going around the track in a car.
14: But they'd care about you?
22: They care if they saw Jonesy.
14: Do you think you're more famous than Glenn Ridge was at his peak?
22: No, I'm just saying.
14: Is that what you're saying?
22: No, they just want to see carnage. They care if they saw Jonesy put Glenn Ridge into the wall.
14: We should do a poll. Would you rather see Jonesy or Glenn Ridge at his peak?
22: What, as a race car driver?
14: No, at his peak of his fame. Why would they prefer to see you? Glenn Ridge could not walk the streets as a famous man.
22: Anything you say about Glenn Ridge, you say to me.
14: I think I am.
22: Anything you say about Glenn, nice prize, Ridge, you say to me because I worship at the table of Glenn.
14: If you would like to go to the Grand Prix, we've got tickets for you coming up next.
22: It's Jonesy Demander driving you home for

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3: Hot Lap.
0: Do the big voice.
4: No, it's too shouty.
0: Go on.
4: It's very shouty.
0: Get your
4: for
0: backside
4: me.
0: Trackside.
4: I know the Grand Prix is loud, but it doesn't have to be loud between now and
0: it's
4: then.
0: It's so good. And I'm just devo that my star had risen enough to go into the celebrity race and then they axed it. It's outrageous.
4: Isn't it just? Did you get fitted for your onesie?
0: No, I never got that far, but the agent said they want you for it next year. Would you be interested? I went, yes. Please, this is the greatest
4: thing. Just you wanting it was enough for people to mix it.
0: I didn't even get my fire retardant. A fire retardant suit.
4: All you need is Gordon Elliott to go into a wall and it's all over.
0: Sean is in Ballarat. Sean, you'd love to see the celebrity race come back, wouldn't you?
5: Oh, 100%.
0: Yeah, see?
4: And would you like to see Glenn Ridge in it, Sean?
5: See who?
4: Do you know who Glenn Ridge is?
5: No.
4: Glenn Ridge was a very famous host of, Temptation?
0: No, that was Tony Barber. Do you know who Tony Barber is, Sean?
5: I've heard of him.
0: Yeah, no, he was on
4: Price is Right?
0: No, the show, Sale of the Century.
4: Do you remember? That's what I said.
0: No, you didn't. You said Temptation.
4: Oh.
0: Temptation begat Sale of the Century.
4: Oh, look, either way.
0: It's a walk down memory lane.
4: Sean, we have on the line here.
0: You'd probably say Eddie Maguire. Would you like to? Here's a ding dong battle. Jonesy and Eddie Maguire racing for pinks on Thunder Road. What do you think, Sean?
5: I reckon it'll be a close race.
0: No. I would towel up Eddie.
4: So you're getting angry at a hypothetical.
0: But you reckon it'd be a close race. Sean.
5: I think Eddie's reputation might get you a little bit.
0: Oh, come on, Sean. I tell you right now.
4: This is moot. They don't have the celebrity race.
0: I'll give Eddie a half lap head start.
4: Brendan, this isn't real.
0: I'll pull a spark plug lead off my car.
4: It's not real.
0: And I'll still
4: Sean, here's what you're playing for. This is real. Two passes to the Grand Prix on the Sunday, and if you're successful, you can go into the running for a VIP upgrade that involves watching it from the grandstand.
0: You ready to go, Sean?
4: So we haven't even told Sean the rules. We're going to reveal a category. Within 30 seconds, you have to give us five answers for what might go into
0: that particular category.
4: Do you understand and obey?
5: Yes, I do.
4: Okay.
0: It's not going to be TV game shows from the 50s, okay, Sean? We won't do that to you.
4: It's not about who could Jonesy beat in a hypothetical race.
0: I tell you right now, I would beat...
4: Zeus!
0: I would beat Eddie. Actually,
4: Penelope Pitstop.
0: Eddie would beat you.
4: Stop. Just stop.
0: Okay, Sean.
4: Here's your category. Let's
0: count them down. Today, it's car brands.
4: Go. Five car brands. Sean?
5: Brands. As in like the make?
4: Yeah, yes. Types of car.

0: Colorado, Toyota Kluger, Toyota Yaris, Toyota Supra, Nissan Skyline.
1: I think you've given us five.
2: Here he comes.
3: Beautiful.
2: Cheap Mercedes.
1: But we probably confused you by saying makes and brands.
2: Yeah.
1: You went very forensic,
2: Sean,
1: and well done.
2: You didn't say Tesla, Sean, so good on you.
0: No electric.
2: Good man. Sean, congratulations. You've got two Sunday GA passes to the Formula One Australian Grand Prix, and you've got in the running for a VIP upgrade. If you win, you'll be watching from the grandstand.
0: I can't believe it, you little ripper.
2: Yeah, just imagine me and Eddie and Amanda.
1: And Glenn Ridge. Tony Barber.
0: Hopefully I'm sitting beside you.
2: What, you're driving in the car as well? Good on you, Sean.
1: Thank you, Sean.
0: Oh, my God. Thank you.
2: It's lights out in Melbourne. Don't miss the Formula One Moe and Shandon Australian Grand Prix 2027 in April. 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
2: 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That's the only way you can get on. Do it. It's Jonesy and Amanda driving you home for Jam Nation.
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0: afternoon. It's Jonesy and Amanda driving you home this Friday afternoon.
1: I had a life-affirming early evening on my holidays. There's a sentence you don't hear a lot.
0: Yeah.
1: I was on the south coast, and a little town near there called Culburra. Top spot has its Culburra Fair. And part of this is a boomer's night. And when I say night, it started at 3 PM and was over at 7. Right. And it was in a community centre.
0: Yep.
1: Which was conveniently next to the cemetery, just in case.
0: Mm-hmm.
1: But the band that was playing, a whole lot of local bands were playing, but the band of the night. I got a
0: girl called Bowling Moon. That's Hush.
1: Hush. Les Gok.
0: Les Gok. She's as skinny as a
1: stick of macaroni. And they had this one. I'm feeling
0: low. Yeah.
1: Les Glock.
0: Les Glock. He's a gun.
1: He's a gun.
0: He is a gun.
1: Les Gok, I've met him, and he's one of the nicest men in the universe.
0: He went into advertising
1: and into music production.
0: What, do you know any of the ads that he did? Didn't he do?
1: Apparently, I've only heard this hearsay. I think he did the Decoré.
0: No.
1: Yeah, and
0: Let me get Decoré.
1: Yeah, get Decoré. And also Suzanne. Get that one too.
0: What was Suzanne?
1: This goes with that.
0: Oh, okay.
1: I think they were his, but I could be lying.

0: in love.
1: It's all this, isn't it?
2: What happened to the censorship board? You know, does anyone check these ads before they go to air?
1: That was famous for its
2: yeah, I know, but that
1: hand
2: was,
1: up and down the yeah. shampoo okay. container.
2: You know, who was the director that day? And what was the other one?
1: This goes with that. It's Suzanne.
2: Oh, this. Hang on. Can't you know that this goes with me? Oh, this is the modern one.
1: No, we don't want this one.
2: No, that's too modern. No, we need a...
1: We just want the this goes with that, goes with this, goes with that, goes with this.
2: Here we go.
3: This goes with this, goes with this, this goes with
1: what's
3: that.
1: This version?
2: This is the reggae version.
1: Are you joking?
2: I'm not making this up.
1: Does it say reggae version?
2: Yeah, it does.
1: Where's the one we remember from the ad?
2: Okay. No, that's not it either.
1: Why don't you look up the ad?
2: I'm looking up the ad. Hang on.
4: A new world of love at Suzanne. Love such fun, and when you're happy,
1: oh.
2: Where's the original one?
1: We just want the jingle. Just put in jingle. Suzanne jingle.
2: Yeah, well, I know how to YouTube.
1: Well, obviously not. You're going through all the genres.
2: That's what's come up there.
1: Just play the one that was in the ad. This goes with that.
2: This goes with that. Okay, anyway, I think.
1: That. So that. He and his wife, Milan, had this incredible music company
2: yep.
1: that did the most iconic ads of all time. Mm. So anyway, he still performs in a band that is called The Interceptors, and they played that night at the Cobar Affair.
2: Yep.
1: And
2: this goes with that?
1: They didn't play that song. They did play a couple of the Hush ones.
2: Yep.
1: But it was all this great... play another one. Song number four.
2: Play you know, third
1: but
2: song.
1: Talking to Les, and I'll get to more about the band he's in now in a minute. He said, because they were the first glam rock band in Australia, and they sort of would back Gary Glitter.
2: Yeah.
1: At the Horden Pavilion in, you know, they all these iconic shows.
2: Before Gary Glitter was on the nose.
1: Before Gary went to the dark side.
2: Yeah.
1: So they've got this incredible history.
2: Did they say anything about him being a big weirdo?
1: No, I want to know about Les's outfits. He said they sort of got them from Elizabethan Theatre Trust. They had to get changed in the toilets and couldn't look. There was no mirrors and no lighting, so they came out on stage looking deranged.
2: That explains a lot.
1: It does explain a lot.
2: Even Molly looked more flummoxed.
1: Molly looked like he was dressed from Suzanne.
2: He did. He loved to knit.
1: He's in a band now three of the guys have been performing together for 55 years. It's called The Interceptors. There's a couple of newbies thrown in.
2: Mm-hmm.
1: And they play as a fundraising of a thing. They have raised tens of thousands of dollars for Parkinson's disease, for childhood bereavement counselling, for brain research, among a whole lot of other stuff. They are such good guys and they sound fantastic.
2: All right, they're doing LaGrange.
1: And the whole place on this Boomers night
2: yeah.
1: was going off at the Citizens Centre.
2: Yeah.
1: Everyone was up and dancing. So, can you turn it down, Ryan?
2: That's enough, Ryan.
1: So, anyone.
2: So, it was going off until 7.
1: It was. It finished at 7. It was perfect. But anyone who thinks that people of this age are past it, you should have been in that room. The band was going off. The crowd was going off. It was just brilliant.
2: Mm. Did you get him to do Decal Ray? You could have done some shampoo bottle.
1: No, Brendan, thank you.
2: It's Jonesy and Amanda driving you home for Jam Nation.

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1: It's all word salad, isn't it? Ryan, remember when you wore a suit for half an hour?
0: Yeah, what was that conference?
2: Yes, that's right. I went corporate. I went to the Wellness and Networking Conference.
0: Wank.
2: No, it wasn't. It was actually quite informative.
0: No, that's... Anyway, that... 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Mm-hmm. And we thought we'd nick it, we'd saddle it with a catchy intro and call it Water Cooler Chat.
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1: Well, an interesting one this week. But I think most people who live on the eastern seaboard of Australia will have an opinion on. We're talking about bogong moths. We have been reminded that this is a migration. It's not an infestation. But normally when small things flap around your head and live in the corners of your living room, we get anxious and want to get the spray out. We've been told, don't do that. This is an endangered species. So we're trying to live with them, but it's not necessarily easy. So how about this as a question? Would you rather be in a small room with 10,000 bogong moths?
0: How small's the room? Our studio here, which
1: it's
0: is
1: smaller than this. I think like a bathroom, a small bathroom.
0: Okay, so 10 by 8.
1: So let's not get too many numbers in here because already we've got 10,000 bogong moths for 10 minutes.
0: Yep.
1: In your bathroom.
0: Mm-hmm.
1: Or eat 10 bogong moths. In 10 minutes. I have eaten a bogong moth. Our indigenous population over the years have eaten these.
0: Yeah, but they're not eating them now.
1: No, and I made the mistake of doing that. We had a man a number of years ago, the last giant migration of these, came into the radio station from the CSIRO. And I ate a big fat one. And then he said, maybe try a cooked one. And I realised I'd eaten a raw one. I don't even know if I was supposed to. And I loved it. Shot of gizzard shot down my throat.
4: That's what's supposed to
1: be.
0: Yeah, you're really enjoying that.
1: But it tasted a bit like a Big Mac, meaning it's heavy and meaty and full of protein. But a lot of people have eaten them. Many of our indigenous population over thousands and thousands of years have eaten.
0: But it tastes like hell. Now we've got good stuff like KFC. Yeah. We don't have to eat it.
1: But maybe 10 in quick succession. Get rid of it. Pretend you're on a celebrity. Get me out of here. In 10 minutes. Or have 10,000 of them flapping around your head.
0: I reckon I'd go in the room. I'd do the room.
1: I would too. And I'd breathe through it and think, these are endangered. They're beautiful. They're beautiful.
0: I would laugh if you just inhaled one. You just inhaled a moth.
1: I think I did.
0: You just...
1: That's one.
0: There you go.
1: Only 9 to go.
0: Well, maybe take a drink of water. Chenwai Rai, what would you do?
2: Well, I think I would eat the moths, to be
0: eat
2: honest.
0: Eat the moths.
2: Can I ask, could I add some condiments?
0: No, yes, there's no...
2: Some salt and pepper. No, ranch dressing.
1: I don't think you can fry them up so they're invisible. I don't think you can. Right. It's not like
0: no, there's no condiments.
1: Oh, come on.
0: You're in your bathroom. There's no condiments.
2: So you're eating them raw. I think with 10,000 in a small room, you're probably going to eat some anyway, aren't you?
1: Like I ate one just then in our studio and I can't even see any.
0: Look, you've heard what we've had to say. What do you think? Water cooler chat. Be in a small room with 10,000 bogong moths for 10 minutes or eat 10 bogong moths in 10 minutes. These are the big issues. We'll put this to Peter Garrett when he joins us later. It's Jonesy and Amanda driving you home for Jam Nation.
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0: It's Jonesy and Amanda driving you home. On Friday, we like nothing more than standing around the water cooler because...
1: Studies have shown that more information gets passed through water cooler gossip than through official memos.
2: Water cooler chat. Water cooler chat. 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
0: Indeed. And today around the good old-fashioned water cooler...
3: Well... We have been on the east coast of Australia inundated with the Bogong moth, the migration, the great migration of the Bogong moth.
0: We were talking to someone in Western Australia before and they said they saw one. Mm. So that's quite the migration.
3: Talk about blown off course. What about my sister-in-law? She was down in New South Wales with me. All these moths have come from the north. They're trying to find their ways to the cooler climes so that they can get away from the heat.
0: Yep.
3: One of them got into her toilet bag and she flew home with it and it ends up back in Brisbane.
0: They'd be going, Gary, what are you doing back here?
3: I've travelled for 3 days and I'm here. So this is the question. Would you rather be in a small room with like a bathroom with 10,000 Bogong moths flapping around your head or eat 10 Bogong moths in 10 minutes? It's doable. I've eaten two actually and I know that they're not inedible.
0: You just ate one just then. By opening your big gob.
3: They're not inedible. No, so they're not dangerous. They're meaty. They're quite meaty.
0: 10 in 10 minutes.
3: Or have 10,000 moths flapping around your head.
0: The more I think about it, the more I think about the room. I'm happy with that.
3: With the flapping?
0: Yep, with the flapping, I could live with that.
3: All right.
0: Water cooler chat. Josh is with us. Hello, Josh.
4: Morning. How are we? Or afternoon. I don't know what time it is.
3: No, fair enough.
0: All right, Josh.
3: Wake up, Josh. You're in a bathroom and you have a choice. You've either got 10,000 moths flapping around your head or you've got to eat 10 in 10 minutes. What are you doing?
4: I have to, as someone who's actively trying to bulk up, I would try and eat the moths because put a bit of salt and pepper on there. That's way better than having all fluttering around me. No, I'd eat them.
3: And they are a big protein source. So every gym bro is trying to get their protein.
0: So all those Andrew Tate guys are all where, do you even lift bro eat a moth? Is that what they're doing, Josh?
4: Yeah, absolutely. All the dudes in the gym, that's their go-to. It's better than protein powder, I tell you what.
3: Thank you, Josh.
0: Grind up some, get the mortar and pestle out. Thank you. Sam has joined us.
3: Hello, Sam. Would you rather have them flapping around your head or eat them?
5: I'd rather have them flapping around my head. I don't want them in me at all.
3: Okay.
0: No.
3: All right. Thank you, Sam.
0: We're talking about moths here.
3: I love gym bros.
0: Thank you, Sam. Rachel
3: has
0: joined
3: us. Hello, Rachel. Would you rather have 10,000 moths flapping around you or eat 10?
6: Both are pretty terrifying, to be honest, but I think I could put up with the flapping around my head rather than eating them.
0: When you think about eating the moth, that's one a minute for 10 minutes.
3: That's quite doable. I could do it.
0: No, it's a dry old argument. It's a dry old
3: you
0: argument.
3: You could rinse it down with a glass of water.
0: No, there's no condiments. There's no additives.
3: That's, you're allowed to have a glass of water.
0: No, there's no glass of water. You're in your bathroom. You're going to, okay, only if you drink for the toilet.
3: Now you're talking.
0: Thank you, Rachel. Let's wrap this up with Tim.
3: Tim, are you going to have 10,000 moths around your head or 10 in your mouth?
7: 10,000 around my head, please.
3: All right. Okay. Well, Tim has opted for that.
0: Tim, we're going to make that happen for you.
3: That's our latest competition.
0: You're going to regret those words. Thank you. I think it's been. What was the outcome of that?
3: I think most people would prefer to have them flapping around their head than have to eat.
0: Okay. So 80% of people say flap around your head.
3: Yeah.
0: Now keep your mouth shut.
3: And the moths are breathing a sigh of relief.
0: Thank you for being part of.

0: Chat. Friday Field Sessions is coming up. Peter Garrett and Martin Rotzi will be joining us. Perhaps we can give him a big feed of Bogan Moth to be getting on with. It's Jonesy and Amanda driving you home for Jam Nation.
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0: Well, hello there, the Friday Feels Sessions, and today I'm beside myself. We have Midnight Oil royalty, Peter Garrett and Martin Rotzi from Midnight Oil coming in to perform.
31: I know that, absolute, as you say, royalty.
0: Mm-hmm.
31: And you and I have interviewed and hung out with Peter Garrett over the years. What an incredible man
0: he
31: is.
0: He came to our book lodge. I couldn't believe it. There was Peter Garrett at our book lodge.
31: He's an amazing man. But I happen to know that the first interview you ever did with him, remember this? I want to say it's community radio, but it wasn't. You're in Carrara. It was your first radio job.
0: You know, this...
31: You were a professional. You were working on radio at the time.
0: Yes, and it was my first...
31: You're rubbing your face as you say it now.
0: My first big interview that I'd ever done. Before that, I'd spoken to Cole Elliott.
31: Who's he?
0: He's a banjo-playing comedian. That was a big deal. But before that, I hadn't spoken to anyone of the caliber of Peter Garrett.
31: No.
0: And I was also a huge Midnight Oil fan.
31: Of course.
0: So it was very, very... And this, I do not like hearing this.
31: Well, I'm sorry, but you're going to have to. This is a snippet from Brendan's very first interview with Peter Garrett.
32: I have the distinct pleasure of talking to Mr. Peter Garrett, who is the lead singer for Midnight Oil. Peter, how are you this evening?
33: I'm fine, thanks, Brendan.
32: Are you having a good evening so far?
33: Yeah, well, it's kind of like less than evening where I am, but it's evening where you are. It's a lot warmer here, and it's even more warm where you are.
32: It certainly is, yeah. We had a very hot day yesterday.
0: God's sake.
31: That's better than I remembered it. There were other bits that were worse than that. That has made my sphincter tighten. You could sharpen a pencil in me right now.
0: Okay.
31: Well, it's a competition.
0: Okay. I don't want to hear that again.
31: No.
0: Or mention of your sphincter.
31: None of it.
0: The Friday Feels Sessions are coming up with Peter Garrett and Martin Rotzi. It's Jonesy and Amanda driving you home for Jam Nation.

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0: Jonesy and Amanda driving you home.
1: Well, what a way to end the week. Two of the most incredible musicians from Midnight Oil are joining us here live in the studio for our Friday Feel Sessions. Frontman Peter Garrett and one of the best guitarists in the country, Martin Rotsey. The guys are about to join the Alter Egos on tour, but before that, we've pinned them down and here they are, Peter and Martin. Hello.
2: Morning, boys.
1: Afternoon, if you don't mind.
0: Yeah, afternoon.
2: Good night.
1: See you later. Thanks for coming.
0: It's great to have you in the studio. And I know condolences on Rob Hurst. I've spoken to you both about that. Yeah. But it just, you know, and Bones Hillman, it must be so difficult when you guys get together.
2: Well, you know, I mean, you're family after all that time, aren't you? And whoever would have thought that the Oils would have been able to play as much as we did, to tour as much as we did, to make the records, to come back and do it all again. And I still think we probably feel it's pretty difficult to talk about it, but we know that it's happened. And he was such an amazing contributor, not only to the band, but generally, and a great songwriter, fantastic drummer, you know. Very, very gifted man. And, yeah, it's still a big hole.
1: You're performing, or you're going to be performing with the Alter Egos. Who are your alter egos?
2: So Martin, I'm very lucky that Martin

0: comes along and sort of plays guitar there, so that's look over my shoulder. I know I'm in good hands. But Cran from Spiderbait is going to join us on drums.
1: Oh, good.
0: Yeah, which will be fun. Zoe Houtman, who plays for Missy and Mossy on bass.
2: Missy and Mossy. All the vowels.
0: That's right. Heather Shannon, keyboard player from the Jezebels, who has recorded with me when I've done a couple of the Alters records. And as well as that, maybe a couple of my daughters. So I've got a couple of girls who, yeah, part-time they do their music. One's in Melbourne, one's up here in Sydney. So hopefully either one or both of them will come along and sing as well.
1: That's nice.
0: Yeah, it's good.
1: That's a great thing.
0: Yeah.
2: It's so nice to have you here, Pete, in the studio. We've been talking to you for many, many years. And Jonesy, I think you were his first professional interview when he started work at Karratha, am I right, Jonesy?
3: Yeah.
2: We were playing a little bit earlier, Pete, and maybe there's room for another snippet here.
3: Well, no, I don't think there's any time. I think Martin needs to tune his guitar.
0: I reckon there is time, actually, Brendan. Come on.
2: Jonesy was working at Karratha, his first radio job. So he was employed at this stage. Keep that in mind when you hear it. You were employed, and it's your first big interview with Peter. And Peter, you're remarkably kind, but it's sphincter tightening. Have a listen.
4: Okay, Peter, this is the second final question in this list of interrogation, you might call it. Just pretend people up here have never heard of Midnight Oil. What would you tell a person that's never heard of Midnight Oil? What can they expect?
5: Well, it's not country and western.
4: Oh, I love that answer.
1: Okay, is that all you got?
2: You sound older than you do
1: is
2: now.
1: I think the bit where I said we've got to look after the kids, and I was 22 at the time.
4: Oh, well, Pete, I thank you very much for your time. It's been an experience for me. $25 is great to go and see a band, and it also benefits the kids up here of the Northwest, and kids are our future, so, hell, we got to look after them, don't we?
5: Yeah, I think so, mate. I really do.
1: I was 22.
2: And also, you said it's been an experience. You didn't say good or bad. You just said it's been an experience.
1: Well, anyway, you guys are here for the Friday Feels sessions. And you understand how this works, of course. And you brought Martin, who a dab hand around the guitar.
0: Yeah, no, exactly.
1: So we're going to take a break, and then you guys will come back and perform a song. Anything in mind?
0: Well, you couldn't really ignore what's going on in other parts of the world. I'm doing the AUKUS public inquiry as a commissioner as well. So, I mean, one song clearly leads itself to it, which would be US Forces.
1: US Forces.
2: I must say, if you had hair, it'd be grey. That sounds like the hardest job is doing that inquiry.
0: It's been amazing, actually, because it's been a public inquiry. It's been publicly funded. And it's because our parliament didn't debate the biggest amount of bucks that we will ever spend on something which I don't think may or may not arrive, nuclear-powered submarines.
1: So are we being ripped off?
0: This is the worst deal that I have ever seen in my life, and I'm taking us all the way through recording contracts, hire purchase for a motor vehicle, not really knowing what you're doing when you sign up to a phone plan,
1: right.
0: All of those things. It appears to be, without any doubt, one of the worst deals ever. And the reason is pretty straightforward. We pay up to $368 billion on submarines. Secondhand, three of them that will come from America if they decide that they have surplus to sell to us. We don't get our money back if there's no delivery.
2: Oh!
0: We have to take the radioactive waste, the high-level radioactive waste that comes with it. That's probably another $150 to $180 billion for radioactive waste disposal, which we actually don't even really have in Australia at all.
2: You should give a bit to every family.
0: Well, there you go. Yeah. I mean, the Americans themselves don't do it. And I'm very concerned that they may see that as a way, potentially, of finding a longer-term solution for their own high-level radioactive waste. It's just nuts.
1: US forces give the nod.
2: Unless you want to do yellow
1: for your country.
2: Unless you want to do yellow submarine.
0: I know more about submarines, Amanda, than I ever thought I would.
1: Martin's saying I could do Wedding Cake Island right now. Pete doesn't have to sing, which we don't want. Stand by. Coming up, Friday Field Sessions, Peter Garrett, Martin Rotzi from Midnight Oil for US Forces. That's next. It's Jonesy and Amanda driving you home for Jam Nation.
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0: It's Jonesy and Amanda driving you home. It's the Friday Feels Sessions in the studio today. Peter Garrett and Martin Rotzi from Midnight Oil. Woo! This is great. Wow, look, Martin's gone straight into it now.
1: As we do.
0: This is what we do. Okay, well, I've got to do the DJ bit, Martin. I've been training all my life for this. Friday Feels Sessions. Without any further ado, you boys are ready?
2: We're ready.
0: US Forces on gold.

U.S. forces give the nod. It's a setback for your country. Bombs and trenches all in row. Bombs and threats still ask

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We're unable to make decisions.

0: Whoa. Goodness me.
1: I feel a bit emotional.
0: Amanda's crying.
1: Just the power of that, you know, current political climate, the power of having you here and all that you've taken on. It's amazing.
0: And you're singing and looking out at our warships, the one that we've got in the harbour. Extraordinary.
2: Thank you, friends.
0: No, that was so
2: cranking it out during the day, doing our best.
0: Thank you.
1: Amazing. What a privilege it was.
0: Check out the Alter Egos. Also, Gilligala, Friday the 23rd of October, you guys are performing at that.
2: Yes, we are.
0: Yes, we are.
1: Check your diary,
0: Peter. Peter diary. Of course, you can check out all the details about the Alter Egos tour. We will put it on our website. Peter, thank you.
2: Thank you for having us.
0: Martin, thank you.
1: Thank you. All the details will be on our socials, and thank you.
0: Indeed. Instagram is here. It's Jonesy and Amanda driving you home for Jam Nation.

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0: Here it is, 10 questions, 60 seconds on the clock. You could pass if you don't know an answer. We'll come back to that question if time permits. You get all the questions right, $1,000.
4: You can turn that into $2,000 by answering a bonus question, but it is double or nothing.
0: Ricky is in Kenwick.
4: Hello, Ricky.
5: Hi, how are you?
4: Very well, thank you. Feeling lucky punk?
5: Oh, definitely.
4: All right, excellent.
0: Okay. I like the cut
4: of
0: your chin.
4: Am I detecting a slight Kiwi accent with you, Ricky?
5: No.
4: There you go. I'm normally pretty good at picking it.
0: Yeah, I've just been to New Zealand.
4: Oh, so you're now one?
0: I'm pretty much a Kiwi.
4: Yeah, okay.
0: Ricky is not that.
4: Well, even Ricky has verified that.
0: Ricky.
4: All right, Ricky, let's see what we can do. 10 questions, 60 seconds. If you're not sure, say pass. We might have time to come back, okay?
5: Okay, great. Thank you.
4: Ricky, good
0: Ricky's
4: luck.
0: Doing her best to sound least Kiwi as ever.
4: Bit of German thrown
0: say
4: in.
0: Say chili bin, Ricky.
5: I can try to do Irish, but I'm not very good at accents.
0: I don't hear you do Irish.
4: No, you only have to speak any way you'd like as long as we get these questions right.
0: Let's get you winning this money, Ricky.
4: Here we go, Ricky. Here comes question number one. What's the opposite of east?
5: West.
4: Question two. Which Disney character's nose grew when they lied?
5: Pinocchio.
4: Question three. What animal features on our $1 coin?
5: Pass.
4: Question four. Which day of the week starts with W?
5: Wednesday.
4: Question five. Who was Russell Brand's first wife?
5: Katy Perry.
4: Question six. In a website browser bar, www stands for what?
5: World Wide Web.
4: Question seven. Which Grand Slam did Serena Williams win while pregnant?
5: Pass.
4: Question eight. How much milk is used in an espresso?
5: None.
4: Question nine. May the odds be ever in your favour is a line from which movie?
5: Pass.
4: Question 10. In which sport would you use a fly and a rod?
5: Sorry, could you repeat the question?
4: In what sport would you use a fly and a rod?
5: Fishing. Fly fishing.
4: What animal's on our $1 coin?
5: Kangaroo.
4: Oh, yes.
0: Ricky.
4: So there's two you didn't get to. There was a sort of famous story, the Grand Slam that Serena Williams won while pregnant was the Australian Open.
5: Yes.
4: You would have got that one?
5: Yeah.
4: And how about this? May the odds be ever in your favour, a line from which movie?
5: Star Wars, I want to say, but...
4: It was Hunger Games. I wouldn't have got it out of the Hunger Games.
0: Mm.
4: Oh, yeah. Ricky, you did so well.
0: Can you just say chili bin for us, Ricky?
5: Chili bin?
0: Oh, are you sure you're not a Kiwi?
5: I'm pretty sure I'm not.
4: Maybe ask yourself, Ricky.
0: You know, those All Blacks, aren't they terrible?
4: This will be a sign.
0: That's a sign. Ricky, you have a good weekend. Thank you for joining us.
5: You too. Thank you.
0: If you want to be a part of Instagram, jonesydemanda.com.au, it's as simple as that. It's Jonesy Demanda driving you home for Jam Nation.
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16: Hello, it's Jonesy and Amanda driving you home this Friday afternoon. We straddle a lot of medias in this business.
17: Medium. Mm-hmm. I don't think it's medias. What did you say?
16: Medias.
17: I think it's media.
16: Okay.
17: We straddle a lot of stuff.
16: You know, are you going to just constantly do this all the time?
17: I am. I straddle a lot of the English language.
16: Okay.
17: And to keep a track
16: it's
17: of
16: quite the gusset.
17: to keep track of all of this, we have Jenna, our social media guru.

0: What's poppin'?
1: Nice. One.
0: We're Instagram live with TikTok Tucker. That's become a bit of a success.
1: Yeah,
0: Jenna, tell Amanda your news.
1: Yeah, so every week during TikTok Tucker, Jonesy and I thought maybe we could go Instagram live during the whole usually it's two breaks.
2: Mm. So I remember yesterday I had told my stomach in for ages.
1: Yeah, so I mean, if we prepared that for once a week, I think that would be good.
0: Yeah, so and people were commented, your friend Janice.
2: Janet, I mentioned that, because you put a banana skin on the ground and made a joke about skidding on it. And I said, a friend of mine, Janet, actually skidded on a banana peel. Janet weirdly was watching us go live on Instagram from Canada and said, yes, that was me. I skidded on a banana peel.
0: Do you see what's happening? It's a show within a show.
2: Mm-hmm.
0: This is great.
1: Let's keep it up.
0: Yeah.
1: Yeah. So it's been a big week across the Jonesy and Amanda socials, and it all started when you opened the gifts you received from the one and only Kylie Minogue.
0: Oh, yeah.
1: Yes. So, Jonesy, you received an XL T-shirt and Amanda a medium in her special edition AFL promo
0: merch.
1: Yeah, exactly. Yeah.
2: Jonesy was affronted.
0: I thought I knew Kylie fairly well, and I thought she knew me well. Clearly hasn't seen me in the flesh lately, but to go an extra large T-shirt... What's happened?
2: I've forgotten the horror of this conversation.
0: What? Well, you know, I haven't pulled out, have I?
2: No, but the fact that you would think that Kylie, A, is involved, B, knows your size, C, gives a rat's.
0: I could imagine Kylie at home just packing all those T-shirts into the...
2: Jonesy, room. He gets, oh, how big is he when I put my arms around him in my dreams?
0: Anyway.
1: Yeah, so Jonesy, you gave it a try.
0: I did. I gave it a try and it was swimming on me.
2: You
0: swimming.
2: Look like Herman Munster.
0: Mm.
1: Our videos received close to 200,000 views across our socials, with most people actually disagreeing with you and saying that it fit well.
2: I love people. I love people.
0: They're just trolling.
1: So Linda.
0: Trolls.
1: She says, I think it's well fitted. Room to move. While Jennifer added, it fits fine, ungrateful git.
0: Okay. I did put it over another shirt that I was wearing. So
2: you had it on over your puffer jacket, remember?
0: Yeah, so.
2: She said helping out.
0: Yeah.
1: Danny Minogue also commented.
2: Oh, did she?
1: Yeah, with the laughing, crying emoji.
0: So there you go. See, yeah. Danny, she knows me as well. She would have been packing the thing with Kylie.
2: Yeah.
0: Said, no, Jonesy's definitely at best a large.
1: Okay.
2: But still a git.
0: It's not a git.
1: Another popular post belonged to listener Cameron with this conspiracy theory.
3: When you watch TV, I saw an antenna from Adelaide. His name was Hans. You know Hans?
2: Yes, I do.
3: He's German.
0: Yeah. Okay.
3: But the funny thing is, when he's on TV, I don't see another Aussie comedian in the name of Peter Hallier. But when I see Peter Hallier on TV, I don't see Hans.
2: So his conspiracy theory was that Peter Hallier and Hans, the vaudevillian cabaret makeup-wearing person, are the same people.
0: That's a hell of a LinkedIn profile.
2: they're the same people.
1: Yes, yeah. Exactly. So it's gone bonkers online with very conflicting views. Some see the similarities while others are saying that Cameron needs to go to Specsavers. Yeah.
0: Fair enough.
1: Hans himself shared the post saying, Peter Hallier... Don't they know I'm Sarah Harris and Carlotta's younger brother?
2: Oh.
1: Yes.
0: Wow.
2: That's specific.
1: Yeah. And then we got Peter Hallier on the line to address the claims, and he said this.
4: Listen, I don't disagree, because I think if I put on the same makeup as Hans did, I'd look less Hans and more like Anne Haggerty from The Chase. I think that would be my kind of... that's exactly what I would look like, I think.
0: There you go. Hans is good.
1: On another note, it's time for Digital Jenners. This is where I choose my favourite contributor of the week who will receive a bespoke tin hat made by Amanda.
2: I've got a sweatshop onto it.
1: Yeah. And this week it goes to another Cameron who called us with his hilarious nickname, which you will understand as soon as he speaks.
5: No, my nickname is Jockey. I weigh about 45 kilos soaking wet. So I'm probably about 5 foot tall, and about 25 years ago, a work colleague just nicknamed me Jockey, and it's just a name that's ever, just stuck forever.
2: You sound like a jockey.
0: Are you a jockey? Have you ever ridden?
5: Oh, I bloody hate horses.
0: Oh, Jockey.
2: What a week it's been.
0: Well done, Jenna.
2: Thank you. We like to call her our social media dick.
0: single. She's XXL in talent.
6: Righto, oh. You two. That's enough.
2: Well, we will see you all on Monday.
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32: Good morning.
30: Now, Intern Pete yesterday was sent off on a new adventure this week. Past the Pete, we're calling it. The idea is that we flew Pete up after the show yesterday to Brisbane, and then relying on your generosity and kindness, listeners around Australia, over the week of this show, how can you pass the Pete around from Brisbane, where he got yesterday, and also not just pass him around, but actually feed him and put a roof over his head? I called him yesterday evening just to actually check as a safety call. So actually just to check in where he was and was he okay. Intern Pete, where in Australia are you?
33: A very good morning. And where I am right now, hear me out. I have made it all the way from Brisbane and I'm currently located in the Gold Coast of Queensland.
30: Okay, so you're now a 42-year-old guy on schoolies.
33: Well, it does feel like that because it's school holidays here. And now, look, now I don't want to play the blame game.
30: And there's a
33: game.
30: Lone middle-aged guy just hanging around.
33: I don't want to play the blame guy, but I was supposed to go to Tweedy Heads with producer Caitlin's family that offered me a house for the night, but it turns out they're away and didn't leave the spare key out. So I've made my way back to the Gold Coast and I've had quite the incredible journey yesterday. Even though I may only feel like I've travelled 40 minutes, it did take me 8 hours to get to where I am here.
31: No!
30: How is that possible? Seriously.
33: It's very, very possible because obviously I've had to hustle my way for free food, free travel. I'll tell you, look, honestly, later on this morning, we have a listener called Jazz here in Queensland who, I'm not going to say it too early, possibly Australian of the Year nomination, who has helped me through surviving.
30: Fact, you're not going to say it too early. Why not call it now? What, are you hoping that someone's going to offer you something in the next 3 hours? They're not going to. Call it now. No, I don't want to go into too much, okay?
33: No one else comes through with the goods here, at least, Jazz. Just think if you need to help me for the rest of the
30: Jazz,
33: week.
30: Jazz, you're a placeholder for Intern Pete's Australian of the Year.
33: Look, I've had quite a journey, honestly, today. You're only up
30: on the Gold Coast, mate. It's not like you're Willius Fogg, you know, and you've circumnavigated the globe.
33: I know, absolutely. I've already got presents for everyone, and I'm to be honest, I'm every day collecting presents. So, Patsy, I've got yours all sorted today because I actually hustled a free night at the Meriton, so I saved you all the shampoo.
30: Now, this is incredible, right? How did you hustle a free night at the Meriton?
33: Oh yeah, by the way, the Meriton on the Esplanade in the Gold Coast. I should have said exactly.
30: Early nomination for Australian. Hotel chain and service apartments of the year.
33: Oh, Harry, what a legend.
30: Is he in the room with you now? Did you bunk up with Harry?
33: No, he's the owner of all Meritons. He wrote a book and everything about it. Oh, it's Harry something, Harry's Highness or something. There's some book I read down in the lobby. I'll get you a copy of it later on. It's supposed to be a real read. I should be doing better for the Meriton because I promised them that I would mention that they're now taking bookings after school holidays because they are flat stick this morning. Sorry about this. Hang on, I've got
30: to
33: get my
30: dust. Pete, I need to know, how did you blag a free room? Did you like queue up, you get to the desk and then go, I'm a pretty big deal in radio?
33: Yeah, absolutely. Rolling out the Christian O'Connell Instagram did definitely help there. Bloody having hell. A blue tick on Instagram.
30: Was that like Mr. Beast? Sorry.
33: Yeah, no.
30: You wait, when you get a checkout, we go, that's $552.
33: No.
30: With the Instagram discount.
33: I know. So, look, if you do follow the account, because what I've been doing is I've been posting in real time. I think the audience on the socials have been, when I say real time, I've just been
30: posting. That is how people are familiar with social media, mate. It's the year 2026. Are you all right up there?
33: Do you know what?
30: It's like he's trying to sort of ascend the Himalayas or something. You in the Gold Coast, okay? You're in a service department.
33: I really am in the most amazing. To be honest, it's literally so high up. I think I'm in a bit of a VIP suite, to be honest, because it's got free coffee pods and everything. So, but later on this morning, I want to tell you later on because honestly, I've got more shout outs to do, if you don't mind, because I've overcommitted a little bit.
30: Listen, it's beds and food for plugs. Absolutely.
33: Absolutely, food plugs as well. But look,
30: maybe find out who wrote that book about the Meriton if they've been kind enough to give you a room for the night.
33: Let me call you back. I'll go and get the book straight away.
30: We're here till nine anyway.
33: Yeah,
30: all right. All right. Thanks, Pete. Well done. It's going. Goodness knows what happens this morning.
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0: Christian O'Connell's show. If you're heading to Melbourne Airport today, today is a very exciting day. My Uber driver, just as he was dropping me off, got his next job. I went, oh, wow, I'm going to the airport. I went, it's good to have goals in life. I mean, surely it can't be the first time you've got to go pick someone up for the airport. He went, no, today's the day it all changes. If you know Melbourne Airport, it's the end of the ramp.
1: Oh,
0: yes.
1: Wow.
0: The stairway to not always heaven. It's no more ramp, it's the new system.
1: Oh, they've got a new spot to drop you off.
0: Yes, it all changes from today. Wow. They spent a lot of time and effort trying to make it a bit more easier for drop-offs and people going to Melbourne Airport. This guy today, Danny, was so excited that he was minutes away from heading and seeing what it's like in a world at Melbourne Airport without the ramp.
1: Because they drop you off so far away from the actual airport. Boy, drop you off and I've got to walk.
0: Well, especially
1: like
0: if you're on Jetstar.
1: Yes, you
0: need a connecting flight to get to like gate 52. A couple of weeks ago, it was gate 52. And it's like, you know that sort of like how long it is to the gate?
1: Yes.
0: It's like, don't even worry about it. It's hard to say. You need a sextant to get to gate 52. And you're like, there's gate 7. Quite a few to go so far.
1: Virgin? Oh, that's a nice one.
0: All right. On a Tuesday, we always ask you, how was your Monday yesterday? How did you start the week? Rate your Monday out of 5. Patsy, what's it for you?
2: I'm going to go with 2.5 out of 5, which is kind of hopeful. So a bit negative, but also positive because it meant she had forethought. That is my 15-year-old who goes back to school today for term 4. She's year 9.
0: Relieved.
2: I am, but it was a mad frantic dash yesterday because she'd lost her school diary, which contained all of her holiday homework. They didn't do it online. It was like old school, you know, like handout sheets. And she said, if I don't, like, I'm going to get in strife. And, you know, I hated to say I told you so, but this is why we say tidy up your bedroom at least maybe once every 6 months. And I knew exactly. I suspected, you know, I had my mumsy senses on and I thought, I know where that is, but I'm going to make her suffer. Yesterday. So I said, look, have you had an Audrey look or have you had a mum look? Like, have you had a proper look? You know, it's like she was looking for 30 seconds and she's starting to get a bit stressed. And I said, look, I'll come and help you look. I bet I know where it is. I bet I can sniff it out. And she said, well, it's not on my desk. I've even checked my foot locker. I've checked under the bed. I said, it'll be beside the bed. So her bed is kind of up against a wall and there's T-shirts under there, there's odd socks, there's books.
0: Oh, it's a nest under there, isn't it?
2: It's ridiculous.
0: So what's that bird that collects them? Is it the cassowary?
1: The barrow,
0: that's it, yeah. It's that. All kinds of colourful stuff's been shoved there.
2: Oh, it's just, there'd be a family there from overseas that she's harbouring away.
0: Oh, dear.
2: Anyway, I said, listen, have a look.
1: Don't tell Pauline.
0: One nation, one bed.
2: Have a look, I guarantee.
0: Those overseas immigrants. They're getting under our beds. Taking our jobs under our beds.
1: Rats under the bed.
2: And our diaries.
0: While we're asleep. That is the news. Immigrants under my daughter's bed. Not on my watch. Turn the beds around.
2: Anyway, I said to her, I guarantee it'll be down the side of your bed. She said, Mum, it won't be down the side of the bed. Anyway, I could see it. I said, look, I'm looking at it. And the look on her face was like, oh. And I said, you didn't check there, did you? Anyway, so all was good. But how's this for a baptism of fire today? She missed a trigonometry test. Isn't this a treat on your first day back? Wow.
1: So Katoa.
0: Yes.
1: I don't know what that means, well but done. That's trigonometry. Yes. It's something.
2: Anyway, so she missed it at the end of term. So she's got to make it up today. But not only not in school time, but after school. Isn't that
0: God, doesn't that make you feel sick, that tread?
2: Stings.
0: And you know waking up, it collapses all time today.
2: Yes,
0: because you guys, that frigging trigonometry. And also, if you're not going into something that would require an extensive knowledge of trigonometry, and I even think engineers these days, they use computer-assisted design and with AI now and all kinds of software.
1: They know trigonometry, though.
0: They're not getting out. Oh, you're telling me they're getting out

0: a compass and drawing a radius, you know, that sharp end.
1: Yeah, mostly used for poking your friends.
0: Yes, jousting under the desk.
2: Yeah, so she's got to test the poor thing.
0: Oh, wish her all the best.
2: I will.
0: Thoughts and prayers. Yes. Thoughts and prayers.
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0: Christian O'Connell's show. This morning, my way into work, I was at some traffic lights, and I saw there was a great big advertising hoarding by a church asking for donations for the church roof.
1: Mm-hmm. Oh.
0: Had a funny tagline.
2: Give it to me.
0: Our roof is holy.
3: That is really
0: straight away, it's making me laugh.
3: Take my money.
0: I was grateful for it. I was made a note of the website. I'll kick some shekels your way, church, for an early morning laugh at 10 minutes past five. I appreciated it. It's
2: really
0: a good gag up there. But then I also thought, the state of church roofs all over the world, they're screwed. No, they're really bad. Who are the shameful tradies? I'm looking at you, fellow Irishmen. I'm looking at you, Irish tradies, roofers. Who is going around with the karma of ripping off God? That's a quote you want to get right. This is God's ceiling.
3: You get up to those pearly gates, you're and go, really good luck.
0: The next step is heaven or down off the roof to hell. You don't rip off God. The audacity to rip off God. It's God's ceiling. But same in the UK. I mean, they're screwed there because the churches are so old. I even remember 2 years ago at my mother-in-law's funeral, as soon as we got down, the lady priest said, hey, just in front of you, you'll see the QR code. To donate to the roof.
3: Oh, they've got a QR code.
0: Oh,
3: now.
0: Yeah. Oh, yeah. Hey, listen, trust
3: tray.
0: Me. If the church were, however you've got your money, be paid.
3: Shake you down.
0: Yes. Be paid. Reference G-O-D, roof.
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0: Christian O'Connell's show. So, Patsy, I'm not sure if you're aware of this, but we have a new team member. I know sort of the goings on with the show. You sort of keep yourself at arm's distance.
1: Morning.
0: I was catching up with, he's Pete, intern Pete, by the way, if you're wondering who that other guy is. I spoke, got out with producer Caitlin yesterday, and she said that she called Patsy, and Patsy more or less hung up after 10 seconds.
1: No, I did not. Yeah, no,
0: everything's good. Yeah, I'm out and about. Yeah, yeah, see ya.
1: I wasn't available. I was at Bunnings, I'll have you know. And nothing interrupts a Bunnings trip and a sausage.
2: No service.
0: Now, I spoke to producer Caitlin, and I said, hey, listen, the new person, I was on a Teams called on Thursday. Pete, you were there as well. Yeah. And the new girl was on that, but she had a, the spelling of the name was a very different one than when Pete and I interviewed her.
2: Mm-hmm. Oh. It certainly was. And I'm someone who can't spell, so even I was confused if it was spelled, was just spelled very weirdly.
0: So I suppose it was Caitlin, the new girl, right? I thought her name was Annalise. Caitlin then said, oh, yeah, it's that. Or and then gave me two other options. And I said, well, what does she prefer to be called? Everyone has a default as a name. Mm. And then, so there were three ones Caitlin was sort of sprouting. And then she said to me, or something might just come up on air. I went, so there's three or four options.
3: It's like how Patsy knows how to name pets. Maybe Patsy can think of a better name that suits her energy.
0: I even tried to find her in the internal email system. She doesn't exist.
3: Yes, no, I had that problem as well.
0: Oh. So, welcome to the show. So, are you Annie, Annalise? What would you prefer?
4: Honestly, I haven't thought this through. I accept anything, really.
0: Oh, my God.
1: No, no, Annalise, no, no, no.
0: Now, look, I've accidentally recruited the third chuckle sister. You arrive on air. The first thing you say is, I haven't thought my name through.
1: Put
0: Who
1: the
0: are you?
1: Up. Put the
0: have you got a driver's license? Can we have a look at that for you?
4: So, legally, my name's Annalise. My whole family calls me Annalise, so it's not like an in-trouble thing. But all my friends call me Annie, and in radio they call me Annie. But I spell it with a Y, and that's been like that since year four.
0: No, no, no, no. You spell it like Annie the Musical.
4: No, it's with a Y.
0: Yeah, I saw that on the Teams thing, and I was like, no.
2: Yeah.
0: This is, I'm afraid to label this, it looks like a bogan spelling.
4: Oh. Yeah. I didn't pick it. A girl in year four passed me a note, and that's how it was spelled, and that's how it's been ever since.
0: I love this. I love your origin story. I'm selling this to DC Comics. We're going to build a whole multiverse. So what would you like to be known by us on the team? And seriously, welcome as well.
4: Yeah. Annie is good.
0: But with a Y.
4: With a Y, please.
0: Yeah, with a Y.
3: Annie
0: with a Y.
3: Okay, Annie with a Y. Producer Annie with a Y.
0: And then a question mark at the end.
3: Annie? Producer Annie?
1: An upward inflection.
0: Annie?
4: Yeah, Annie?
0: Yeah.
3: Now, I feel compelled to report something now.
0: Just I just need to add one thing.
3: Okay, sorry.
0: Intern Pete interviewed you, and the first two or three minutes, I actually thought this interview is over. Oh. Because, bless you, you were fangirling about being in the same room as Intern Pete.
5: Yeah, it did happen.
0: You went, I cannot believe I'm in a room with Intern Pete. And I went, that's how I feel every morning. But we must play the hand with Dell.
5: It was a moment, wasn't it, Christian? Because you asked a lot about my old show, what I worked, and you gave me my own work history, which I didn't really.
0: I actually thought, Annie, you were making a podcast about the life and times of Pete Tepler, or you were deep undercover, a takedown sting.
5: Are you still a fan, Annie, with Y?
4: Yeah, I'm a fan. I actually had a Snapchat memory come up of Pete, and it was in 2018, and I was interning but just watching him work.
5: Oh,
3: was that pre-veneers, post-veneers?
0: Was he in his early 40s there? We're still trying to have him carbon dated. Numbers do not add up. The showbiz age doesn't add up with the visage.
5: Snapchat too, weird. Oh, dear. Oh, my God. What was the memory?
4: It was like we were giving away on a different show a lot of money, and we gave it away, and you were like, there were streamers and everything, and you
0: That's
4: were jumping up and down in your chair.
0: That's why this company's screwed right now. Yeah, honestly.
5: Yeah, yeah.
0: Well, Rome burnt. Now, what were you about to say?
3: Sorry, I do feel very compelled to report this, just so there is a record, and I am keeping myself
1: at
3: arm's distance from this.
1: That?
3: No, I walked in on producer Annie with a Y's first day.
0: Annie?
3: And what do I see? But producer Caitlin sitting down and producer Annie with a Y.
0: Not foot rub.
3: giving her a massage.
0: Oh, I wasn't far off. Not far off. No, that is not right.
3: I had to take a photo as photo.
0: That is not right. It's not right. Work safe, guys. There can be no touching and rubbing. There can be no team. I can't make this clearer. I didn't really, first day back, first not even the first hour back, I've got to intervene. We cannot have employee massages.
1: No, it's not.
0: And that's coming from a white middle-aged guy. You really can't.
3: I didn't. Can you even explain why, how that situation came up?
6: I simply had a very sore shoulder.
0: It ain't right. Okay, well, I might have a sore buttock or something. I can't go around wandering out there going, who will make this better? Oh. Who?
6: I simply had just stated that I'd had a sore shoulder, and Annie with a Y said, my mum's a physio. Would you
0: like go and book in to see her professionally and fill out that new onboarding form?
6: She said, would you like me to give you a massage? And I said, thank you. That would just right, just a bit of attention. No, no.
3: We did not endorse this.
0: Another Snapchat memory. Us sitting down with human resources about what a work safe practice is. Okay, I really hope I don't have to say this, but listen, Annie, welcome to the show, but there can be no massaging team members. It's all going very well.
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0: Christian O'Connell Show. Intern Pete made it yesterday. 885 Ks. He travelled in Pastor Pete on the second biggest day. He has woken up in a cabin in a holiday park in Penrith. Already in the last hour, he's dropped some incredible, incredible details of his travels and finds. More of that in 20 minutes' time.
3: What else do we hear about?
0: Oh, my God.
3: The banana.
0: Gather up the children. Gather up the children. Right now, we're searching for the best giant things of Australia. Christian, do you know about the giant penguin in Penguin, Tasmania?
3: Oh.
0: Of course. It was right there. Right there. Genius. Christian, I don't know if it's still there, but I remember about 35 years ago, we saw the big bull in New South Wales. Mm-hmm. Our 7 and 3-year-old boys had a great big laugh, laughing at its huge swinging. Yeah, we get it. Thank you.
3: Yeah.
0: Christian, my husband has a photo album of him with big things. Wow. I love it. Put it on your bucket list.
3: I hope it's a big album.
0: Prize photo is the big dairy cow. Now, this one is on private property. You can't really get near it.
3: Exclusive access.
0: Yeah, the big kahuna. He took our young son on an adventure to find it.
8: Oh, I love that.
0: He managed to get a photo over his shoulder with the cow at least 2K away. There were signs warning people it's private property. Oh,
3: get off my
0: lawn.
3: But
0: he risked it all, Christian, for the photo and his son. We're going to find out more about that. I've always wanted to do a thing of every month we give away money can't buy prizes. Mm. Now I've found one. That cow on that private property.
3: We'll smuggle you in.
0: No signs for you. His favourite is the big Scotsman in SA. Huh. My favourite, if you're asking, I am. It's the giant Murray cod in Swan Hill.
3: Beautiful.
0: Christian, there's a Fairfield in Victoria has a giant, just a giant dog. Just a random giant dog next to the train station. Oh. Christian had a guess, 6 to 8 metres tall. Thank you for eyeballing it for us this morning. Christian, one of my favourite big things is the big rolling pin.
3: Wow. Oh. Like it's for the nonnas of Australia.
0: Yeah. Pass me the BP. Guess where it's above?
3: A big rolling
0: pin. No, think about
3: it. A flour factory?
0: You're so close. Be literal. We're in Australia.
3: A pasta factory?
0: Bakery. It's above
3: a bakery.
0: Of course. I love it. We need a giant microphone above this radio station. Anthony, thank you very much for that. We've got some calls now. Greg, good morning, Greg. Welcome to the show.
9: And a very good morning to you all.
0: Greg, what have you got for us then? What giant thing have you seen?
9: Mate, two wonderful ones. The first one would be the giant magpie in Euroa.
0: You were in Euroa. Rio was in Euroa recently, and you got attacked by, swooped by magpies.
3: Yes, by three magpies. They swooped.
0: Are you sure it just wasn't a giant fiberglass one?
9: No, mate, it was a fair dinkum, and if it swooped you, you know about it.
3: The other one is the
9: giant trout in Kyala, just before you get into Shepparton.
0: Ah, right, yeah. A couple of people mentioned the giant trout, but we couldn't work out where it is. But it's in Shepparton.
9: Yep, or Coyle, the town just before Shepparton, yeah.
0: Do you know what we're going to release next year? A calendar.
8: Oh, yes.
0: 12 of our favourite. We'll let listeners vote for the big things. Yes. Each month you turn it over, you've got another dream. Another giant thing right here in Australia.
3: And is it like a fireman's calendar where we're posing in front of it, or is it just the... No.
0: There's only one star in the photo. The giant fiberglass thing. Okay. Greg, thank you very much for your call. We've got Lindell here. Morning, mate. Welcome to the show.
10: Good morning.
0: Good morning. And what giant thing should go in our top 10?
10: The big prawn.
0: Yeah.
10: Yeah, it's at Craigan Bay near Catherine Hill Bay on the Central Coast.
0: So there's another giant prawn.
10: Yeah, it's currently missing its head and legs because about 3 years ago somebody got
0: terrorists
10: an angle grinder
0: again
10: and chopped it off.
0: Chopped it off?
10: Yeah.
0: Patsy, where was that in the news 3 years ago?
8: No!
0: What were you doing that day? You must have been off sick.
8: Outrageous!
0: They took its head off. I know you do that to enjoy them in the next, but...
10: And never to be found again.
3: Oh, no.
0: Someone knows something. Yeah. Let's pick up the
10: Someone
0: cold case.
10: Does. Yeah.
0: This is the true crime podcast I've always wanted to do. What happened to that prawn's heads and legs?
8: The other half.
10: Don't know.
0: Do you know what, though? The only one thing is, people know who did this.
3: Someone knows.
0: Someone knows. Yes. Someone knows.
10: Of course.
0: I'm going to put a reward up. Thank you for giving me this cold case, okay? Thanks for calling him.
10: Yeah. No worries.
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0: some of the ones we haven't mentioned, they've been writing down over the last half an hour. I mean, I've got producers for that. Oh, wait, they've done nothing. Could you send me that list, actually, Marie?
1: You got any time wasters
0: for me? Can you start tomorrow at 5 a.m.? Northern Territory. Anyone seen the big boxing crocodile in Humpty Doo?
2: Oh, no.
1: I've been to Humpty Doo, actually. Ooh. They have. I've been to the pub at Humpty Doo.
0: You've not seen the big boxing crocodile?
1: I don't remember the boxing crocodile.
0: How many beers did you have? Adelaide River, there's Charlie the Buffalo. Big Kev. The dinosaur.
1: Oh, I thought they meant Bimmer Big Kev Patsy, the guy from
2: yeah,
1: TV.
2: Yeah, they sell all these chemicals stuff, cleaning products. Yes.
0: WA, the big ram, the big apple, the big banana, the big crocodile, the big bobtail, the big lollipop, the world's tallest bin.
1: Now that.
2: No.
1: Now
0: what a flex. What a flex. Wowee. Suddenly WA looked at everyone and they went, hold my beer. Get me a giant bin. Tasmania, we've heard about the big penguin. The big Tasmanian devil in Mole Creek. There's the big coffee. South Australia, the big lobster, big rocking horse, the big galah, the big orange, the big kangaroo, the big olive, the big miner, the big oyster, the big winch.
2: Oh.
0: The big Scotsman and the big clock. I was worried about pronouncing that one. I wasn't sure if it's why the Scotsman is called the big Scotsman. Queensland, the big pineapple, big mango, golden gumboot, big barramundi, big cow, big crab, big peanut, big pie, big kangaroo, big stubby. Of course, there's a big stubby. But when we break it down state by state and the giant things of Australia, the power rankings, Northern Territory's 23. Mm. Tasmania, 39.
1: Okay. Mm.
0: South Australia, 56. Moving up the power rankings of the states and who has the most big things. WA, 87.
2: Wow.
0: We're in the big three. Victoria in third place.
1: Okay. Mm.
0: 121.
1: Pretty good.
0: Queensland, 128. But at number one, Goat, New South Wales, over 150.
1: Wow.
0: Okay, team, I'm going to set a goal for next year on this show, 2027. Mm. June the 4th, this show will mark 9 years of us. Mm. It's a Friday. We're going to be unveiling our big thing of Australia.
1: Yes.
0: I don't know what it is.
1: It's out
0: but
1: there.
0: But it's big. It's out there.
1: It's waiting for us to find it.
0: It has to be big. I reckon we ask the bright side is to submit pictures and plans for what the big thing could be.
1: Mm, like they did for the Opera House.
0: Yeah.
1: Anyone could submit.
0: Only cheaper and paid for by clients. Get ready for the giant chemist whales.
1: Get ready for the big
0: library. A dispensary in the mouth. Get ready for the big library. June the 4th, 2027. Date for diary, guys.
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0: 'cause I gotta have faith. Ooh, I gotta have faith. Because I gotta have
1: Christian O'Connell's show. Christian, my petition, my early plan for the next big thing of 2027 for the show, the big clock radio, permanently set to gold. It goes off at 6 a.m. A big hand never hits the snooze button. Wow, I love that. Christian, what about big leather jacket dedicated to your Leather Boy billboard? Wow, Leather Boy. Ever been referred to as Leather Boy? That's my safe word. Never mention that again on the radio, guys. All right, Pass the Pete. All right, on Monday, we launched Intern Pete. Pass the Pete. Can you move Intern Pete around the country? When we launched the first ever national commercial breakfast show to Australia in January, we moved a big cabana. When I say we just moved it up to Brisbane. You did it. I actually made it all the way to Perth. It took a couple of weeks. So as we're in October, I want to see, as we come to the end of the year, is the village still a village? Has it got stronger? Hopefully it has. And incredible things have happened. Yesterday, I mean, he had a big day yesterday. The first 24 hours, let's not dwell on the 80Ks in 24 hours. Let's talk about 880Ks, which he did yesterday. Intern Pete, where are you in the world?
2: I am in Sydney, Australia, guys. It's funny when you say it like that, though, because it makes, if I put my mind to it, I can get so much further. It was a really good day yesterday.
1: We made Pete's mind to things. I'd like to just have a little bit more on that, on our working relationship, Pete.
2: I'm sorry. A little sleep deprived as well, but yes, made my way here in Sydney, in Penrith. I can never say it. Ingenia Holidays Avena is the place that I put me up for the night.
1: Well, thank you very much for that. Also, I mean, you could have gone to your own home. The dedication here to Pastor Pete is admirable. Thanks, Pete.
2: No, thank you. Actually, I didn't even think I could do that. Oh, okay. That's all good. That doesn't matter. This is good. This has worked out well. Wait, I'm happy.
1: You live in Sydney. You didn't think you could go to your own home?
2: No, I just sort of was really making sure I lived the journey of past the...
1: You know what you are? You're like Jeremy Strong. You're a character actor. DiCaprio of radio. He's in character as Intern Pete 24/7, this guy.
2: That's acting, right? No,
1: yes.
2: For sure.
1: Now, now, yesterday, one of the people who was kind enough to go and pick you up, which is kind of a quite interesting thing, none of this has been planned out this week, obviously, and was Shane Crawford, messaged me on Monday night saying, hey, listen to the show. Is he really up in Tweed Heads? I'll pick him up. So Crawford came to pick you up yesterday from the Gold Coast and dropped you off in Byron?
2: In Byron Bay, that's correct, after the not-so-meet and greet that we'd organised, but that all fell over. So, yeah, it was really... Crawford's just an absolute legend himself.
1: I like the fact that you refer to him like nobody else. Everyone calls him Crawford. He refers to himself as Crawford, but you're insisting on a new name for him, Crawford. It sounds like a butler from down to know. Let me just ring my bell. Crawford, bring the car around, Crawford. Is that how you treat him, as your butler? Crawford, drop me a Byron, will you, please? All right, let's now go into the car. In this road trip, Shane Crawford and Intern Pete.
3: He's picked me up. Shane Crawford.
4: Thanks. I love the hat.
3: Thanks, mate. It's the, I've got the very Bob Catter vibe. So
4: I'm going to take you maybe to Byron Bay.
3: Yeah, Byron Bay.
4: I wouldn't mind doing a detour along the way, if that's okay.
3: Yeah.
4: Just off the highway, there's a place called Moobool. It's a cow town.
3: Okay, gotcha.
4: They do the best milkshakes in the world. It's a bit of heart, this little country town. Population of about 6.
3: Perfect. I'm a dairy farmer by trade, so... Oh,
4: there you go. So you know how to milk a cow.
3: Certainly know how to pull a tent.
1: And the banter didn't peak there. The banter didn't peak there. Not with these two titans of comedy. You've heard of comedians in cars getting coffees.
2: Oh, no.
1: And there's more.
4: Here's Moobool just up here. And you know what they say when you get to Moobool and someone's holding you up?
3: What is it?
4: Move over.
1: Non-stop. Banter. Give it a rest, guys. They can't.
3: Oh, look at this town. It's beautiful.
4: It's got one pub and it's got a great little cafe, which is painted cow.
3: Yeah. Actually, it might be a dumb question. Is it a dairy farming community?
4: That's a very good question that I can't really answer. I there are cows around here. I'm not sure if they milk a lot of them.
3: I love the fact that you don't know if it's a dairy farming community or not.
4: I'll take you to the very famous cafe. You know what it's called?
3: What's it called?
4: I don't really know myself. I think it's called the Moo Ball Cafe.
1: I mean, come on, give these two a travel show where neither of them know what they're doing or where they're going. We're literally called the travel show Blind Leading the... This week on Blind Leading the Blind.
4: Moo Moo Roadhouse. We're here, we've arrived, and we're going to park just on...
3: Next to the...
4: Just out the front of the giant bicycle. Look at that.
3: Look at that,
4: I'm going to put you on that and take a photo.
3: Oh, that's fantastic. Oh, my God, Father, would you look at that.
1: Well done, Pete. Honestly, if you go to our socials, have a look on Instagram and Facebook, you'll find us there on TikTok. The Christian O'Connell Show, you can see the brilliant videos that you both did. Thank you so much to Shane Crawford as well. He's such a great spirit. So, Pete, where exactly are you?
2: Yes, I am at, of course, Gina Holidays Avenue.
1: No, you keep saying that. It's not like everyone knows where that is. The location, because actually we really need to focus now. You did an amazing job yesterday. We've got to keep this going. We want to get you from Sydney to Melbourne to us in the studio tomorrow and then hopefully to Adelaide. But let's focus now on where exactly are you in Sydney. It's a big old city.
2: The key word is absolutely focus. I was just looking for the exact address. Okay, so I'm at 217 Commercial Road Vineyard, New South Wales, 2765, okay?
1: We either get nothing with you or two. How about we split the difference? I was just hoping for a suburb. I'm at the foothills of the Blue Mountains.
2: I'm sorry.
1: 217 Commercial Road.
5: What suburb are you in?
1: Yes.
2: Okay. Well, it's called Vineyard, New South Wales, so it must be a very small suburb. I could have given the GPS location, but that's just ridiculous. So I am
1: that's
2: currently...
1: ridiculous.
2: Okay, now I'm losing it here. Stay with it, Peter. So I'm currently located here and I need to get to Melbourne to you guys in the studio by this time tomorrow, or at least before 9 a.m. tomorrow. That is my goal. That is what will happen. I believe in our listeners so, so much.
1: Well, they've got you so far. Seriously, they've got you really far. To be in Sydney today is incredible. Mm.
2: Yeah, no, thank you so much to everyone that's been involved in this. And there's messages of support as well. So we're at that next level now of can I get to Melbourne? And look, to be honest, people do this in day trips. So that's what I'm thinking. Like, I'm just thinking if there's a private jet or a...
1: it's a daily thing, straight to a private jet. Oh, yeah, we have so many listeners with access to private jets.
5: They're flying into the caravan park.
1: We just drop you here at the Big Four.
2: Imagine that. Imagine, oh my lord.
1: Yeah, we get Kerry Packer calling any minute now, mate, from his yacht. We'll ask if we can borrow Eddie Maguire. Air Force Ed. All right, so if you got anywhere, yeah, that's how the fader works. And, okay, how can you... Do we really want him in the studio thinking about it? How can you get him here for 9:05? Actually, when will we be out of here? Can you get him for 11? We'll be done by then with our meeting. No, can you bring Pete to us in Melbourne tomorrow?
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1: Gresham.
0: My mum apparently saw Guy Sebastian at the airport. Keyword here, apparently. Odds on, I'm reckon it wasn't him. A little bit like him. Christian, my truck driver, listening on the iHeart app. Thank you, sir. Just listen to Rio talking about his weekend wedding story. I was taking a huge sip. You know where this is going. Out of my breakfast shake. Right at the point in the story where you accidentally played the shove it up the arse clip. Sorry about that.
2: We're going to shove it up their ass, okay?
0: Instead of the jingle, you guessed that it's back my breakfast shake all over the dashboard of my truck.
1: Oh, no.
0: What are the odds? You were talking about real life spit takes. I've never had one before. And thanks, guys. I've now got a huge mess to clean up. You're welcome. All right. So at the start of this year, when we launched this show all over Australia, this is Australia's first ever national commercial breakfast show. When we started at the beginning of the year and we're doing something that's never been done before, and we're trying to explain what we're doing here. It's one show and we want to bring people together in the morning. We call it the bright side of the dial. And we hope that in the morning we want to be a voice of optimism and togetherness and hope and joy and storytelling and real laughter. There's so much division and anger and fear in the world right now. We don't want to be part of that for a couple of hours with you guys in the morning every day. And I really hope that we have stayed true to that this year. And now for the next couple of months, we're coming towards the end of the year. We've got another 10 weeks with you guys before the break, and we're in the last bit, the last bend for home. And so at the start of the year, to really test whether it was working, we did the thing where we flew a cabana, one of our show-branded beach cabanas, up to Brisbane, and we asked, could, through the generosity of listeners to this first-ever national breakfast show, move it around the country? And the extraordinary thing is, bizarrely, over a couple of weeks, we met all kinds of weird and wonderful people that were stuck. If it were to be stuck for a week, where was it? Was it the edge of the Nullarbor? It was stuck somewhere for ages, like so many people got stuck at the edge of the Nullarbor.
3: Yeah, it was somewhere in South Australia. Trying to get it to Perth was the tricky part.
0: That's right. Mm. Yes, obviously. It's a bit of a leap there, isn't it? You know? And so, but it worked. And so I was thinking over the break, I really want to do something again where we're just testing, is this village a really village? And I thought, I don't want another object. What's better than an object is a human being with a voice. And when I mean human being, who on this show is a human being plus? It's Peter Debler.
4: Watch out, Peter's about. Watch out, Peter's about. You better watch out, because Peter's about.
0: Intern Pete.
5: Hello.
0: Intern Pete.
5: That is me.
0: It is day one today on Pass the Pete. Here's how this is going to work. And when I say this is going to work, there's only one bit we have control over. Pete is going to fly out to Brisbane today, and then the rest of this week is up to you guys.
5: Oh, wow.
0: He has nowhere to stay. He has nowhere to eat. You need to feed him. You need to give him a home for the night and ideally move him around the country. We're putting a week on this. My boss on Friday, when I was just pitching this idea, doesn't believe he'll even get to Adelaide by Friday. I said $100 he gets to Adelaide. Please, hey, back me, guys. He gets to Adelaide Friday. Mm-hmm. So we're calling this Pass the Pete.
5: It's a great day.
4: Australia, we need ya.
0: We really do.

0: the pizza. Thank you for making this real, but it sounds like he's now become a man of faith and he's passed the pizza.
1: I thought
0: it sounds like he's Pastor Peter, which banged that idea. I like it, but let's move that back for next year. 2027, he becomes a man of faith, Pastor Peter.
2: He needs God, to be honest.
0: He really does. He needs cleansing of radio sins. But anyway, I'll let the law courts have their say with all that.
3: This is going to be an adventure. Wow. You know what I packed as well? I packed what I thought was an Akubra, but it looks like Barnaby Joyce's sort of coloured Akubra as well, just to really have
0: it. Pastor Barnaby. His wife would be going, yes, please, actually. So, Pastor Pete, we're relying on the kindness of listeners to the show. He is going to fly up to Brisbane today, and then the rest of it is up to you guys. You know, oh, by the way, I forgot to tell you something. The lawyers have told me... Originally, I said, you know, and then he could, you know, I know that our listeners would give him a bed for the night, you know, or a couch or anything. He can't stay in anybody's homes. Oh. They looked at Pete, they looked at me, and they went, you know why. So, and you're quite right. He cannot stay in people's homes because... Watch out, Pete is about. Not at night time. Suddenly, the wrong bedroom. No, Pete, you know damn well.
2: The ankle bracelet won't let
0: it's
2: him
0: not
2: go
0: a bed. It's not room for three.
3: I've never had so many jingles, my lord. But honestly, okay, so can I just put something in place? And this is just me sort of in survival mode right now. So I've got flight QF524 arriving into Brisbane about 1 o'clock this afternoon.
0: And the rest of the day and night is your own.
3: Yeah, okay.
0: So and do let us know tomorrow at 6.
3: Yeah,
0: where did you stay and who fed you?
2: He might not make it out of the terminal.
0: Right. What's that movie?
2: The Tom Hanks one?
0: He'll be there for the week.
2: The Terminal.
0: Clues in the title.
3: Okay. So I just, if I can use the airways, because we're only on air till 9, so it's really kind of, you know, this is all I've got to say.
0: No, look, this radio station is a 24-hour station. Make a call through to Jones and Amanda, Tony Tenaglio, Higo. They will help you as well.
3: Yeah, okay. No, that's good. That's good.
0: Here's what I'm thinking, right? Plugs for beds. Yep. So there will be listeners that maybe run caravan parks, maybe have a caravan, a motel. There are rooms in great pubs.
3: True.
0: That would house him tonight for plugs on the show tomorrow. Rio can make a jingle for them.
2: Absolutely. I'd be happy to.
0: And also, it's like he needs feeding. So is there anyone in Brisbane? Do you know anyone up in Brisbane who can give him lunch today?
2: Plugs for food.
0: Yes. Yeah. A lot of plugs this week.
2: You own a sushi restaurant.
0: Yes.
3: This is going to be wild.
0: Now, what have you got in your backpack?
3: Well, I packed for every season because I wasn't quite sure where we were going.
0: Oh, based on the weekend in Australia, there's been earthquakes and flash flooding.
3: That's right. So I've packed 5 T-shirts, 5 sets of undies, 2 sets of Speedos, 5 sets of socks.
2: Two sets of Speedos?
0: You should go try to do a bit of sunbathing, way down the beach.
3: In case we have a swim.
0: Two sets, well, in case you get excited and have an accident in one of them.
3: Yep. I've got Pass the Pete stickers made up, so anyone who can help me out, they can get a sticker.
0: Oh, wow. God, that really bring them out, wouldn't it?
3: Yeah. We've got no shortage of wet wipes here at ARN, so I've got a packet of wet wipes.
0: You're having for a good time tonight, are you in Brisbane?
3: In case I can't have a shower or something like that.
0: Okay, gotcha. Yeah, gotcha. Yeah.
3: And I know the budgets are tight, but I managed to take a packet of biscuits out of the staff kitchen this morning as well. So some Arnott's biscuits, just to keep the energy
0: now, look,
3: up.
0: You might think about it. This is a test of two things. One, the kindness of the people that listen to the show. The bright side is also your blagging skills, Pete, are legendary. No. Seriously, I don't think I've ever seen you pay for your own lunch.
3: No.
2: He doesn't have a bank account.
0: No, he doesn't.
3: Too Rio.
0: Technically, you don't exist.
3: Yeah, not on the books. But no, I know what you mean. I'm happy to. I'm happy to wheel and deal. I can swap things. I don't know what you're.
0: Oh, you
3: now,
0: got the stickers. I mean, that's as good as currency in Brisbane, isn't it? So when you're in Sydney, this is where it gets easy. This is your homecoming.
3: Yeah.
0: All right. But you're starting away from fame.
3: Brisbane.
2: I don't know anyone in Brisbane personally. No. I can't help you. Sorry.
3: I don't know either. I've only got a friend that works at an opposition radio station, and I don't know if they would even be willing to assist.
0: Of course they're not. Why would they?
3: No. Just as I thought that.
0: Not even for a sticker.
3: Think
0: about it. Any of us would. Cool. Can I see that? Oh, it's got the gold logo on everything.
2: Throwing a wet wipe?
0: Wow.
3: Hang on. Look, they're home brand wet wipes, right? So I don't talk them up too much.
0: Guys, from now on this week, this show's phone number is the Pete line. We really do need your help. Seriously, he has got nowhere to stay tonight in Brisbane. Nowhere to eat as well. It sounds desperate, actually. It's suddenly now not such a good idea. I'm now feeling sorry for you, Pete.
3: I'm looking at all the producers out in the producer room. They've all got their hands over their heads going, oh, this is really happening. This is not a joke. And I'm going, well, I assume it'll be safe. There'll be... Australia's not that dangerous out there. I haven't watched Wolf Creek for a while.
0: Oh, come on. It's not alone Australia. You're in cities.
3: I know.
0: I know we've not seen Bear Grylls tough it out in the urban jungle.
3: The show I used to work on, our listeners were...
0: Here I am right now where I've just managed to put together a Boost Juice.
3: I know, because you can get free
0: Boost
3: Juice.
0: I'm going to go and forage in the kitchen here of Red Rooster.
3: I know. I'm pumped because you've got some great listeners, and I bet you there is a heap of people that know people in Brisbane. That's the starting point. I mean, as long as I can get from Brisbane to wherever I need to go next.
0: Sydney,
3: Australia. Got it. Awesome. On it. Anyone,
2: easy,
3: please
2: easy.
3: Help.
2: Easy.
3: Yeah, should be fine.
0: Here's how we're hoping this goes.
3: Right.
0: Brisbane, mm-hmm. somehow to Sydney, mm-hmm. somehow to Melbourne, somehow to Adelaide. I'm not even going to worry about Perth. If he makes it, seriously, by the end of this week, if you make it to Adelaide, that is some stretch of doing that.
3: Definitely.
0: So there might be someone listening right now who's got a hell of a lot of Qantas air miles that could donate a flight.
2: Or maybe they've got, at the end of their Boost Juice loyalty, they've got one spare one that they can give to you, your 10th one free.
0: Anyone got a spare train ticket?
3: It's a spare train ticket.
0: Anyone can let him on a bus for free. Take the bus. Great way to see Australia.
2: True.
0: Get the Greyhound.
2: Maybe you could borrow someone's bike. Oh, yeah. Let you ride down
0: yes.
2: the highway.
0: Yeah. So suddenly when you break it down, it's actually, you're on holiday for a week, Pete.
3: Oh, this is cool. This actually does sound
0: It's the
3: fun.
0: World's cheapest travel show.
3: Really? Yeah.
0: The Travel No Show. All right, the Pete line is open now. Any ideas? Anything he could do today to try and get in from Brisbane? Well, actually, first of all, we need to know, where's he going to stay tonight?
3: Tonight.
0: That needs to be a priority. Anybody know anyone who knows someone who runs a pub with rooms in a motel in Brisbane? A Airbnb?
2: Just owns a tent?
0: A tent? I didn't think about that.
2: No.
0: A great idea. All those great campsites around there.
3: Yes.
0: Caravans.
2: Yes.
0: You know?
2: Luxury.
0: Oh, absolute code word. Code word, my friend.
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22: 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We've got some great ones. 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
22: 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If you hear this, it means it's a miss. 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
22: Now, previously we had two great Hall of Famers. Stephen had Linkin Park and What I've Done, Misheard Line and Wash Away the One-Eyed Dog. He really just nails that One-Eyed Dog line. Michelle Bastian had Hans Paulsen. And Boom Shalalo, and To Warm My Fat Behind.
25: So warm my fat behind.
22: It's so clear.
25: So warm my fat behind.
22: I don't know what he was meant to be saying. All right, brand new ones. Let's see what we've got this week. We've got Matty G's got Young the Giant, My Body. Original line, Stop the Train is Riding. Or sadly, is the train rotten?
23: Oh, no.
25: Stop, the train is rotten.
22: Yes. Simon Bismarck's got Heart to Heart. Rude, you can't make me act right. Or is it You Can Make Me Air Fry? Still rocking our air fry. Remember they were huge for a while? Yeah. They're still great.
25: You can make me air fry.
22: Yes, Simon, well done. Diana McDermott, Somba, Homewrecker. I don't want to talk down on you, lover. Or is it, I don't want to talk, Diana. Just, it's soft in there, but he does not want to talk to Diana. She's the homewrecker. It wasn't Somba. It's bloody Diana. Yes, well done. You know, Prince is just one name, you know? Mm-hmm. So's Bob. No surname required, sir. Just Bob. We're double B.
23: Oh,
22: Bob.
23: Oh.
22: Bob. Wow. Christian, I've got a misheard. From the Temper Trap's new song, Sun Gazer.
25: Sun Gazer.
22: Or is it Some Geezer? It's going full Guy Ritchie. It's gone, they've gone Cockney. They recorded it in London. Some Geezer.
25: Some Geezer.
22: Yeah, I mean, they're channeling their inner Jason Statham there.
23: He has the accent.
22: He has Some Geezer.
25: Some Geezer.
22: It doesn't, they're not even doing it in an Australian way. Some Geezer.
23: Some Geezer.
22: Geezer.
25: Some Geezer.
22: That's my favorite, one of my favorite for a while. One on Bob Double B.
24: Instant Hall of Famer.
22: A.K.A. Bobby. Tammy Normington. Where are we getting these names from? I know I've been off for 2 weeks. We can't be this making up. Colonel Mustards. Tammy Normington. Something from a kid's TV show, isn't it? Tammy Normington. Okay, let's go with it. Shine Down for My Sake. Original line, a paradox.
25: A pair of ducks.
22: Or is it a pair of ducks?
25: A pair of ducks.
22: It's ducks. And Dan O'Reilly has got the Fontaine Starbuster. I want to see you alone. I want to sharpen the stone. Easy, sir. I want to see you alone. I want to sharpen the stone. It's a TV show. Uses this at the beginning.
1: Oh.
2: Yes. Yes, they do. What is it?
22: Oh, no. What is this? I want to see you alone. I want to sharpen the stone. What is?
2: It's like a British.
22: It's a British show. It's not Mobland.
2: It's Mobland.
22: Oh, it is Mobland. I had it, but didn't. It's not Mobland.
2: Definitely rule that out.
22: Ah, forget that one. What kind of idiot would say that? Anyway, when was I? Okay, this. I want to see you alone. I want Sharon Stone. I want to see you alone. I want Sharon Stone. I want to see you alone. I want Sharon Stone. Yes.
3: Instant Hall of Famer.
22: Very, very good. Love that one. Tells you back to my London times. All right, thank you very much to Emmett Lewis. As always, whenever you mishear them, email me. And thank you so much to everyone who still does this. Christian at christianoconnell.com.au.
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0: Christian O'Connell's show, What Couldn't You Turn Off? Christian reminds me of a Friends episode where Phoebe can't dismantle a fire alarm. She ends up throwing it down the garbage chute. Morning to Scott. Couldn't turn it off. Christian, 30 years ago, when I started to drive trucks, had a job carting soy sauce in my tanker. The soy sauce is the star. Think about the colour, the viscosity, and that is the word, friends, viscosity. I didn't know they moved them in giant tankers.
1: Yeah, I guess.
0: Soy sauce. The company was moving locations from an old place to a new place. You've got to shift all that soy sauce. The old place had a pump with a 20-meter lead to a switchboard, which was inside a narrow hallway, and then like a cupboard, which was difficult to get into. Already, the scene is set. It's like a trap. We're spring-loaded the trap right now. We're winching up. The hose came over a fence. This sounds like an Acme thing you brought me. The hose came over a fence, and I was parked on a quiet street with no one around, but literally on the side of the road. I hooked up the hose from the pump to my tank and walked inside to commence the pumping. Came back, and there was no pumping soy sauce through. This could happen when there was an airlock and needed a little bleeding to get the sucking on the way. I backed off the connection, nothing. I made my next release of just randomly releasing various levers. Anyway, my hand must have slipped. The hose came off. The outlet pointing straight up. Suddenly, there was liters and liters of soy sauce. I had trouble turning the pump off. Hundreds of liters spraying everywhere and into my face. I had to wrestle the soy sauce activated hose back on the connection whilst under pressure of pumping at me. I was drenched in soy sauce. And also two trees on the nature strip were now blackened. Luckily, I had a pair of spare overalls to wear home at fair time. It took me ages in the shower to get that kind of tar-like stuff off me. That comes from Scott. Thank you for sharing that, Scott. We got Catherine here. Catherine, what couldn't you turn off, mate?
2: We couldn't turn off our hot water tap. Hot water tap burst in the bathroom. My flatmate ran in screaming. The hot water's, bursting out. I've chucked on the gumboots, run in. The whole bathroom's filled up with steam. Couldn't see into the bathroom cupboard to turn everything off. Steam's filled up the apartment. We've set off the smoke alarms. We've evacuated the building. There was 500 of us standing in the street. Fire brigade, two engines turned up, and we're standing there drenched, sort of walking through the crowd trying to explain, our hot water had burst and a lovely Saturday afternoon for everyone.
0: Oh, my God. Well done for actually owning up that it was you. I'm going to keep quiet.
3: Yeah, who did that?
0: Because people have real lack of empathy when they're inconvenienced.
2: The gumboots and looking like a drowned rat.
0: Gave it away. Gave it away. Either that or that's her thing. Let's not judge. Catherine, thank you very much for your story, mate. Have a good day. All right, we're looking for your stories. You couldn't turn it off. Stephen.
4: Good morning.
0: Good morning, Stephen. Welcome to the show. What's your story? You couldn't turn it off.
4: Oh, look, we had one of these, I'll call it, it's an Acme version of Tickle Me Elmo or one of those Boogie Monster kind of dolls. And my sister, it was a sister's revenge for sure because we couldn't turn the damn thing off. It haunted us for days and days and days and even weeks on end.
0: Is that intern Pete stuck in the system?
4: Yeah, absolutely. And I tried to attack the thing. I turned into a serial killer, I think. And I didn't end up killing it either.
0: Stephen versus Elmo. Nightmare on Elmo Street.
4: It used to have this stupid singing voice. Yeah, it was shocking. So it used to sing something like, Fisher, Fisher, where are you? Anyway, I ran it over with a car. I attacked it with a hammer.
0: Things escalated real quick. And good morning to all the kids on the school run back at school. Run over Elmo.
4: We ended up, he went with the garbage, the voice box went with the garbage man. Yeah, that was it. The only way we could turn him off, he went with the garbo.
0: Yeah. Gone with the garbo. Stephen, I'm going to give you a $250 voucher for Chemist Warehouse. That was a brilliant story, really well told. Thank you.
4: Cheers for that. Cheers, guys.
0: And seriously, Pete's giggle is Tickle Me Elmo. That's uncanny.
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0: 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Now, when I was cleaning up my emails over the weekend, I saw a press release that sadly, whilst the show was on a break, we missed a sitter. International Macadamia Nut Day.
1: Of course.
0: Now, I like a macadamia nut. Do you know they're known as the king of nuts?
1: I didn't know that.
0: Press release that I actually read, I love macadamia nut butter.
1: I didn't know
0: they're known as the king of nuts. I didn't know they were, say. How did they take each other on? The nut world? Do they have like a nut UFC? The king of nuts.
1: Dads love macadamias.
0: Oh, my
1: There's
0: God.
1: Something about
0: Why
1: it.
0: Is that? I don't know.
1: My dad's obsessed with them. Every time we go up north in the state, he always, there's like a macadamia farm and we
0: That's
1: have
0: right.
1: to stop by them.
0: Yeah, I get my macadamia butter online from someplace up in Byron. Rainforest Foods. That's it. What do we think of the top five most consumed nuts in Australia? This is my kind of top five. By the way, Ria, what's your favourite nut? What's your king of nuts?
1: Walnut.
2: Yes.
0: I always like having walnuts because, it's great in cake. And also it reminds me that I think it's good for my brain because it looks like a brain.
2: That's true.
0: Or
2: it's
0: a scrotum.
2: Oh.
0: Okay, top five most consumed nuts in Australia.
2: I'm going to say a peanut.
0: Number one.
2: Yeah.
1: Nice.
2: Yeah.
0: At number five, macadamias, king of all nuts. Four, walnuts. I've said too much. Four, three, cashews.
2: Oh, yes.
0: Number two, almonds. And number one, peanuts. Mm. All right, so we're looking for your nut bands. Macadamia carry. Peanut Benatar. Peanut Benatar.
1: Silver.
0: Fleetwood Macadamia.
1: Gold.
0: Cashewy Lewis in the news.
1: That's gold.
0: Tell you, loved his nuts.
1: Two.
0: Nut King Cole.
1: Cole Plus.
0: These get worse.
1: Okay.
0: Oh. We've got to come down the other side of the mountain from Nut King Cole. Nutvana.
1: Yeah, Silver.
0: And Johnny Cashew.
1: Yeah, that's Silver Plus.
0: All right, Ria, what have you got? Nut bands.
1: Nutella Fitzgerald.
0: Oh, that's very good.
1: Songbird of our generation.
0: Yes. That's a gold.
1: Little Trail Mix.
0: Yes, also gold.
1: Baklava Street Boys.
0: Ooh, fancy. Silver.
1: And we all loved Our City and his famous song Fireflies. What does he order at the Thai restaurant? Al Sate. Al City, if you remember the start.
0: Yeah, no, I do remember the one it wonders. Al Sate.
1: And Crack Sabbath. They crack those nuts.
0: Yeah, they do. They crack those nuts.
3: 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Up all night.

0: Christian O'Connell's show. Time Wednesday, we're looking for your nut bands. Fine young pecan balls.
1: Gold.
0: I always, for some reason, think of a pecan as a fancy nut.
2: Yes, yeah.
0: More it's in its own area. Yeah, you're right, Pats, yeah. It's not your common or garden bar nut.
2: No.
0: Metallica shoe.
1: Metallica shoe, silver plus.
0: Yeah, bless you. Pistachio speedwagon.
1: Silver.
0: Give it nothing, it didn't deserve anything. Mm. Oh. Almondo rock.
1: Gold.
0: Uncle Nutcracker.
1: Wow, yeah. Uncle Cracker.
0: Yeah, I know.
1: Follow me.
0: I don't know whether it's because we were playing Avril Lavigne.
1: Same era. Gold.
0: Yeah. Nutterly Imbruglia.
1: Silver plus.
0: Frank Sinatra.
1: Silver plus.
0: They're on a roll here. Nancy Sinatra.
1: Silver plus.
0: And the Cash Who.
1: Oh, that's gold.
0: Very good, Amanda. Slipknot.
1: Gold.
0: Walnut and Oats.
1: Silver.
0: Nutty Furtado.
1: Nutty Furtado.
0: I'm like nuts.
1: Gold.
0: Groove Almonda.
1: Gold.
0: Very good, Meg. Salted Nuts and Pepper.
1: Silver.
0: Motley Cashew.
1: Silver.
0: Snicker Sisters.
1: Silver plus.
0: Acorn.
1: Acorn. Avril Lavigne.
0: I know what's
1: Uncle
0: going
1: Cracker.
0: On. How we? Throwback Tuesday. Gold. Radio code words. Nutty Furtado. Just good to say it again. All right, who's today's winner? Who is having a free pair of glasses on us and Specsavers?
1: It's got to be the GOAT, the OG Uncle Nutcracker.
0: Why not? Why not? All right, so let's see where we are and where we need to be, which is a lot further than where we are. Let's cross now live for Pass the Pete. All right, Intern Pete's mission this week. We flew him into Brisbane after yesterday's show. We're seeing if you can move him around the country, past the Pete, as we test, as we come to the Bend for home in the last couple of months of the first year on Australia's first ever national commercial breakfast show. Is the village coming together as a village? And every village needs a village, Intern Pete. He went to Brisbane yesterday. He didn't move. He spent 8 hours travelling, and he travelled 80Ks.
1: He did go to Dreamworld.
0: He did.
1: Not useful, but...
0: Free buffalo pizza. Exactly. So the travel show must continue. Right now it's in Gold Coast. We have offers of help. This is good news. Thank you very much, everyone.
3: Hey, Pete, it's Anthony. We've got a logistics company up and down the East Coast. I hear you're stuck again. Give us a shout out. We'll come grab you. Throw you in the bunk and get you to where you need to go. Ciao, bro. Bye.
0: He's in the back in the bunk. Nice.
4: Hey, Christian, it's Crawf here.
0: What a legend.
4: I'm en route to go and pick up Pete. I'll take him from surface down to Byron Bay, and that'll help him on his way to wherever he's going to go.
0: Now, I just need to point out, some people might be thinking, oh, Christian must have called his friend Shane Crawford and cashed us in. No, I can call Crawf. I hear from him maybe about once a year. Knowing Shane Crawford is a magical thing. He's one of the nicest, purest souls there is, but he's like a submarine. He just disappears for long periods of times and then just resurfaces. But I didn't introduce Intern Pete to Crawford Cullough weeks ago when I went on his TV show.
2: Ah, of course.
0: Yes, House of Wellness. Because when you think of wellness, you think of Shane Crawford.
2: 100%.
0: He is the embodiment of wellness. Crawford generally messaged me yesterday evening. He happened to be listening to yesterday's show in the morning and said, listen, Intern Pete's up the road from me. Crawford lives in Coonagatta, so he's driving now. Thanks, Crawford, for doing this, to go and pick up Pete.
1: That's a big effort.
0: Yeah, I know. Pete, help us on the way. Shane Crawford is on his way to you.
5: Shane Crawford to the rescue. That is so good. I'm bringing him some complimentary tea out of the minibar as well.
0: That's one thing he really lacks for in that lifestyle of his is complimentary tea. And don't forget, we haven't had any mention today, Pete, of the 2,000 unnecessary stickers you've had printed up for this trip.
5: Oh, yes, I forgot about them. They're still in my bag. That's right. So, yeah, I've got to give Usher, we're going to give one to Jazz on the way. Shane Crawford will get a sticker.
0: Wow.
5: And I think where we're playing, I think I was mentioning before, yeah, meet and greet between, let's say, 11 and 12 Byron Bay today. Come and meet Shane Crawford and Intern Pete at...
1: one of those is...
0: Yeah, wow.
1: AFL legend.
0: get on his tailwind and intervene.
5: Oh, and intervene. Okay, yeah. Gotcha.
0: And also, you need to, have you not picked a location for this? Just saying it's, people, don't want people just wandering around Byron.
6: Main street.
0: Yes.
5: Yeah, I think I'm locking the audio guys from Byron, so I'm just thinking if I was to put it in his mind, let's just say the main street, just the main street at some stage.
0: But again, it's a really long one. They could be hanging around Assembly Label there or Venroy, anywhere. What? There's a great RSL right on the beach there.
5: The RSL it is. Let's go to the RSL this afternoon between 11 and 12. Shane Crawford in Tempe. And then this, I'm going to call this logistics guy, truck. My goal is to get to Sydney by tonight. That is absolutely so for the show tomorrow morning and then make my way to Melbourne.
0: Listen, which is, I know we're having some fun. Are you okay getting the back of a truck?
5: Yeah, that's fine. I'm a dairy farmer by trade. I grew up on trucks and stuff. So, yeah, no, it should be good. Yeah, no, it'll be fine. This is an adventure. Like, watch out, Jules London Getaway. This is the new Australian
0: show. Watch out. They're really quaking right now. Yeah, we'd love to do a travel show where you just travel a couple of K. You just barely make it out the airport, Jules.
5: Can I just say, I know it's gotten off to a rough start, but today is the day. Thanks to Crawford, Shane Crawford, we are going to make
0: some real
5: leg work.
0: There's actually a taxi company called Crawford. You're calling him Crawford. No one calls him Crawford, but not in Downton Abbey. Thank you, Mr. Crawford. Lord Crawford, we'll see you now in the drawing room. His name's Crawford Shane.
5: Sorry, my apologies.
0: And also, you two are a couple of fizzy fireworks together. Please record. You should actually record the entire journey, you two.
5: We'll do a special podcast in the car today. Why not? For sure. That'll be great. No, thanks, Crawford. Thanks, guys. I promise tomorrow we'll be...
0: So 6 a.m. tomorrow morning, you're going to be somewhere in Sydney.
5: Somewhere in Sydney, absolutely. So if anyone's got a room for the night or whatever they can...
0: Oh, yeah, I just realised we don't even have a room for a night. It's one thing about getting in moving. Moving to where? It's a big old city. And this is your homecoming, though. I mean, you're like one of the biggest stars in Sydney.
5: Well, I don't know. Not my words, obviously, but I'll go with it. Yeah.
0: Well, if Chris Hemsworth is the kind of king of Byron, you think Hemo, you think radio, you think IP, intern Pete.
1: He's the king of Oxford Street, so maybe got some mates over there, Pete,
5: that
1: might be able to help you.
5: Okay, Oxford Hotel it is, clearly. That's my local, so it'll be fine. I'm sure... Can I just one thing at a time? Let's get to Shane Crawford, let's get to Byron Bay, and then let's get to Sydney, let's get a bed, and then we'll work out what we're going to have.
0: A bed. All right. And listen, seriously, if anyone can help him, we genuinely don't have it. I don't want people thinking we have stuff lined up. We genuinely have nowhere for poor Pete to stay tonight if he makes it to Sydney. There must be somebody that can help him out.
6: Surely the Langham could put him up for the night.
0: Oh, wow. Oh, let me go straight in at the top there.
6: Yeah, no, they're not that mates.
0: I was thinking about backpackers or a caravan park.
6: Oh, no, he needs the star treatment.
0: Or actually, there's loads of great motels.
5: Mm. Oh, yeah, but the Langham is good. Patsy, you've got a good contact at the Langham, right?
1: I've got a good contact at the Ibis Budget, Pete. How about
0: you do that? Think Ibis, think Pete.
5: Yep, both of them. Langham and the Langham. I'll do both. Half and half. Why not? Let's do a half and half deal.
0: All right, hey, listen, stay safe, intern Pete, and good luck.
5: Keep an eye on the socials, guys. We'll keep everyone updated throughout the day.
0: Yeah, you can see his progress. Honestly, that car trip with him and Crawf, I'm glad I'm not in that car. I've been trying to open the door and get out. Two fizzing fireworks. You can follow us, like our socials, head to on Instagram, on Facebook, look for The Christian O'Connell Show. Pete, we'll chat to you tomorrow morning at 6. Good luck.
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20: An earlier breakdown in Riverton Leach Highway northbound after High Road, that has been cleared away. But now there is a breakdown in East Perth on the Graham Farmer Freeway eastbound after East Parade, but it is off in the left emergency lane. And thankfully, Quinana Mitchell and Graham Farmer Freeways are moving well. And a heads up today, Oktoberfest in the Gardens will be on in Langley Park from 1pm until late. Terrace Road will be closed westbound from Hill Street and Victoria Avenue. 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It's Christy with the latest Perth traffic on Gold 96FM.
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21: Good morning, Alana McIntyre here with the latest. Three men have been found guilty of killing Australian brothers Jake and Callum Robinson in Mexico. The men from Perth were killed during a surfing trip in Mexico's Baja California in 2024 during an attempted robbery alongside their American friend Carter Rode. The Australians' parents flew from WA to be at the courthouse for the verdict. Donald Trump claims the price of diesel will be coming down in record numbers and fast. The US president says he's come to an agreement with Vladimir Putin to release diesel supplies into the global market. Meantime, Trump has criticised cities run by what he calls the radical left.
22: They're always dirty, you know. The sidewalks are disgusting. The streets are disgusting. They're just in bad shape. The doors going into stores are dirty. Everything's dirty. It smells.
21: His comments come a day after ICE officers shot and wounded a man in a car with a five-year-old child in New York City. The mayor has demanded ICE agents get out. A massive 7.6 magnitude earthquake has hit Panama, prompting tsunami warnings for neighbouring countries. Colombia, Costa Rica, Chile and Mexico have been issued warnings. There is no tsunami threat here. A man's been charged after hanging the Palestinian flag from a pedestrian bridge at the site of the deadly terror attack at Bondi Beach. Homicide Squad detectives in Victoria are investigating the death of a person at a unit block in Carlton. And thunderstorms are moving over large parts of New South Wales and Queensland.
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21: At Mount Panorama, ahead of today's top 10 shootout, Zach Bates from Canberra has set the fastest lap time at Bathurst in the current era of supercars. The 22-year-old telling Seven he dedicated it to his mum.
0: Yeah, it was this time last year, about 10 days before Bathurst. We unfortunately lost my beautiful mum. I'd love to think that she's, riding up there with me.
21: And Australia are 6 for 187 in South Africa after day one of the opening test. Bad light ending play early on.
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21: Pretty wet today with a top of 21 degrees. A little windy at times. Possible morning showers tomorrow, 20, then cloudy conditions. Mostly sunny on Monday.
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14: There's a crash at the moment in Rossmoyne on Leach Highway eastbound at Webb Street. Now the left turn lane and the left lane are blocked. Emergency services are on site along with incident response, so please be mindful on the approach. Otherwise, happy to say Quinata Mitchell and Graham Farmer freeways moving well. But Oktoberfest in the Gardens will be on today in Langley Park from 1pm until late. Parts of Terrace Road and Victoria Avenue will be closed. Plan ahead. Rain, hail or shine, get 25% off tyres at My Car Tyre and Auto 5th to 17th October. 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It's Christy with the latest Perth traffic on Gold 96 FM.
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17: Hi there, Alana McIntyre here with the latest. Donald Trump says diesel prices will be coming down in record numbers and fast. The US president claims he's held a highly successful discussion with Vladimir Putin that will allow Russia to immediately release diesel into the global market.
18: I think you heard about the oil deal with Russia. That is a big deal. That is massive amounts of oil coming into our country. And I want to thank President Putin, to be honest with you.
17: Three men have been found guilty of murdering Australian brothers Jake and Callum Robinson and their American friend Carter Rowe during a surfing trip in Mexico. The three men were shot dead during an attempted robbery in Baja, California back in 2024. The men's parents flew in from Perth and held hands as the verdict was delivered in Mexico. Several countries are still under tsunami warnings after a powerful 7.6 magnitude earthquake struck off the coast of Panama There is no tsunami warning here and no reports of any major damage. A 53-year-old is due in court today after hanging the Palestinian flag from a pedestrian bridge at the site of the deadly terror attack at Bondi Beach. Police received complaints around 3 p.m. yesterday where the man allegedly was also performing offensive hand gestures. A man has been arrested at a railway station in Melbourne's southeast after a factory went up in flames, and the mansion in Sydney that housed Adele and also Justin Bieber during his tour down under has reportedly been sold. The property overlooking Balmoral Beach, changing hands for close to $30 million.
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17: The top 10 shootout will be held this afternoon at Mount Panorama. 22-year-old Zach Bates from Canberra setting the fastest lap time at Bathurst in the current era of supercars, dedicating the lap to his late mother. In cricket, day one of the opening test against South Africa had to be cut short due to bad light. Australia 6 for 187 at stumps. And as the Matildas prepare for the 2027 World Cup, our Aussie players have suffered a 4-2 defeat to Germany.
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17: Pretty wet today with a top of 21 degrees. A little windy at times. Possible morning showers tomorrow, 20, then cloudy conditions. Mostly sunny on Monday.
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2: There's a lot of things in the world that make little or no sense to me.
3: Right.
2: Can we talk for a moment about leaf blowers?
3: Yes.
2: Yesterday, I was looking out the window here at the office with Pip.
3: He's out there now.
2: Director extraordinaire of all things digital and online. You know, the book, the gram, the tube, the talk. Really sound like I know what I'm talking about, don't I?
3: So Pip and I, TikTok. Right, yeah, gotcha.
2: Pip and I are looking out the window and there's a council worker going along with a leaf blower, just blowing it off the footpath onto the road.
3: I saw a couple of them yesterday on the street.
2: Were they doing that? Were they blowing it off the footpath and just onto the road?
3: And the other one was just, there's one that I see quite often, just comes out of one of the apartment buildings and just blows everything.
2: Oh, that's just a guy.
3: Yeah,
2: that's just a guy that lives in the apartment.
3: Yeah, and just comes and blows them out onto the...
2: Blows it off his bit of driveway onto the road.
3: Yeah.
2: It's just going to blow back, mate.
3: Yeah, I know, because the wind's going to swing around to the east again, mate. You're going to be doing the same thing again tomorrow.
2: And that's the bits that don't go down the drain.
3: And block the drain.
2: So I don't, you know, I kind of understand the blower vac, because at least you're collecting the leaves and then you can pop them in your green. Well, they are very messy.
3: Cumbersome bloody things. They're a wonderful bag. You can't zip them up properly, and you're covered in dust.
2: Yeah, you are. They're a wonderful idea,
3: but they
2: never work as well as you hope that they're going to. But the leaf blower, if you're blowing it, I guess, into a corner and then, you know, sweeping it up, that's fine. But I see so many people just blowing it off their bit of, you know, the street onto the road.
3: As long as it's not on my part of the world, I'll blow it onto the neighbours.
2: So Pip drew my attention to, and as if I didn't already love Kate Blanchett enough, it turns out that Kate Blanchett, her absolute bugbear of life is the leaf blower. And here's a little collage of Kate discussing her thoughts on leaf blowers.
3: You mean rant?
4: I fly into sort of, I think they're quite rational rages.
2: Yes.
4: But other people might think they're irrational about leaf blowers. If I see a leaf blower, I go from naught to 1,000. I cannot. It's all that is wrong with the human race. They drive me nuts. So if you see, I'm like a barking dog. Like I'm going, squirrel! If I see a leaf blower,
2: I'm with you, Kate.
4: That's it.
3: No.
4: I'm gone. Yes. Leaf blowers make me laugh.
5: This again.
4: Leaf blowers. Don't get me started. Be honest.
6: Yeah, just Google Kate Blanchett and leaf blowers.
3: Do I have to?
4: Yeah, I mean, make me laugh and cry. Leaf blowers.

0: And I do what you said. You know, you blow it into a corner and then you put it into your green top bin and you get rid. I don't blow it onto the road or the neighbours or anything.
1: But so many do. And I just make it stupid because it's just coming right back at you.
0: I still, she's, you know, movie stars.
1: No, she makes a very valid point. Anyway, you know our text is always open for thoughts. 0476 96 96 96. If you or someone you know.
0: Are you on Team Kate or Team Me?
1: Has any thoughts on the leaf blower? Please do tell. I live near a street, I think it's called Wordsworth Street. It runs along the Yokine Reserve there. Beautiful. Leaves ahoy, because they're all coming off the trees there.
2: Yeah.
1: And half the people along that street are out there every day just blowing it off their verge into the middle of the road, and it's just goes straight back.
0: Of course it does.
1: Sweep it up.
0: No, you've got to do it.
1: Rake it up.
0: Do it sensibly, but it cuts down all the sweeping time. Anyway,
1: I read a comment online that said leaf blowers are the Karens of the rake world.
0: I love my leaf blower.
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2: To blow or not to blow? That's the question.
3: Felicity says, I'm on team Kate Lisa. Sorry, Russell. Leaf blowers are a metaphor for what humans do. We create a mess, then we sweep it under the carpet or into the ocean and wonder why the planet's dying.
4: I didn't create the mess. The tree.
3: We need
4: the planet
3: to clean
4: created
3: it
4: the
3: up.
4: Mess. I'm cleaning it up.
3: Properly.
4: And I'm doing it responsibly.
3: Kristen in Darling Down says, Bunnings need to have an idiot exam put in place before anyone is allowed to buy a leaf blower.
2: I failed it.
3: I don't know if my neighbour is stupid or a jerk, but he gets out his leaf blower and blows all his leaves off his property onto ours and the other neighbours.
2: No, see, that's not on. That's not on. I agree with that.
3: And Dean from Malaga says, I live with my grandma in Kingsley and she has heaps of trees and can't do all the work by raking anymore. But at Bunnings, they now have a blower that also sucks up all the leaves and debris. But other than that, they're sort of obsolete if they don't have one that does the sucking up.
2: I think you've got to get a really, really good one because the cheap ones,
3: well, you know, it's
2: they're
3: worth
2: no good.
3: It. It's one of those things that I think is a really good investment for yourself and your sanity.
2: And your neighbours. I put them into a corner and I sweep them up and I put them in the green bin and I take care of them responsibly. But it's not me making the mess, it's the trees. Just firing up the leaf blower this morning on Perth's More Music Breakfast Show.
3: We've got time for one more thought on the leaf blower discussion that we were having. I'm interested to know what Mel in Woodridge thinks, because Mel's a school gardener, aren't you, Mel?
5: Yes, I am.
3: Hello, good morning. What do you make of the debate?
5: Oh, well, I was just actually using my Karen of the rake world as you were speaking. And I was listening to you having a laugh because, yeah, I generally have to blow them into the garden bed and then get the rake and a garden bag and pick them up.
3: Okay.
5: This school doesn't have one of those U-Butte things.
3: Yeah.
5: But the last school I worked at, they had a thing called the billy goat and it was amazing. It would suck up the leaves and turn it into mulch, into like a bag.
3: All in one. Fantastic.
2: Ooh, what do you call it? The billy goat.
3: The billy goat.
5: Called a billy goat,
2: Might be looking that up.
3: So I was putting that on his Christmas list.
2: There we go. Lisa, my Christmas present from you, give me a billy goat.
3: Billy goat. Awesome.
5: Yeah, they're a couple of grand, but
2: Lisa's good for that.
3: Thanks, Mel.
2: Thanks, Mel.
3: I think we all agree that they're a wonderful tool. Just don't blow your leaves onto your neighbour's driveway off yours.
2: I don't have an argument with that.
3: Yeah, no, well, that's
2: but
3: okay. Then we're all in agreement.
2: Kate Blanchett and these movie stars who've never picked up a broom or a rake in their bloody lives.
3: You don't know that.
2: Whinging and complaining and saying that it's everything that's wrong with humanity. I mean, it's like, God.
3: Kate has thoughts on a lot of things, but I still think she's a wonderful actress.
2: Yeah, as well. Sometimes she should just keep them to herself.
3: Okay.
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2: Gen Z, they're apparently bringing CDs back now. First of all, they like to think they discover a lot of things, sleeping in, going for walks without your headphones on, quiet time, vinyl albums.
3: Vinyl.
2: Now they've discovered CDs, wouldn't you know it. Whether they've got a CD player or not, they're buying up the CDs. And there's a direct correlation, evidently, with the music that they're listening to, which is interesting.
3: Such as?
2: Well, they want our music.
3: It's our music.
2: Physical media in general is having quite a moment in 2026. Through the first half of this year, total physical album sales on vinyl, CDs and cassettes reached 38.2 million units in the United States alone. That equates to a 7.8% increase. This is all well and good, you know, on a nostalgia level as far as vinyl and compact discs go, but cassettes...
3: Well,
2: kids, let me tell you, there ain't nothing nostalgic about rewinding the tape onto your cassette with a pencil while you're doing 120 down the forest highway. It's not easy.
3: Do you still have a cassette player in
2: your... No, not a single one. I've got a couple of cassettes that I wanted to listen to about a year ago or something, and I had nothing to listen to them on.
3: Yeah, I've got one. I've got an old Sony Walkman, which I think still
2: works.
3: I'd need to find a cassette head cleaner. To get it working again, I would expect.
2: Yeah.
3: I've got a cassette collection, I've got a CD collection, and I've got a vinyl collection. But quite frankly, I just can't be stuffed.
2: I got rid of it all.
3: I love streaming.
2: I mean, I was tricked into the get rid of your vinyl CDs are better back in the 80s.
3: Yeah.
2: So I did that, and then of course traveling around the country for jobs and things made it very hard to take your...
3: I took mine everywhere.
2: Did you?
3: Kind of glad I did now, but it's all great and it looks good on the bookshelf, but, I can't be bothered putting an album on. Then, God, I've got to walk over and I've got to turn it over. And if you listen to a single, you get four or 5 minutes and then you've got to go and put another one on. I can't be bothered.
2: So, CDs, replace all that. Then replace the CDs once you could... put everything on your phone. I mean, my whole record collection is on my phone, and of course, you just stream stuff.
3: Kids, wait till they discover the 8-track.
2: Wait till you get your hands on a little bit of chalk.
3: The novelty's going to wear off, kids. Let me tell you, we've been there.
2: Believe me,
3: it's all we knew, the novelty wore off. I get it. Holding the album and there's the artwork and the notes.
2: Do you think they'll want...
3: I love all that.
2: And I missed that once you got a CD. That took away all that.
3: But I can still do that while I'm streaming it on Spotify.
2: But what about stacking up your 6-CD stacker in the boot before you had to decide what you wanted to listen to for the next 4 hours before you left?
3: You were obviously getting a bigger wage than I was back in the 80s. That's for sure. I only heard of CD stackers from the rich kids. Wasn't me.
2: Anyway,
3: I'm happy to stick with my Spotify, iHeart app.
2: Oh, yes.
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1: Imagine getting into a legal battle after dressing up as a superhero. 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
28: Following the earlier crash in Rossmoyne on Leach Highway eastbound at Webb Street, it has been cleared away now and all lanes are back open. And Quinana Mitchell and Graham Farmer freeways are looking good and no issues in the Northbridge Tunnel. And Oktoberfest in the Gardens will be on today in Langley Park from 1pm until late. Parts of Terrace Road and Victoria Avenue will be closed later on, so please plan ahead. 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
31: Good morning, Alana McIntyre here with the latest. 3 men in Mexico have been found guilty of murdering Australian brothers Jake and Callum Robinson and their American friend Carter Rowe during a surfing trip. The 3 men were shot dead during an attempted robbery in Baja, California back in 2024. The parents of the 2 men from Perth held hands as the verdict was delivered. After the war in Iran caused oil prices to surge, now Donald Trump says diesel prices will be coming down in record numbers and fast. The US president claims he has held a highly successful discussion with Vladimir Putin that will allow Russia to immediately release diesel into the global market. Meantime, the US Homeland Security Secretary has lashed out at the mayor of NYC after ICE officers shot and wounded a man in a car with a 5-year-old child. The mayor has demanded ICE agents leave. Homeland Security Secretary Mark Wayne Mullen says NYC's policies are to blame.
32: When you have sanctuary cities and sanctuary politicians, you endanger the safety of the public. That's not a secret. That is exactly what takes place.
31: Tsunami warnings have been issued across several countries after a powerful earthquake struck Panama. Police are investigating after multiple sexual offences were committed against women who were walking on trails in Sydney's northern beaches. Homicide Squad detectives in Victoria are investigating the death of a person at a unit block in Carlton. And Jeff Bezos thinks a 3-day work week could be on the cards thanks to artificial intelligence.
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31: After Paul Lyde ended play early on day one in Durban, Australia are 6 for 187 in South Africa. Matt Renshaw making 46 not out. In the women's cricket, Australia's defeated Bangladesh by 7 wickets in Brisbane. At Mount Panorama, Zach Bates has set the fastest lap time at Bathurst in the current era of supercars. And Max Verstappen will start in pole for the Singapore F1 sprint race.
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31: Pretty wet today with a top of 21 degrees. A little windy at times. Possible morning showers tomorrow, 20, then cloudy conditions. Mostly sunny on Monday.
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4: That long ago already. It's Lisa and Russell Rewound on Gold 96 FM.